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1: 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Why? Why?
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8: Hi, I'm Phoebe Humphrey. The Prime Minister says there's an ideological disagreement between the US and Australia when it comes to tariffs. Washington is looking at slapping a 12.5% tariff on Aussie goods come the end of July, claiming countries are engaging in modern slavery and forced labour. Anthony Albanese telling the ABC it's simply unjustified.
9: Importantly here, this isn't Australia being singled out. There are many countries have been subject to this latest move. It's one of which no notice was given.
8: Meantime, the federal government's first round of budget measures are expected to pass the lower house today, but it will be a point of contention in a brief parliamentary inquiry before it heads through the Senate. National Senate leader Bridget McKenzie has told Nine the measures were included in a friendless budget.
10: It shows you how wrong this government has got the basic economics, and that's why it's not just the National Party, it's not just the Liberal Party or everyday Australians, it's even the left wing of Parliament that has a problem with this.
8: The US and Iran continue to trade blows with a deadly strike on Kuwait's international airport. One person has died and several others have been injured in the Iranian attack, the most dramatic since the ceasefire began in April. It comes after the US hit an oil tanker heading towards an Iranian port. And there's growing calls for Australia's under-16 social media ban to include AI chatbots. It comes as more teens are turning to chatbots to help form real-life relationships. Experts warn the technology can be dangerous.
0: Your sport. Now.
8: In sport, round 13 of the AFL gets underway tonight with the Crows hosting the Cats at Adelaide Oval. Geelong recalling Jack Martin and Jack Bowes with Brad Close dropped, while Taylor Walker makes his return for Adelaide. And in NRL, St. George playmaker Kyle Flanagan has spoken for the first time since his dad Shane was sacked as Dragons coach.
11: Yeah, look, I think it's definitely been a challenge. As I mentioned before, the old man sort of come out the last couple of weeks and sort of said his part in it.
8: Tonight, Manly hosts the Rabbitohs. That's the latest news and sport.
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18: 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From the coast of the Outback, here's your local weather update.
19: Magic weather.
20: We're looking at some showers today, and on the waters, westerly winds to 25 knots and seas to 2 metres. With your top temperatures today ranging from 12 in the Clare Valley, 15 in Port Pirie, 16 on the YP and in Whyalla, 17 in Port Augusta and 18 in Roxby Downs. If you're heading to Adelaide today, expect showers and a top of 15. Friday is looking partly cloudy with top temperatures ranging from 13 in the Clare Valley to 17 in Port Augusta.
21: 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Magic 105.9. Yeah.

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4: 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What?

0: Magic 105.9, your workday hits with the man they call the boss, Bruce Springsteen, classic from the 80s there. The wake-up call this morning with Kaelin and Josh. As per usual on a Thursday, they talk movies with the movie guru himself, Shane A. Bassett. And the latest installment in these scary movies comes out today. Not convinced that Shane is a massive fan.
1: Do you feel like this scary movie's going to rattle some, or ruffle some feathers?
2: I don't know how popular it's going to be, Josh. Okay. I mean, it'll get a few people in and maybe it will ruffle some feathers, but hopefully people will know what they're in for when they go in and they've made that choice. It is not afraid to offend you. It goes all out.
0: I think it's always a bit of a laugh, but that's probably about it. Don't think it's going to win any awards. But anyway, on the show tomorrow, plenty happening, although Kaelin away tomorrow, so you're going to put up with me instead with Josh. And we've got another chance of birthday balls. Love to give that away just in time for the long weekend, a $500 Harvey Norman Whyalla Port Pirie voucher. And also tomorrow, of course, being a Friday, we'll do our usual Feedback Friday. And tomorrow we've gone to the people of Port Augusta to ask them about their bridal waltzes, or in some cases, lack of. More on that tomorrow morning on The Wake Up Call, back from 6.
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Magic 105.9, your workday hits with the great Ed Sheeran, who's just been named in the UK as the most played artist across radio, TV and in public places for 2025. Now, not sure why it took them, 6 months to work that out, because I reckon I could have guessed that, and I don't even live in the UK. But however, good on him. Not only has he done this once, he's done this 8 times in 11 years, coming at number one for that. That's pretty impressive, isn't it? And look, I haven't done the actual facts or studied it intensely, but I'm pretty confident he's the most played artist on Magic 105.9 as well. In case you're wondering, in the UK, coming in at 2 and 3 were Taylor Swift and Dua Lipa. Again, probably no major surprises there. Pink gets a fair run as well, and she's coming up in the next 15 minutes. And so is this mall grab version of the Milky classic, Just the Way You Are. All that more coming up on Magic 105.9. The nation's

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6: Hi, I'm Phoebe Humphrey. Australia is one of 45 countries the US plans to hit with an anti-slavery tariff. Washington's threatening to slap the 12.5% hit on our exports at the end of July, claiming we engage in unfair trade practices. Canberra says it's unjustified and far from the truth. Meantime, the federal government's first chunk of budget measures are expected to pass the House of Reps today. Labor needs the Greens' support to pass the legislation through the Senate, but the bill has to go to a parliamentary inquiry first. PM Anthony Albanese has taken a stab at the coalition, telling the ABC they're continually blocking aspiration.
7: Importantly, today Angus Taylor and the coalition have a very clear choice. They can support a tax cut for every working Australian. They can also have the opportunity to help first home buyers to have a crack, or they can block that as well.
6: A group representing local servos isn't surprised by stats that show 80% of the tobacco consumed in Australia is from the black market. That's up from 12% in 2017. Theo Ficari from the Association of Convenience Stores says that's really hurting his members.
8: Our retail members over the last 5 years have experienced around $2.5 billion in legal sales collapse.
6: More women are becoming supporters of One Nation. An analysis by Resolve revealing 24% say they would vote for the party, up 6% in the past year. And Taylor Swift has made history, becoming the richest female musician in history. She's worth about $2.8 billion Australian dollars.
0: Your sport. Now.
6: In sport, Geelong captain Patrick Dangerfield reportedly wants to play on next season. Danger with an eye on reaching the 400-game milestone. Tonight, the Cats play the Crows in Adelaide. And the Rabbitohs welcome back a trio of stars for tonight's showdown with Manly. David Fifita, Brandon Smith and Campbell Graham all set to make their returns. However, the side will still be missing Latrell Mitchell. Bunnies coach Wayne Bennett says he's still rehabbing a back injury.
9: The sciatic nerve's playing up a fair bit on him. It's slowly coming back, but it's just not there yet.
6: That's the latest news and sport.
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18: Showers again today on the waters. Westerlies to 25 knots and seas to 2 metres. Top temps today, Clare Valley 12, Port Pirie 15, York Peninsula and Whyalla 16, Port Augusta 17 and Roxby Downs 18. The outlook for tomorrow, a partly cloudy day but mainly fine. Top temps around the region ranging from 13 in the Clare Valley to 17 in Port Augusta.
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Magic 105.9, your workday hits with Fall Out Boy. It's Steve here this morning playing some Coldplay soon. Some classic 80s Go-Go's as well. This is one of those songs that people used to get the words wrong. People used to think they were singing Alex the Seal. Have a listen. Kind of sounds like that, but of course it's actually Our Lips Are Sealed. Anyway, we'll get to that soon. Right now, the new one, well, I say new, it actually came out, what, September odd last year, but it's just starting to get some traction now, as they say. Justin Bieber's latest at Speed Demon, Magic 105.9.

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0: Your Workday Hits with Coldplay. Did you catch Caelan and Josh this morning, the wake-up call? Interesting chat about some alien hotspots that have been found around the world. Apparently there's four, and one of them, believe it or not, is right here in Australia, a place called Mount Zeal in the Northern Territory. Now, Josh was keen for a bit of a road trip to check out these aliens. Don't know that Caelan's quite so keen.
1: Right.
2: So they can go and
1: fill up. Well, that's terrifying.
2: I'm thinking a road trip to Mount Zeli.
1: Go on your own, man.
2: You're
1: not
2: coming?
1: With, no, that all terrifies me. The ocean, that's fine with me. Anything from space genuinely terrifies me. From space that's come to Earth, no thanks. I'm good. I've seen the movies. I've seen AVP. I've seen Alien. I've seen Predator. What's that other one? War of the Worlds. Yeah, no, I'm good.
0: Fair enough, too. I think a lot of people would be thinking the same thing as Caelan right about now. Now, Caelan's got tomorrow off, giving herself a long, long weekend, so you have to put up with me filling in for her with Josh tomorrow morning. We've got a big show coming up, plenty happening, including, of course, Friday Feedback, where we ask someone or some people in the community a certain question or about a certain topic. Sometimes it's kids, sometimes it's adults. Tomorrow it's an adults edition. We've asked the people of Port Augusta, in fact, about their bridal waltz. What they had, why, did they even have one? More on that on the show tomorrow morning with Caelan, with Josh, sorry, and myself. Coming up in the next 15 minutes, we play some Smash Mouth. It's Benson Boone right now, Magic 105.9.

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1059 with the Flashback 5 ready to go. Straight after the midday news for you. And this afternoon it features some Madonna. One of her first ever hits. It was actually intended for a DJ by the name of Mark Cammons. Now, Madonna's clearly kicked on. Mark, not so much. But he wished he had this song now. Yeah. And also play a song from The Killers. No, it's not Mr. Brightside. Yes, they had other hits as well. Smile Like You Mean It's Not Far Away. And we'll play a power rock ballad sung by a 17-year-old female that was nominated for Song of the Year. So it must have been good. The nation's biggest.

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6: Hey there, I'm Jackie Lim. Aussies are using more nicotine but spending less, with illicit cigarettes and vapes now making up around 80% of consumption nationwide. New data shows legal tobacco prices have nearly tripled, pushing users towards black market alternatives. But CEO of the Australia Council of Smoking and Health, Laura Hunter, says lowering prices for the legal products is not the answer.
7: Making all cigarettes cheaper is the worst way to combat a public health crisis. Price is the most important factor when we talk about Australia's globally leading rates of tobacco use. We need to crack on with enforcement.
6: One Nation now has more women supporters than men. The new Resolve political monitor shows a rise in the number of young people, well-off people and those living in the inner city has surged over the past 12 months. The conflict between the US and Iran has escalated again, with fresh strikes reported overnight. Iran launched an attack on Kuwait's international airport, leaving one person dead and several others injured. It's the most serious incident since the ceasefire in April. The escalation comes after US forces targeted an oil tanker heading toward an Iranian port. And new research shows millions of families are missing out on key developmental playtime. A new study by the Lego Group finding 89% of Aussie parents wish they could play more. Lego Group Senior Director Justine McKinney says time pressures are a key factor.
8: Just 5 hours of play each week can boost a family's happiness and well-being. But almost half the families surveyed are falling short of this threshold due to competing priorities of work, play, chores and screens.
0: Your sport. Now.
6: In sport, the upsets continue at the French Open, with world number one Aryna Sabalenka losing to Diana Schneider in the quarterfinals overnight, while Matteo Arnaldi made it through to his first ever Grand Slam semi, with his Italian opponent Matteo Berrettini retiring hurt.
9: You never wish someone like to end a tournament like this, so I'm sorry for him and I hope he's going to recover.
6: And the Ferrari Formula One team has locked down one of their star drivers. Charles Leclerc has signed a new multi-year deal. That's the latest in news and sport.
0: Does the thought of crunching numbers after a long work week make you feel a bit like this?
10: Brother,
0: Well, it's your lucky day, because Mikey's got you covered. Counting down the hottest hits of the week is voted by you on the iHeartRadio app.

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7: Showers again today on the waters. Westerlies to 25 knots and seas to 2 metres. Top temps today, Clare Valley 12, Port Pirie 15, York Peninsula and Whyalla 16, Port Augusta 17 and Roxby Downs 18. The outlook for tomorrow, a partly cloudy day but mainly fine. Top temps around the region ranging from 13 in the Clare Valley to 17 in Port Augusta.
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Magic 105.9. What a great song from Avril Lavigne from 2002, co-written by her. Little power ballad that managed to get itself a nomination for Song of the Year, and rightly so. And it was from her album called Let Go, her debut album, which, fun fact, was actually released on this very day 24 years ago. There you go. And got all the way to number one here in Australia too. It was massive, as was Avril at the time. It's Steve here this afternoon with a song and two songs time from a band who were relatively unknown until a certain TV show used one of their songs as its theme. So they owe that TV show a lot. We'll get to that straight after DB Boulevard. This is Point of View, Magic 105.9.

0: 9, wrapping up the Flashback 5 with a great song from American band The Bodines, Closer to Free, which turned out to be, sadly for them, their only top 40 hit not only here in Australia but also in America as well. And even that was only a hit really because, well, besides the fact it was a great song, it was used as the theme to a TV show, Party of Five. Remember that? It was a drama series about five, funnily enough, kids who had to live without their mum and dad. They'd both passed away. And it produced some stars. Scott Wolf, remember him playing Bailey? Matthew Fox was Charlie. Neve Campbell was in it. Jennifer Love Hewitt and a few others. It was a great show back in the day. Ah, the good old days. Flashback 5 returns tomorrow afternoon around the same time, playing some Lady Gaga next.
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0: 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Did you catch Kaylin and Josh this morning? The wake-up call. Interesting chat this morning about Kaylin and how she spends her days and nights post-work. She's very big on procrastinating, it would appear. Josh was trying to help and trying to make some suggestions on how to help her out. But this is kind of how her day pans out normally.
1: When you leave a radio station, when you go home for the day, run me through your day. I need to know what a day-to-day looks like for you.
2: Oh, my gosh. This is embarrassing. Okay, so I get home from work,
1: yep.
2: Right?
1: Yep.
2: I let my dog in because she's okay. In the back room, not the front
1: yep.
2: room.
1: Yep.
2: And then I lay on my bed for anywhere between okay. an hour and 2 hours.
1: So you're doom scrolling on TikTok, okay.
2: Yeah, and then yep. I get hungry and I'm like, oh, maybe I'll have some lunch. At this point, it's like 3 o'clock in the afternoon. It's well past lunchtime.
1: Yep.
2: So I make myself something to eat.
1: Okay.
2: And then I go and sit on the couch and I doom scroll a bit longer.
1: Yep.
2: And then by the time I've realised how long I've been scrolling for, it's 8 o'clock at night and I go to bed.
0: How many people do the exact same thing? There'd be a few, I reckon. Kaylin's away tomorrow, giving herself a long, long weekend. So you're going to put up with me filling in for her tomorrow with Josh. Plenty happening on the show, including another chance at birthday balls. We'd love to give away a $500 Harvey Norman Whaler Port Pirie voucher just in time for the long weekend. So tune in for that. Details on how to win just after 8 tomorrow morning. And our Friday feedback tomorrow involves us checking out the people of Port Augusta and asking them about their bridal waltz song. And not everyone even had one. Anyway, more on that tomorrow morning with the wake-up call back from 6. The nation's biggest.

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0: 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That's it for me. Enjoy the rest of your Thursday. If you're heading along to the Crows tonight, good luck to you. Hope they have a win over Geelong at Adelaide Oval. And word on the street is, if you are heading down to Adelaide tonight, the rain is all but gone. They're saying you might get a drop or two, but otherwise you should come out of it reasonably dry. So, you know, good luck to the Crows, regardless of the weather. The afternoon stretch kicks in next with Rob straight after the 1 o'clock news. How's this for variety? He's got everything from Alex Warren to some Nirvana. Have a good one.
1: Here we go. What's up, Australia? Scudder and Ed Coleman here. And we got your weekend party sorted.
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14: Hello, I'm Michaela Carr. The illegal tobacco market is dominating in Australia, with new figures showing 80% of cigarettes and vapes are illicit. Laura Hunter from the Australian Council on Smoking and Health says a uniform approach is urgently needed.
15: There is 66 Australians will die from smoking today. That's 66 families losing someone they love, and these deaths are entirely preventable.
14: Former US diplomat Joe Hockey says Donald Trump has got it wrong when it comes to tariffs. The US president now threatening to increase levies on Australian imports to 12.5%, claiming we use slave labour. Hockey telling the ABC the increase won't improve the US economy.
16: The president of the United States is convinced foreigners pay tariffs, whereas in fact it is American consumers.
14: Notorious paedophile and former South Australian magistrate Peter Liddy has been released from prison after serving a 25-year term for sexually abusing four children, the 82-year-old released on strict home detention. Meta has criticised the federal government's proposed media bargaining incentive. The plan would see large digital platforms taxed up to 2.25% of Australian revenue unless they strike deals to pay for local journalism. Meanwhile, Australian authorities are warning that China has been using networking platform LinkedIn to spy on users. The operatives post ads and go through a recruitment process to pry sensitive information from candidates.
13: Your sport. Now.
14: John Longmire is staying tight-lipped about his AFL coaching future. The Sydney Premiership winner telling Fox Footy he's not ruling himself in or out of either the Carlton or Essendon jobs.
17: Quick answer is no. I'm just waiting to see what transpires and see how it all plays out. Things become a bit clearer as time passes, and at the moment, that's how it sits with me.
14: And the Rabbitohs will be without Latrell Mitchell for tonight's NRL clash against Manly as he continues to battle a back injury.
13: Does the thought of crunching numbers after a long work week make you feel a bit like this?
18: Brother,
13: Well, it's your lucky day because Mikey's got you covered. Counting down the hottest hits of the week as voted by you on the iHeart.

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4: Showers today on the waters, westerlies to 25 knots and seas to 2 metres. Top temps from 12 in the Clare Valley to 17 in Port Augusta. Friday's going to be partly cloudy and top temps tomorrow from 13 in the Clare Valley to 17 in Port Augusta.
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Oh, if only I had some hair to thrash along with Nirvana for your afternoon stretch hanging out with Rob. Certainly one side of the 90s, the other side, a bit of Britney Spears. It took a few years longer to get to this one. Her remix with Elton John, Hold Me Closer. Hanging out in the afternoon stretch for Magic 105.9.

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Speaking of... Not even getting into the new stuff yet. We're just loving the classics. Harry Styles in 15 more minutes. And a remix here from Bebe Rexha. 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
1: What's your hot take, Olivia?
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0: 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We're checking in with our movie guru, Shane A. Bassett. Perfect time to go to the movies on a long weekend. But if you want the drama, well, that's next on Magic. Taylor Swift with The Fate of Ophelia. That's part of what we got coming up right after Miles Smith and your national news, sport and weather right here on Magic 105.9.
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4: 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To find out more, go to wyala.com and start planning to unearth Wyala.
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5: Hello, I'm Michaela Carr. The illegal tobacco market is dominating in Australia, with new figures showing 80% of cigarettes and vapes are illicit. Laura Hunter from the Australian Council on Smoking and Health says a uniform approach is urgently needed.
6: There is 66 Australians will die from smoking today. That's 66 families losing someone they love, and these deaths are entirely preventable.
5: Former US diplomat Joe Hockey says Donald Trump has got it wrong when it comes to tariffs. The US president now threatening to increase levies on Australian imports to 12.5%, claiming we use slave labour. Hockey telling the ABC the increase won't improve the US economy.
7: The president of the United States is convinced foreigners pay tariffs, whereas in fact it is American consumers.
5: Notorious paedophile and former South Australian magistrate Peter Liddy has been released from prison after serving a 25-year term for sexually abusing four children, the 82-year-old released on strict home detention. Meta has criticised the federal government's proposed media bargaining incentive. The plan would see large digital platforms taxed up to 2.25% of Australian revenue unless they strike deals to pay for local journalism. Meanwhile, Australian authorities are warning that China has been using networking platform LinkedIn to spy on users. The operatives post ads and go through a recruitment process to pry sensitive information from candidates.
0: Your sport. Now.
5: John Longmire is staying tight-lipped about his AFL coaching future. The Sydney Premiership winner telling Fox Footy he's not ruling himself in or out of either the Carlton or Essendon jobs.
8: Quick answer is no. I'm just waiting to see what transpires and see how it all plays out. Things become a bit clearer as time passes, and at the moment, that's how it sits with me.
5: And the Rabbitohs will be without Latrell Mitchell for tonight's NRL clash against Manly as he continues to battle a back injury.
0: Does the thought of crunching numbers after a long work week make you feel a bit like this?
9: Brother,
0: Well, it's your lucky day because Mikey's got you covered. Counting down the hottest hits of the week as voted by you on the I

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5: Showers today on the waters, westerlies to 25 knots and seas to 2 metres. Top temps from 12 in the Clare Valley to 17 in Port Augusta. Friday's going to be partly cloudy and top temps tomorrow from 13 in the Clare Valley to 17 in Port Augusta.
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You two knows it here on Magic 105.9. And tomorrow on the Wake Up Call, Feedback Friday is looking at the happiest day of your life. Wedding memories, how you met and your first dance. That's what the people of Port Augusta will tell us. 6 o'clock tomorrow, back with Steve and Josh for the wake-up call tomorrow. That one too on the way from Maroon 5 and Scissor. And the remix here from Josh for Waz. 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

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You're with Rob on the afternoon stretch, and Magic has your weekend plan sorted. 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

0: Fairchick 105.9. Rob still here for the afternoon stretch, and we're doing it again from three. Sometimes that's a good thing, hey? If it's not broke, don't fix it. Bare Naked Ladies right after your national news, sport and weather. We are shifting things up tomorrow on the wake-up call. Kaylin taking an extended long weekend, so Josh going to be joined by Steve for, oh God, probably a Friday whinge at this, right? He's my boss, I shouldn't say that.
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5: Hello, I'm Michaela Carr. The federal government's controversial tax bill has passed the lower house, but it's heading for trouble in the Senate. Crossbencher David Pocock is planning to join the coalition and force the legislation to be examined by an inquiry. The Shadow Treasurer Tim Wilson says Labor has got this so wrong.
6: They're betraying the Australian community, they're kneecapping investment and economic opportunity, and they're not building out the growth that Australians desperately need.
5: Australians are using more nicotine but spending less, with illicit cigarettes and vapes now making up about 80% of consumption nationwide. The new data shows legal tobacco prices have nearly tripled, pushing users towards the black market. Australian women using the drug Zoladex to treat breast cancer and endometriosis are feeling anxious, with the treatment being removed from the market. Manufacturer AstraZeneca saying commercial reasons are behind the move. Vicky Durston from Breast Cancer Australia has told the ABC it will leave some women without an alternative.
7: They're already living with fear of recurrence or fear of progression. They're confused.
5: And a blow for NASA, with the organisation forced to abandon its latest Mars mission after one of its probes went silent. The scientific spacecraft MAVEN went into the Martian orbit back in 2014, but NASA lost communication with the craft about 6 months ago.
0: Your sport. Now.
5: To sport, and Australian cricket captain Pat Cummins is hoping to play every test this summer. He's returned from playing in the IPL after a back injury curtailed his Ashes series. Australia's next test assignment is against Bangladesh for a two-match series in August. And Fremantle star Hayden Young is hopeful of returning for the Dockers in Saturday's match against North Melbourne in Bunbury. But he remains a test after spending several weeks on the sidelines with concussion.
0: Does the thought of crunching numbers after a long work week make you feel a bit like this?
8: Brother,
0: Well, it's your lucky day, because Mikey's got you covered, counting down the hottest hits of the week as voted by you on the

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3: Magic weather.
4: Showers today and on the waters, westerlies to 25 knots and seas to 2 metres. Tonight's lows are ranging from 4 in the Clare Valley to 7 in Port Augusta. Friday is going to be partly cloudy, top temps from 13 in the Clare Valley to 17 in Port Augusta.
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0: 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I am

Mars for Magic, and you might be winning a $500 voucher for Harvey Norman, Whyalla and Port Perry tomorrow. Josh and Steve playing birthday balls on the Wake Up Call. As long as you're over 10, you've got a chance. Hey you, it's younger you. Oh, do it for that inner child. They'll be so happy to know you got $500 for whatever you like at Harvey Norman. It's Miley Cyrus in the next 15 minutes, and of course that one after 8 o'clock tomorrow morning, Magic 105.9. Right now, the afternoon stretch with Rob and some sounds of yesteryear in multiple senses. Ganga Jang at Magic.

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We've got hits for every mood, whether you're walking or keeling over. 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
1: Hello, I'm Michaela Carr. The federal government's controversial tax bill has passed the lower house, but it's heading for trouble in the Senate. Crossbencher David Pocock is planning to join the coalition and force the legislation to be examined by an inquiry. The shadow treasurer, Tim Wilson, says Labor has got this so wrong.
2: They're betraying the Australian community, they're kneecapping investment and economic opportunity, and they're not building out the growth that Australians desperately need.
1: Australians are using more nicotine but spending less, with illicit cigarettes and vapes now making up about 80% of consumption nationwide. The new data shows legal tobacco prices have nearly tripled, pushing users towards the black market. Australian women using the drug Zoladex to treat breast cancer and endometriosis are feeling anxious, with the treatment being removed from the market. Manufacturer AstraZeneca saying commercial reasons are behind the move. Vicky Durston from Breast Cancer Australia has told the ABC it will leave some women without an alternative.
3: They're already living with fear of recurrence or fear of progression. They're confused.
1: And a blow for NASA, with the organisation forced to abandon its latest Mars mission after one of its probes went silent. The scientific spacecraft MAVEN went into the Martian orbit back in 2014, but NASA lost communication with the craft about 6 months ago.
0: Your sport. Now.
1: To sport, an Australian cricket captain, Pat Cummins, is hoping to play every test this summer. He's returned from playing in the IPL after a back injury curtailed his Ashes series. Australia's next test assignment is against Bangladesh for a two-match series in August. And Fremantle star Hayden Young is hopeful of returning for the Dockers in Saturday's match against North Melbourne in Bunbury. But he remains a test after spending several weeks on the sidelines with concussion.
0: Does the thought of crunching numbers after a long work week make you feel a bit like this?
4: Brother,
0: well, it's your lucky day, because Mikey's got you covered, counting down the hottest hits of the week as voted by you on

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4: Showers today and on the waters, westerlies to 25 knots and seas to 2 metres. Tonight's lows are ranging from 4 in the Clare Valley to 7 in Port Augusta. Friday is going to be partly cloudy. Top temps from 13 in the Clare Valley to 17 in Port Augusta.
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Lemonheads for Magic 105.9, still in the afternoon stretch with Rob. For the time left we have today, I'm squeezing in as many hits as we can, turning your car, your workplace, wherever, into the club. Calvin Harris and Rihanna up ahead. And maybe you're going to come down to the Edithburg Caravan Park this weekend. It's their Camp Oven Cook-Off. Lots of beautiful aromas, and maybe you can grab some grub too or show off your skills. 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

0: Bomber. I would say he has plenty of potential all across your afternoon stretch. He's not even 21. Not for a few more weeks. It's Rob on Magic 105.9 and Will and Woody for more fun from 5 o'clock. We're talking live musical guest.
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0: Sounds like a really normal one from the fellas. Maybe you prefer your Aussie music recorded. We've got plenty of that, like Rachel for him and this from Jimmy Barnes. Making the most of the rest of our afternoon. It's Magic 105.9 hanging out in the afternoon stretch.

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0: 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No Kaylin, but Steve is going to be joining Josh on the wake-up call. And stay tuned on our socials for another Feedback Friday. We're going to hear from the people of Port Augusta about their weddings, their first dances, and some more goss. 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
7: Hello, I'm Michaela Carr. The federal government's tax bill has passed the lower house, but it might have trouble getting through the Senate, with support growing for a review of the legislation. The Shadow Treasurer, Tim Wilson, says Australians didn't vote for the changes and Labor knows it.
8: They're betraying the Australian community, they're kneecapping investment and economic opportunity, and they're not building out the growth that Australians desperately need.
7: More proof that authorities are losing the war against illicit tobacco. New data shows illegal vapes and cigarettes now account for about 80% of the nicotine that Australians consume. James Martin from Deakin Uni says we need to increase legal forms of nicotine once again.
9: We've already been doing a multi-year, multi-hundred million dollar crackdown on illicit tobacco, and it hasn't really moved the dial. In fact, the trade has been getting worse. Police themselves have said that we cannot police our way out of this problem.
7: A new survey has found almost a quarter of workers are prepared to quit if they don't get a pay rise, and more than half of respondents have looked for or will look for a better paying position in the next 12 months. Israel and Lebanon have agreed to renew their ceasefire. A number of security zones will be set up in Lebanon where Hezbollah militants would be banned. And Australia's beekeepers are calling for a national strategy to help with a potential food shortage. They say we don't have enough bees to pollinate crops this season. It follows the wiping out of bees by a deadly parasite.
0: Your sport now.
7: John Longmire is staying tight-lipped about his AFL coaching future. The Sydney Premiership winner telling Fox Footy he's not willing himself in or out of either the Carlton or Essendon jobs.
10: Quick answer is no. I'm just waiting to see what transpires and see how it all plays out. Things become a bit clearer as time passes, and at the moment, that's how it sits with me.
7: And the Rabbitohs will be without Latrell Mitchell for tonight's NRL clash against Manly as he continues to battle a back injury.
0: Does the thought of crunching numbers after a long work week make you feel a bit like this?
11: Brother,
0: Well, it's your lucky day because Mikey's got you covered, counting down the hottest hits of the week as voted by you on the

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8: Showers today and on the waters, westerlies to 25 knots and seas to 2 metres. Tonight's lows are ranging from 4 in the Clare Valley to 7 in Port Augusta. Friday is going to be partly cloudy. Top temps from 13 in the Clare Valley to 17 in Port Augusta.
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0: Hope you're having a great drive home. Brought to you by Yui this afternoon. Woods, Angus and Julia Stone are going to be performing live in the studio.
1: So lucky we get serenaded by Angus and Julia Stone.
0: Yeah, I know. Well, all of Australia will in about 20 minutes' time. That's very exciting. We're looking forward to having them back here. They're beautiful people. Also, another shot at $1 million for one of you guys, which is super cool. Doing that every day at the moment. So make sure you are listening for the cue to call. Get in with a shot to win $1 million. Also, Woods, I just wanted to say on behalf of everyone, it is great to have you back here at work, given that...
1: I was back yesterday.
0: Yeah, I know you were back yesterday. I'm just saying it's great to have you back, given...
1: Thank you.
0: You detailed a little bit about how it was at home recently, and it sounds hectic, man.
1: I think I've got the flu. I actually left the bed because I got so hot. I'm laying down on my lawn in my boxer shorts, and I just said, why?
0: Wow.
1: I'm having this telehealth. It sounds like you've got the flu. And I go, wait, mate. I watched the Kylie documentary yesterday, and she mentioned that before she got diagnosed with cancer that she was feeling really tired and run down.
0: Oh, my God.
1: I think I've got cancer.
0: No, you didn't.
1: And he laughed at my face. He laughed.
2: That is completely outrageous, and you don't have cancer.
1: He needs to have his doctor's license ripped up. You just can't laugh at a patient there. You can't. You can't. Anyway... I don't think I've got the big C, but mate, it was a really tough time. It was an absolute ordeal, and thank you for bringing it up again.
0: No, I want to bring it up.
1: Thanks for wrapping your arms around me.
0: I want to talk about it again in about 5 minutes.
1: I'd love to. I'd love to go through more of the journey because it's been tough.
0: Okay.
1: It's been tough. Before that, though, yesterday on the show, I did solve for everyone menu anxiety. You're welcome for those that heard.
0: Oh, no.
1: If you did miss it, don't worry.
0: Why is this bad?
1: Because...
0: You did nothing. You asked someone what their favourite meal was. They told you and you said order it again.
1: It's so reductive. There's so much more to it than that.
0: That's all it was.
1: I will prove it to you up next because we'll be speaking to someone who I spoke to yesterday.
0: Oh, not
1: I
0: that
1: told
0: guy.
1: Him what to order. We'll find out if it was delicious on Will and Woody.
0: No.

0: Driving you home, Will and Woody for Yui. Angus and Julia Stone performing live on your radios in 10 minutes' time. Woods.
1: Menu anxiety sucks. The idea of going out to dinner is such a treat. But when the menu comes out and you can't decide what to get, you stress, you start sweating, you think you make a decision, then you worry about that decision, and then you hear someone else's order and you're like, ooh, maybe that's better. We all know it. It's very relatable. I solved that yesterday on the show.
0: No, you didn't.
1: I used a mathematician's formula.
0: I'm going to go outside. Did Woody solve that yesterday on the show? Annalise?
2: No.
0: No, Jojo.
3: Couldn't have been further from it.
0: Couldn't be further. Liv, and I know you're meant to be on Woody's team here, but no.
3: I couldn't hear you. But no. I think you missed the point entirely, actually.
0: There we go.
1: Yeah. Well, thank you to all of you, but I actually did because I work in a little thing that I like to call evidence, right? And I got people on the radio show who were going out for dinner last night and through some amazing questioning and maths, I for them chose the perfect meal. I mean, here's an example of me with a lovely lad called Anthony who was stressing. The poor guy who was in the car. He almost didn't go out to dinner. He was so stressed because he was worried about what he was going to order. And thankfully, a hero came along. Where are you going to dinner, Tony?
4: I'm going to a pub, but like it's a fancy kind of pub.
0: Gastro pub.
1: Okay. Have you been to this particular pub before, Anthony?
4: Only 3 times.
1: So what did you go for every single time?
4: I went for the 300-gram steak.
1: You went 300-gram steak every single time?
4: That's my safe house, yeah.
1: What was one of the other things that you were thinking of doing?
4: There was a chicken carbonara with mushroom.
1: Yeah.
4: And there was also a seafood platter.
1: Anthony, get the chicken carbonara with mushroom.
4: Chicken, oh, that does sound good, doesn't it?
1: Get it. Okay.
4: Thank you.
1: No, you're so welcome, Anthony. You are so welcome. I've saved your anxiety. It's perfect. To break down the brilliance.
0: No one cares.
1: No.
0: On behalf of everyone listening.
1: Don't break it
0: down. On behalf of Angus and Julia Stone, who are coming up next. No.
1: I won't break it down then.
0: Don't.
1: And that's a shame because everyone's going, how did he do it? Well, I'm not going to reveal all those
0: even
1: tricks,
0: you didn't know how you did it. You tried to show me the piece of paper and you're like, I can't read what they've done, their workings.
1: A magician never reveals these tricks, my friend.
0: Oh, stop it.
1: But there were workings, so you know it's legit when there's workings. There were graphs. There were numbers.
0: From the random physicists.
1: There were dots.
0: We don't even know if they're probably just kids. This whole thing is probably just a scam.
1: They're physicists.
0: There's probably some kid in the Midwest of America or somewhere in China who's laughing right now because a radio host actually believed the smoke campaign that was that they'd figured out menu anxiety.
1: I emailed them. I had a few questions about their workings and we had a lovely little chat.
0: Stop playing that song.
1: Yeah, I will because it's my music. It's my music.
0: It's not your music. It's the final countdown.
1: Well, whatever. It's the people's music. Anyway, as I said before, I like to work in a little thing called evidence.
0: Yeah.
1: You guys are all throwing daggers and I get it. It's all, you know, let's have a laugh at Woody. And I get it. You're doing it for a radio bit. I get it. It makes good texture. But it's genius. It actually is genius. And we're going to find out right now because you heard before that I told Anthony, dude. Guys,
0: it's taken a long time. Yeah, I think you had a day off because you're sick. You've lost your internal clock.
1: Maybe
0: we're at 3.5 minutes. You've said nothing.
1: You've played the final countdown twice.
0: Can we just get to the guy?
1: Quickly talk about the flu because maybe I have lost my internal clock because it was really serious.
0: Anthony's on the phone. Anthony,
1: hang on, I'm building it up.
0: Well, too much.
1: I told him to order the carbonara.
0: Yeah.
1: Maybe I have lost my internal clock because it was really serious.
0: Anthony's on the phone. Anthony,
1: hang on, I'm building it up.
0: Well, too much.
1: I told him to order the

0: You.
1: It's Will and Woody for Yui. Hope you're having a wonderful drive home. Woods, you're taking a few days off this week. You've had the flu. Let's hear the audio. Here's him talking about it.
2: I think I've got the flu. I actually left the bed because I got so hot. I'm laying down on my lawn in my boxer shorts and I just said, why?
3: Wow.
2: I'm having this telehealth.
4: It sounds like you've got the flu.
2: And I go, wait, mate. I watched the Kylie documentary yesterday and she mentioned that before she got diagnosed with cancer that she was feeling really tired and run down.
3: Oh, God.
2: I think I've got cancer.
3: No, you didn't.
2: And he laughed at my face. He laughed.
4: That is completely outrageous and you don't have cancer.
1: Okay.
2: Yeah, and I don't. But I've been to hell and back.
1: You've been to hell and back. You've had a right. You've had the flu, mate. You've had the flu.
2: It's horrific. And if you know someone with the flu, reach out to them and make sure they're going all right.
1: So I'm going to some information came to light for me today about you and the flu.
2: From my wife?
1: Well, no, from you actually. Okay. But like inadvertently. Yeah. I don't think you meant to give this information up, but you did. Mm-hmm. So I was actually calling to get onto your wife.
2: Yeah, today.
1: Today. I tried to call her.
2: About a couch.
1: Tried to call her a couple of times about a couch.
2: Yeah.
1: Couldn't get onto her.
2: Yes.
1: Couldn't get onto her.
2: Yeah.
1: So I called you. I was like, oh, well, Woods will put me on a Mim. Maybe she's, you know, changed her phone. I don't know. So I call you. Yeah. I was like, hey, mate, is Mim there? And you said, no, she's actually on a plane.
2: Yeah.
1: And I was like, wow, cool. Okay. Weird. Like, you know, you've obviously been down and out for the last 4 days, lying on your lawn in your boxer shorts and whatnot.
2: Don't get me started.
1: You've probably said to her, jump on a plane, sweetheart, get yourself out of here, have a few days to yourself because you've probably had the kids one-on-one for a long time.
2: Yeah, she's like, oh, God, she was amazing.
1: She was amazing.
2: So I think when you're sick when you've got kids, it's a whole different
1: whole
2: ball
1: other,
2: game,
1: whole
2: isn't
1: other
2: it?
1: Dimension.
2: Because all these you responsibilities
1: do by yourself.
2: That you've got, oh, and she's been unbelievable.
1: Yes. And then you tell me, no, she's actually on a plane with both the kids.
2: A trip that was booked prior to me having

0: in the flu.
1: Yep.
0: Yes. Little holiday for her and the kids in some sunshine.
1: Yep.
0: Seeing a friend up there. Yep. Gigi Piku is what our family calls her.
2: Woody did say yesterday that he was supposed to potentially go and he just told Mim I couldn't possibly travel with this immune system.
0: I was on my deathbed. Guys, I'm dying. You don't ask a dying man, jump on a plane and, you know, get some sunshine because I can't even go outdoors, guys. The sun is hurting my skin.
2: Outdoors to get to the studio.
0: Barely.
1: So, yeah, I just wanted to follow up there. I just wanted to double check.
0: Mm.
1: So you said you couldn't go away.
0: From my deathbed, yeah.
1: With your partner and your two kids. Like, because the trip, she left today, right?
0: She left, so I drove into the airport this morning. Oh, come on, don't get around me, come on.
1: So you drove to the airport today with both your children?
0: Yes.
1: And then, so when did you decide that you wouldn't be able to go?
0: Days ago. When I was in deep
1: So you decided on Monday?
0: I couldn't tell you what, I don't even know what day it was during the flu. I was just like, I don't know where I am, I don't know what day it is.
1: Okay.
0: We were talking, because I was So Mim's gone early because because of work, I wasn't able to go on the Thursday, obviously.
1: Obviously, yeah.
0: So the plan was I'll join you guys on Friday night.
1: Yep.
0: This was weeks ago.
1: Yep.
0: Struck down with this awful case of influenza, right? And then in the throes of that, I was like, we're having chats about this trip and I was like, Mim, I don't know if I'm going to be able to get it up. At this point, I don't even know.
1: Actually.
0: I said, I don't even know if I'm going to make it to Friday. Like, that's where I'm at. And
1: so
0: we were just like, let's just take it day by day. And Mim was amazing. She held my hands for it. She's the only person who gets around me. None of you guys give a crap about me. Which is
1: just can't believe.
0: And she's like, I understand.
1: So then I said to you on the phone earlier today, because it dawned on me then.
0: Yeah.
1: I was like, so you're telling me, because it's a long weekend.
0: Yeah.
1: It dawned on me then. I was like, so Mim's going to be by herself with the kids. She's got a friend up there.
0: Yeah.
1: In another state.
0: Yes.
1: For 5 nights with two toddlers while you recover from the flu that you had a week ago.
0: A flu that I had a day ago. Don't know where you got a week from.
1: But just to confirm.
0: I haven't. Where's that cough button? Oh, wrong button. Sorry, what was that, mate? I am still got the remnants of the flu there.
1: Just to confirm.
0: Yes.
1: You're just, yes or no, your partner's interstate with your two children.
0: Yes, she is.
1: By herself. Yes. While you recover from an illness that you contracted a week ago.
0: I mean, who knows when I contracted it at the end of the day. Yes, that's correct.
1: Yeah.
0: Any other questions?
1: No.
0: Any other judgments from over there, mate? And when you go on benders every weekend and leave your wife with your children at home. The nation's biggest.

0: sneak up on them and they wouldn't know you're there. Even scare them to death. When you speed on our roads, that's what happens. Because no one sees you coming. Think Road Safety. A message from the Government of South Australia.
1: Audio. It's more powerful than you think. What you hear can take you far from here. It can move you to dance, to run, to tears. It's all in your ears. 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CRA.au.
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0: It is Will and Woody. Angus and Julia Stone are in the studio again. Great to have you back, guys. Sounds like you've been... you're kind of living the life from everything I can read and hear from what you guys have been up to. We've got this brand new song called Karaoke Bar, which we're going to hear live very, very shortly. I was hearing from one of the producers that the song was born on the Greek island of Hydra.
1: Wow.
2: Yeah.
0: Near where Leonard Cohen used to live.
2: It was a wild time.
0: Not bad.
3: Yeah, it was cool. I was everyone walking around in suits, smoking cigarettes.
2: Super drinking, groovy.
3: Drinking moonshine.
2: Wow. Yeah, it was good
3: groovy.
2: Times.
0: Yeah.
3: It was groovy.
1: So did you adopt the suit-wearing ways when you're on Hydra? Is that like the uniform of Hydra?
2: I mean, it's very warm there, so it's one of those amazing things where it is a bit like going back in time. There's like no cars on the island, so Whoa. Cats everywhere, people still smoking ciggies inside. And so the studio that we recorded in, yeah, it felt pretty magical. It was the night that this song kind of started, the Saharan sands had... Do you remember that time in... did it happen...
3: Sydney, yeah.
2: Sydney.
3: It kicked in, the winds picked up the sands from the desert here.
2: Yeah, everything went red.
3: Went orange, yeah.
1: Oh, yeah, right, okay.
3: Similar thing happened whilst we're over in Greece on the island. It's crazy.
2: Yeah, it was very, very strange and surreal. And so this song was sort of born out of a night of... And the guys who run the studio, I mean, it's pretty funny. It's like this, you know, cigarette smoke coming up through the floorboards of the live room and people just from the community coming in the middle of takes and saying hello. It's like, it's an incredible place. And we all ended up sort of sitting around that night. They make their own wine and moonshine and, you know, just... having a time.
3: Yeah, it's cool. There was a guy sitting in the shadows smoking a cigarette. I went down to get a drink from the kitchen.
2: Yeah, that's right.
3: And he was like, Angus, you and Julia were hanging out. I was talking to him. He's such a poet in his way. He looks so much like Leonard Cohen.
1: Yeah.
3: And it was his son, Adam.
0: Shut up.
3: And it was really cool. I was like, you got to come meet Julia. You know, obviously your family's music has been such a big part of the world and our lives.
0: Wow.
3: And it was cool. We sat in the kitchen, drank wine, passed around the guitar like you would an aux cord and shared. Wow. Adam had these beautiful songs that he'd written himself. And
2: yeah,
3: it was a really special time. I feel like we've been really lucky in that way on our journey, meeting really unique characters. And
0: cool.
3: Yeah, cool.
1: Does he get a writing credit in the song Karaoke Bar? Pregnant pause.
2: Yeah, just like, oh, it depends how much percentage you
3: What's
2: want. What is the split on that?
0: Wow, that's really cool. That's groovy, even. Now,
3: it could be gravy.
0: It could be.
1: It's bordering on gravy.
0: You were in the kitchen. You were in the kitchen. Now, I've got some audio here, Angus, before we get to you guys performing Karaoke Bar, which we're very excited about, of you singing Big Jet Plane with Dua Lipa. Is that right?
4: I want to sing before a ride on a big jet plane.
0: Wow. Sounds beautiful.
2: It does. It sounds so nice.
4: I want to sing before a ride on a big jet plane.
0: Sounds lovely. That's funny. And Julia, you just said then sounds so nice. That's what I'd do. I'd get on the front foot there just as like the best defense is the best attack is... What is it? Best defense is attack. I mean, Angus, if you had to sing that song with someone...
2: Are you guys wondering why I wasn't there?
0: There's a couple of question marks, I reckon.
2: I'll tell you the truth. I mean, I was actually in labor. I was having my baby.
0: Whoa! Okay, good defense.
2: Best form of
0: defense is pregnancy, it turns out.
1: Excuse. Yeah, all right. So no rift there. Very good. Fair enough excuse. Yeah. But Angus, don't look at Julia. Just look at me. Look at me and Will.
3: Look at me. Yeah.
1: Who was better, Dua or Julia? Just look at us. Look at us.
3: Julia's, you know, she gets 50% of everything, so I have to say. Obviously, you know, dividends and all that. It was a really special experience. I just finished with Dope Lemon in Paris, and they said, jump on a plane, get over here. I flew into Sydney, literally stepped off the plane to go play Big Jet Plane with Joa in the stadium. And it was really cool. Like, she's such a down-to-earth person. And similar thing with Posty. You know, I was over in Quebec at the time. We flew into Texas, and the same thing, meeting the most special people that are just as heavy in the game and appreciate music and traveling, and to step up with these guys, is it's been a real blessing.
5: Well, Julia, I heard you've also got an incredible history with some very, very famous people that I want to talk to you about more right up next on the other side of your brand new song, if you could play it for us. This is Karaoke Bar, new gear from Angus and Julia Stone ahead of their album Karaoke Bar, out September 4th. Enjoy.
3: Ready?
2: Yeah.

0: again. Groovy, baby. Nice. Groovy.
1: Wow. Wow. Wow. What a tune. That is brand new gear from Angus and Julia Stone. Karaoke Bar. It is out now, the single. I'm sure a lot of you guys are across that, but the record is going to be out September 4th. So keep your eyes peeled. Do the prepay thing, whatever you need to do to get your hands on some brand new gear from Angus and Julia Stone. But Julia, we were just talking to Angus about some of his run-ins with some of the biggest names in the world. But we again, just a bit of research here. We found out that you were in a movie in 1994 called Sirens, which some people might be across in Australia. The cast there, Hugh Grant, Elle Macpherson, Portia de Rossi, Sam Neill, Ben Mendelsohn, so a couple of homegrown guys at the end there. But you were young. You were like 9, 11, something like that, very young.
2: I was
1: young.
2: 9, yeah. That's I had crazy. My 9th birthday on set.
1: Wow. Wow, that's crazy.
0: So did like Hugh Grant like bring out the cake for you on set?
2: You know what? He was like the sweetest. It was me and another little girl who played the kids, and he just was the most lovely person. He used to dress up and put his glasses on sideways and pretend to be this character called Wally, and he just like always making us laugh. And of course at 9 you don't really know who Hugh Grant is or who anybody is. You just like barely know what you're doing. It was such a beautiful time, and so it's funny that it's remembering that. Like a lot of people didn't know we did a bit of kid acting.
3: They must have loved Julia because it was her 9th birthday on the set, and Hugh Grant and the team, they organised this. Norman Lindsay had done this beautiful painting, and then the whole crew signed it, all the actors.
1: Wow. Wow.
3: And it was in her house growing up.
1: Whoa. Really?
3: And yeah, it's Julia did such a killer job.
1: That's amazing.
0: Do you ever like walk up to Sam Neill and say like, Sam, it's me.
2: It's me, your daughter. You got sheep's poo in your fingernails. That was one of my lines.
3: But another.
1: No, still got it. Still got it.
2: Still got it.
1: Wow.
2: Good acting.
3: Another cool little Easter egg. Julia was in Country Practice as well.
2: Oh, yeah. Do you remember Country Practice?
0: Yeah, absolutely.
2: Yeah, I was Kylie. And
3: the character got killed off.
2: Got killed off after 4
1: hours. Oh, wow.
0: Oh, how'd you die? How'd you die?
1: Sheep's poo under the fingernails.
2: I got,
1: surely.
2: I got salmonella from the sheep's poo. No, I got trampled by cattle, actually.
1: Oh, God.
2: Yeah, it was brutal.
1: Wow, it's a real Australian death.
2: Did my own stunts as well. At 6. I was 6 in a Country Practice, and then I fell off the fence.
3: What was your line as you're falling? Look at me.
2: Oh, that's right. I was in love. Do you remember Dr. Harry? I was in love with Dr. Harry.
1: Yeah.
2: My dad, he sort of was like a busy farmer and stuff, and I was up on the fence and I said, you know, Dad, when I grow up, you know, Dr. Harry and me are going to run away and be in the circus. And he's like, yeah, Kylie, yeah. And then I go, Dad, look at me. And he's like, get down from there.
1: Oh, yeah,
2: and then I actually, if you watch it, it looks like I jump. It's not a good stunt.
3: No stunt doubles.
2: No stunt doubles back in the day.
1: That's so edgy.
0: So sorry, the scene is that it looks like you jump off the fence and then you're trampled by cattle.
2: Like the whole stampede of cattle run over my body.
1: It's pretty much, think of it, it's pretty much Mufasa's death in Lion King.
0: Totally.
1: The Australian budget version is stampede in a paddock with the cattle.
2: Because I was 6 and I obviously like didn't know how to act or anything. So then I'm unconscious at the hospital, and as a kid I couldn't keep my eyes closed, so they had to sticky tape my eyes shut. So
1: that's great.
2: Yeah, you can see in the footage, if you can ever find it, it's I'm trying to open my eyes and the sticky tape's holding them shut.
0: It is praying. We'll try and get that in post. We'll get it in post. We'll get it in post.
1: Oh, thanks for sharing, guys. That's awesome. You really are like heading into the, I would almost start to say, the national treasure category in terms of how loved you guys are, how well-rounded you guys are, how celebrated you are. Your music is played everywhere. I've got a brand new album, Karaoke Bar, out September 4 from Angus and Julia Stone. Love you guys. Great to see you.
3: Love yous.
2: Bye.
0: Bye-bye. 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
14: Hi, I'm Sally Pearson. Aryna Sabalenka is shattered at her shot quarter-final exit at the French Open, the world number one admitting she feels like quitting following the upset 3-6, 7-5, 6-love loss to Diana Schneider. Olympic pole vault champ Nina Kennedy returns to the Diamond League in Rome tomorrow, looking to back up her win in Rabat after more than a year out with a hamstring injury. The Matildas continue their build towards the 2027 Women's World Cup, with coach Joe Montemuro using this month's matches against Mexico to develop squad depth.
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0: Will and Woody, your shot at $1 million in 10 minutes' time right now, though. It is Hot Takes.
1: That's spicy meatball.
0: Look, you can join us if you want to. Double passes to go and see Disclosure Day, the movie, if you've got a hot take. But no, these are just your hot takes on things. I mean, a hot take from me, I don't know if you guys agree with this, just let me know. If your partner flies interstate with your two kids, you shouldn't say you can't go with them because you have a cold. That's a hot take.
2: I fully agree with that. For a cold.
0: No, it's a take.
2: That's I fully agree with that. If it was the flu and you were on your deathbed, then maybe, you know, too hard to go. But a cold, appalling behaviour. Appalling behaviour. One for me. Oh, good. God, how can I have a go at your parenting?
0: That's all right, mate. I'll move on. So here's one for me.
2: Yes.
0: Sabrina Carpenter is the new Jack Johnson. All her songs sound the same.
2: Ooh, okay. Now, because
0: They all sound the same.
2: I agree with the Jack Johnson thing. All of his songs sound the same. Hey, that is a phenomenon.
0: Our king, Jack Johnson, how do you?
2: He's not my king.
0: He's amazing.
2: He's the king of one song. I respect the man, and he seems like a lovely chap. If he wanted to come in for a chat, love to play Can You Hear It with him. But he only
0: all
2: has
0: Sabrina
2: one song.
0: Sabrina Carpenter, the whole thing.
2: So I wouldn't mind hearing it.
0: I'm doing this whole cheeky thing, and then here's a little bit of a rhythm.
2: Can I hear, let's play Espresso. That's a big one. Okay,
0: we've heard it.
2: There's a sound there. Okay, now I don't know what her second biggest song is.
0: Sounding, come on, Woods. They're sounding really
2: huge difference.
0: Similar.
2: Did we just change songs there, or is that the same one? That's a serious question.
0: That was a change. What was the change between there?
2: I didn't notice the change.
0: What was
2: there?
0: The man child? That's a different song as well.
2: Come on.
0: I'm sorry.
2: Now, Annalise, you're going to staunchly defend Sabrina Carpenter. You have to admit, now, either that's phenomenal DJing.
0: Tom could have been skipping through the same song.
3: That was five different songs.
2: That's terrifying.
3: Very distinguishable features of each one. And I'd like to say we missed out on like half the album where she changes tempo.
2: If your argument is she changes her tempo slightly between the songs.
3: Where was Goodbye and where was Please, Please, Please? Like, Please, Please,
0: and
3: please.
0: They all sound the same. Tommy, do it again. Here we go. All right, now here's the change up.
2: It's just a slightly quicker song. Very easy to DJ, isn't it? I mean, Tommy's on fire. Now, Liv wants to say something.
4: Going on? If they all sound the same, then why could you absolutely have no idea how Juno went when you were trying to sing over it the other day?
0: I could have guessed, though. I chose to play the game. I was like, you know what's going to be good content here? Me not knowing the melody.
2: But
0: we all knew.
2: We all knew.
0: They all sound the same, so I could have just gone for it.
2: Yeah, that's right.
0: Don't have to tell your heart.
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0: 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Now.
1: Hello, I'm Michaela Carr. The government's tax bill may have passed the lower house, but it looks like it will be delayed in the Senate. The Coalition wants an inquiry into the reforms, and the Greens are considering joining that push. Greens Treasury spokesman Nick McKim has told the ABC they are listening to all sides.
2: In terms of any discussions with the Coalition or with Labor or with other crossbenchers, we're happy to talk to anyone.
1: AI chatbots are said to be included in the government's digital duty of care reforms. Communications Minister Annika Wells has told Parliament AI chatbots will only be allowed to operate in Australia if they don't potentially harm children.
3: Now, on top of that, we are restricting AI Nutify apps and Nutify tools because there is absolutely no place for these abhorrent tools.
1: The High Court has dismissed an application by the White Australia Group for an injunction against its listing as a hate group, a new law put into place after the Bondi attack. The group wanted the lifting to be lifted ahead of a formal challenge to the validity of the new law set to be heard later this year. Three major fashion and beauty companies have been fined a total of nearly $600,000 for not doing their housekeeping. Zara, H&M and Sephora are in strife with ASIC after failing to lodge their financial reports by the required date. And a Nepali climbing guide who disappeared on Mount Everest has been found alive after crawling back to base camp. The experienced Sherpa had vanished on the mountain 6 days ago.
0: Your sport. Now.
1: To sport, and Australian cricket captain Pat Cummins is hoping to play every test this summer. He's returned from playing in the IPL after a back injury curtailed his Ashes series. Australia's next test assignment is against Bangladesh for a two-match series in August. And Fremantle star Hayden Young is hopeful of returning for the Dockers in Saturday's match against North Melbourne in Bunbury. But he remains a test after spending several weeks on the sidelines with concussion.
0: Does the thought of crunching numbers after a long work week make you feel a bit like this?
4: Brother,
0: Well, it's your lucky day, because Mikey's got you covered, counting down the hottest hits of the week as voted by you on the

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7: Showers today and on the waters, westerlies to 25 knots and seas to 2 metres. Tonight's lows are ranging from 4 in the Clare Valley to 7 in Port Augusta. Friday is going to be partly cloudy. Top temps from 13 in the Clare Valley to 17 in Port Augusta.
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0: Okay, so it's your shot at $1 million. That's what you will go in the running for. Thanks to Deal or No Deal in a Millionaire Hot Seat weeknights from 6:30 on Channel 10. At the end of the month, one of you guys will be playing for the $1 million. Your shot at that is right now just by getting on the phone, which means Ellie, you are in with a shot to win $1 million.
1: Hello, thank you so much.
2: You're very welcome, Ellie. And you can win $1,000 right now if you get 10 questions in a row. So there's 60 seconds on the clock. Get those 10 questions right. You can pass. Got to take your first answer. Best of luck, Ellie.
1: Okay, thank you.
0: All right, Ellie. Here we go. Who is Kim Kardashian dating?
1: Pass.
0: Cumberland, Toulouse, and Chipolata are all types of what?
1: Sauce.
0: What supermarket chain has the slogan, good, different?
1: Coles.
0: What song did Elton John play at Princess Diana's funeral in 1997?
1: Pass.
0: Who sings the 2001 pop song, Love Don't Cost a Thing?
1: Beyonce.
0: Who is hosting the new series of The Traitors Australia?
1: Pass.
0: Who kissed Britney Spears on stage at the 2003 MTV Video Music Awards?
1: Miley Cyrus.
0: What year is Donald Trump's current presidential term set to end?
1: Pass.
0: What American state is country singer Ella Langley from?
1: Texas.
0: Who was Australia's first Prime Minister?
1: Pass.
0: Who is Kim Kardashian dating?
1: He's a comedian. Pass. That was horrible.
2: Don't say that. No such thing as horrible here.
0: No such thing as horrible. But
1: did I get any right?
0: In Australia's Easiest Quiz, first time. No, you actually didn't get a single thing, Ellie.
1: of course I didn't.
0: No, so look, I'm going to be honest. There were some very tough questions in here.
2: Yeah.
0: Some very tough questions. We're going to have to go through the answers. You're welcome to stick around if you'd like to. I understand if the humiliation is too much.
1: It's all good. Thank you so much.
2: Good on you, Ellie. Hey, you're still in with a shot to win $1 million, Ellie, so great work.
1: Thank you so much.
0: No
1: see you later.
0: All. See you, Ellie. God, they'd be all licking right. their lips if she got through to win $1 million. All right, here we go. So
2: everyone get a cup of tea because we're going through all
0: Yeah, we have to, I think.
2: Okay, great.
0: All right, so who is Kim Kardashian dating? Not a comedian. Lewis Hamilton. Mm-hmm. Cumberland, Toulouse, and Chipolatas are all types of... What was that, Annalise?
3: Bread.
0: Sausages.
3: Nice.
2: Bread?
0: Bread.
2: Bread?
3: Bread.
0: Chipolata bread.
3: I think in ciabatta.
0: What supermarket chain has the slogan, good, different?
3: Aldi.
0: Well, nice, Annalise. Oh, you can do the answer. What song did Elton John play at Princess Diana's funeral?
3: Candles in the Wind.
0: Candle in the Wind.
3: Candle.
0: Who sings this 2001 pop song, Love Don't Cost a Thing?
3: I was going to say Beyonce as well.
0: Really?
2: No way. No. Yeah. Love don't cost a thing. We're talking about her up next.
0: You guys are so young.
2: We're talking about her up next.
0: Get some age.
3: It's
0: J-Lo. My God. Who's hosting the new season of The Traitors Australia? No, Annalise, don't look at the answers, Woody. Don't show her.
3: Gretel Keelan.
2: Gretel Colleen.
0: All right, who kissed Britney Spears on stage 2003 MTV Music Awards? Don't show her the answers.
3: I was just going to say Justin Timberlake.
0: Shut up.
2: Oh, my goodness. God.
0: Madonna.
3: Madonna.
0: When's Trumpy's presidency ending?
3: Oh, next year.
0: 2029.
2: Close.
0: Ella Langley, which state? That one's hard.
3: That was hard. Texas, I'd say.
0: Alabama, apparently.
3: Yeah.
0: Who was Australia's first Prime Minister? Sir Edmund Barton.
3: Thank you.
0: Tough question. I know you took it off to
2: God, it was a tough question.
3: I really needed a million dollars.
2: One biggest sweat away. All right, now
0: that
2: I did
0: say. It's a hard quiz.
2: Australia's first Prime Minister. God.
0: Put your candles in the wind out for whoever played the quiz there. That was tough.
2: What was her name? Anyway.
0: That was tough.
2: Ellie. Anyway, I did say we're talking about J-Lo up next, and we are, because she has had a huge swipe at her ex, Ben Affleck. It's nasty. It's nasty stuff. And I don't like it, but I'm going to be talking about
0: it. Oh, great. Good to hear.
2: Because I can actually kind of relate to it.
0: Is that right?
2: Mm.
0: It's Will and Woody.

0: spoiler, more for Yui.
1: J-Lo, Ben Affleck, definitely not getting back together. Let's play a bit of J-Lo, though.
0: Yeah.
1: So I actually didn't know this, but when they were married...
2: Such a shame that she's now such a... She's so passe.
1: Yeah.
2: I mean, ever since she funded her own documentary about her love story and then it put Amazon $80 million in the hole. Like, it's just... Yeah. She just needs to let go and just realize she's in the veteran territory. She's still smoking
1: and embrace
2: hot.
1: It and lean
2: still
1: in.
2: Still makes great, like... Oh, it doesn't still make great, but it still performs really well.
1: Oh, yeah.
2: Just be like... Just, you're entering that.
1: She's in a new movie with the guy from Ted Lasso. Office Romance. Yeah. Brett Goldstein, the serious dude in Ted Lasso with the beard.
2: Oh, he's good.
1: Yeah, he's great. So I think they hook up in the movie. And a couple of rumours that maybe they're hooking off camera as well. Anyway, but...
2: is that right?
1: Yeah, Goldstein.
2: See, like she's lowering her colours there.
1: Well, anyway. Hang on a second. He's a lovely man.
2: It's Jennifer Lopez.
1: It doesn't matter. Goldstein.
2: No, it's not.
1: Yeah. Okay.
2: You know what I mean?
1: Anyway, I want to talk about...
2: Do you know what I mean? Her legacy is so good and now it's just getting tarnished.
1: Sure. And one of the tarnishes, I guess, is unfortunately failed marriages. And so Ben Affleck and her, definitely not getting back together. I didn't know this, but they had matching tattoos done when they were married. It's like it was an infinity symbol with Jennifer and Ben. Anyway.
2: Lame.
1: Yes, super lame.
2: Wow.
1: Super lame. Ben's got that too.
2: Wow, there you go.
1: Anyway, some eagle-eyed fans noticed on social media that she has altered that tattoo. So she has removed Ben's name and then she put an arrow through the infinity symbol.
2: Ooh.
1: Bit of a message there. Bit of a swipe at Ben.
2: You've got a matching tattoo with Mim.
1: Yes, I do. It's a zigzag, so it's an M and a W. It's clever.
2: Lame.
1: Pretty lame.
2: No, so if you broke up with Mim, would you get an arrow through it? Like, have you discussed that?
1: Well, let me give you a real one, mate. I currently have a tattoo on my foot of half a horse.
2: Yes.
1: That was for another woman.
2: Yes.
1: Now, this is something...
2: Laura from The Bachelor in Paradise.
1: That is exactly right. So I got that tattoo for her. My wife...
2: Yes, for one night.
1: Excuse me? Don't say it like that.
2: It was for a one-night bit.
1: Oh, no, yeah.
2: It was for one night. You went for a date with her for one night. You got a tattoo for the date.
1: But I thought it was going to go on. And it did not.
2: Well, sorry, Celine Dion, but there was no way it was.
1: It did not. But anyway, the point remains.
2: You got a tattoo for a date with a reality contestant.
1: I'm a spontaneous beast.
2: That's crazy.
1: You cannot hold me down.
2: That's insane.
1: The craziest.
2: And not just like a tiny tattoo, like it covers your whole foot.
1: Yeah. And it's just half. It's the back half of a horse. And so it's a weird thing that sometimes comes up with my wife where she's like...
2: Oh, that would suck.
1: You've got a tattoo on your body, like quite a big tattoo on your body that is for another woman.
2: Yeah.
1: And so
2: it is an ongoing chat, wouldn't it?
1: I think I need to change it.
2: Are you going
1: to
2: get it off?
1: Well, so my idea actually, my daughter's obsessed with unicorns.
2: Oh, cute.
1: So I've thought it's a back half of a horse. No, you do the front as a unicorn. It was never a horse.
2: Yeah, okay.
1: I don't know, I could turn it that way. I'm interested though.
2: But I didn't think about that. That'd be tough for me.
1: Yeah. I've also got a Jessica Hull just tattooed on my body. Like the name Jessica Hull. She's a 1500 meter runner for Australia.
2: Not because you hooked up with her though.
1: No.
2: That was for a radio bit.
1: But it's strange for my wife that she's like, there are another two tattoos on your body dedicated to other women. Anyway, I can't be the only person who has tattoos dedicated to exes.
2: That's really rough.
1: It's poor man. For so many reasons. Have you got a tattoo dedicated to an ex?
2: All right.
1: And I'm just interested to know, like, how is that going with you? Are you going to tweak it? Are you going to get rid of it? I would say, Will, that maybe you and I can have some ideas as to how you could tweak it.
2: Oh, yeah.
1: Turn it into something else.
2: Bit of a brainstorm.
1: Yeah, that's it. So, have you got a tattoo dedicated to an ex?
2: We'll take your calls up next. It's Will and Woody for Yui.
3: 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Magic 105.9.

0: Will and Woody V. Oh, wow. That's really good. Okay. Have you got a tattoo dedicated to an ex?
1: Yes.
0: That's the question.
1: And
0: that's
1: the question. And to make you feel comfortable to call, I've got it. I'm happy to put my hand up and say that I've done it. It was silly. I've got half a horse tattooed on my foot, and that was for a person that I wasn't even dating. It was I did it on the first date.
0: Yes.
1: That's hard for my wife. I'm now thinking of, I don't want to remove it. That just feels very painful and expensive. I'm thinking tweaking it is a good idea. So that's the service we want to offer you guys right now.
0: Well,
1: on 13.
0: We'll give you the idea, but I'm going to pay for the tweaking.
1: No, I never brought up money.
0: Well, you said you said that's the service. So it's careful with your words.
1: Fair,
0: Tony, you've got a tattoo of an ex, Tony.
2: Hello, gentlemen.
1: Hello Tony.
2: No judging.
1: Yes.
2: I put a boyfriend's name clean across my ribs.
1: Ooh, full name, first name and surname.
2: Full name.
1: Bloody. Middle name?
2: Idiot.
1: Did you put the middle name? Middle name Tony?
2: No. And then I married him.
1: Okay.
2: And then he cheated, so then I divorced him.
1: Okay.
2: Shame on you. So no. I covered it with a huge sunflower that is like, it's bigger than Ben Hur, my sunflower on my ribs.
0: Oh, wow. Look on.
1: God. So and you can't see any letters or anything there?
2: Well, no. Everybody reckons, no, you can't see anything, but I know it's there.
1: Yeah.
2: I just know he's still there. Like, ugh.
1: Yeah, that is true.
0: Oh, you know, God. Why would you get someone's full name tattooed on you? Sorry.
1: She said no judgment. She said no judgment
0: at
1: the start. And
0: there's plenty.
1: You're pouring out of you. Stop
0: it. There's so much judgment.
1: Stop it. Tony, we all make silly decisions. I've got half a horse on my foot. Let's go to Greg here. I think a big, humongous, cute sunflower on your ribs. Gorgeous. Greg, you've got a tattoo dedicated to an ex. What is it?
3: Yeah, I've got a heart and a rose on my arm and with her name, Michelle, which is spelt with two L's.
1: Yeah.
3: And my second wife's also named Michelle, but she spells it with one L.
0: Oh.
1: So did you please tell me you've just rubbed out one L?
3: No, I haven't.
1: Oh, mate.
0: Oh, so your current wife would be livid that you've got the ex's spelling on you?
3: Yes. Every time she looks at it, so I sleep on the opposite side of the bed.
1: Oh, God.
0: Wow, Greg.
4: Wow, it's that bad.
1: Greg, hang on. Like, just scribble out one of the L's, right? Is that like...
3: Yeah.
1: No?
0: I think it'll look
3: good. Nah, it's all hieroglyphic writing, so...
1: Oh, hieroglyphic. Wow, fancy, man.
0: But hieroglyphic, like, as in, like, what the Egyptians used to write in, like, characters.
3: Oh, pretty much.
0: The hieroglyphics... Like No.
3: Michelle.
0: Do you mean calligraphy, Greg?
3: It's got symbols in it too.
1: Symbols? That sounds like hieroglyphics.
0: You might have done it in Windings. Anyway, interesting.
1: That's tough, Greg.
0: Greg, just...
3: And it's been too long. It's been 32 years, so...
1: Yeah.
0: Oh, 32 years. Okay. Well, that's a long time.
1: We've got more questions on the hieroglyphics, Greg.
0: Are you Egyptian, Greg?
3: No.
0: Why?
3: I'm not. I was just very drunk.
0: You got your partner's name tattooed on you in hieroglyphics when you were drunk?
3: Yes.
0: Wow.
3: I thought it was a Chinese shop.
0: You thought it was a Chinese shop?
1: You were trying to get food?
3: Yeah, I was originally.
1: You went into a place. You went into a place and you thought you were trying to get a honey chicken and you came out with a tattoo in hieroglyphics.
3: Yes.
1: That's extraordinary, Greg.
0: On you, Greg.
1: That was
3: a good night.
1: That's
0: on you, Greg. That's just...

0: Mongolian beef got himself a tattoo. That's extraordinary. Alana has called.
1: I don't think he knows. I'm still doubting that he knows exactly what hieroglyphics are.
0: We might need Greg to
1: We might need a photo.
0: Yeah.
1: He said two L's and then so there is obviously some lettering there.
0: I'd love to just see Greg too. Alana.
1: I think once you see Greg.
2: Hi, guys. How are you?
0: Hello. Alana. We're good. This is a tattoo that your dad's got that's dedicated to an ex.
2: Yes. So my dad, he bless his soul, right? So he's got a love heart of every single woman he's ever been with, like in a relationship with. And once he's finished with them, he puts a line through it.
0: Wow.
1: How many hearts has he got?
2: Honestly, I don't look at it anymore because it's like one big heart and then all the names underneath. But yeah, my mum, when she was with him, was absolutely livid because all of these exes.
0: Where is it, Alana, on his body?
2: On his arm.
0: On his can you give me a rough idea
1: of a child or a cat?
2: Sorry, it's my daughter and I'm the only one home.
1: Oh, that's okay.
2: So when I heard it, I was... When I heard you guys, I was like, it's too good not to say.
1: Oh, no, it's a great story. It's a great story.
0: Alana, like, how many names are we talking? Can you give me a rough idea of how many names are on your dad's arm?
2: Last time I checked after my mum, there was, like, it was 10.
0: After your mum?
2: Yeah, after my mum. So he's been remarried. And he has been remarried and now he has another partner. So, yeah.
0: And so your mum is tattooed. Your mum is tattooed on your dad's arm with a line through it.
2: Yep.
0: Oh, my God. The nation's biggest.

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0: It's Will and Woody for Yui Woods.
1: There is a secret war going on at home between me and my wife, and it's to do with the temperature. Awesome. Not awesome, though, is the fight that's going on between me and my wife. Sorry to make it serious again. Because it's this weird war that's going on between me and my wife because we haven't yet spoken about it. But it's a thermostat spat. And I've got no doubt that other people have had a thermostat spat before.
2: Yeah.
1: Where, and again, I hate to stereotype, but usually this is the way that it goes. If you're in a male-female relationship, the female would like the thermostat to be higher. The male would like the thermostat to be a little bit lower.
2: Yes.
1: Now, we are exactly in that war right now. But okay. It's bizarre because what is happening at home, and this has been happening for, I'm going to say, at least 3 weeks now, every time I go to the thermostat, I turn it down to 20.
2: Yep.
1: Thank you. Perfect temperature. It's comfortable in there. If you're a bit chilly, you could put on
2: a jumper.
1: A light jumper. Put a rug on yourself. My wife... So then I'll do that and go like, house is perfect. And then, you know, maybe a day later I'll return and just go, I'm just going to go and have a check of the thermostat there. It's up at 22.
2: Interesting.
1: It's jumped 2.
2: Wow.
1: And I go, yeah. I don't know when that happened.
2: So you didn't do it.
1: I certainly didn't do it. My girls can't reach it. One of my children can't even walk. So I think it's got to be her.
2: Yeah.
1: I think it's got to be her. But we didn't talk
2: good
1: about
2: deductive
1: it.
2: Reasoning.
1: So rather than have a conversation, a healthy adult conversation with my wife, I will then just bring it down 2. And then, you know, 24 hours passes, it goes up 2. And then I might go, you know what, I'm going to throw a spanner in the works here. I'm going to go down to 19. You know, I'm going to fire up a little bit.
2: Oh,
1: and
2: wow. Then, you know, and wow, then a bit of aggression. She goes up to 23.
1: She's never gone to 23. So she's trying to play a fairer fight here. She only ever goes to 22. But it's this bizarre war that's going on right now. And I'm just interested to hear from your perspective.
2: Yeah.
1: You're pretty good in conflict resolution.
2: Am I?
1: Well, you're better than me. That's not
2: well, you're
1: much.
2: Just conflict avoidant.
1: Yeah. So yeah. This is happening. This is obviously a war. It's a deliberate war
2: that is
1: going on.
2: Yeah.
1: And I don't know how to resolve it.
2: Okay. Well,
1: I'd rather not confront her, by the way. Let's just take that off the table.
2: Okay. So I would love to be on your side.
1: Oh, don't start with that.
2: And I'd love to be on your
1: if
2: side.
1: If you're going to sit here and be on my wife's side, then we'll just go to traffic. Because I don't need to
2: hear
1: that.
2: No, we've had the traffic. No, we've got some more coming up. But I'm sure we do. It's every 15 minutes here, I guess. Woods, I want to be on your team, mate. I want to be on your team.
1: Well, okay, why do you think it should be 22?
2: Cards on the table. Mm-hmm. I've come into this conversation with a preloaded gun.
1: Preloaded gun?
2: A preloaded gun. One of the producers, not going to name him. They've handed me some information which is unfortunately going to make you look sexist. So apparently this was a big deal.
1: Well, let's just go to traffic. And you're all dogs.
2: Apparently it's a big deal. So they knew you were going to bring this.
1: Of course they did. They've colluded.
2: You sent the ideas in trust. They've colluded. So apparently 10 years ago there was a huge beat up over the fact that men wanting the temperature or requiring the temperature to be colder is actually a biological thing and is actually not preferable to women body temperatures.
1: Okay.
2: So thermostats apparently originally were set 50 years ago to support the air temperature of an 80-kilo 40-year-old man.
1: I'm almost that.
2: I know.
1: And that is pretty much me.
2: But women have lower metabolic rates and they tend to burn energy a lot slower. They give off a lot less heat. So they actually tend naturally to be cooler. So women actually biologically need the thermostat to be warmer to be comfortable and men actually need it cooler to be comfortable. And men apparently in offices all over the world insist that the thermostat always gets turned down because it's better for them. But women are always the ones that are like shivering and really struggling.
1: Right. And that is a slam dunk. I have no further arguments and I'm glad I didn't have this fight with my wife.
3: Look at us out here, Woody. We're all in jumpers and jackets.
1: You're in a scarf.
2: And you're in a t-shirt.
1: I am hot. Let's turn the thermostat down. That'll be good.
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0: Will and Woody for Yui. We're going to get out of here, Woods. As always, we're moving the post-show meeting that is normally off air, on the air. Bit of feedback. Anyone got a show note?
1: Well, it's not necessarily feedback, but I think it's something that's alive and well within the radio show right now, and that is the fact that there's a bit of competitiveness going on between button pusher Tommy and producer Annalise as to who can lift heavier weights.
2: Yes.
1: Now, Tommy, you are questioning. You are aggressively questioning Annalise's ability.
0: She's 10 years younger than just.
3: Yeah, I know.
0: All you needed to do then was just go, wow. Cool.
3: I was just interested in what she was claiming that she was doing. That's all I was.
0: You're seeking the truth.
3: I was just getting clarification because I have a feeling that what
0: she's
3: Annalise,
0: lying.
3: What Annalise thinks is shoulder press is actually inclined bench, and that's
0: wow.
3: All
0: there we go.
2: And I feel that, but even if it was inclined bench, I'm sure it would have been more than what you do.
0: Wow. Shots fired. This is what we want.
1: Now for mine,
0: it's bench off. It's undoubtedly a bench off.
1: It's show from a gym. It's show from a gym, and we go through all the exercises, and it's you two going up against each other.
0: It'll have to be.
3: It won't be good radio, but...
2: No.
1: Who cares? It's great for us. Great for us.
0: It's very good for us. I'm looking forward to that.
2: Yeah.
0: Now, anything else, any other show notes from today? I think, again, Woody completely wasted our time with Anthony.
1: I disagree. Surely you enjoyed that. I hated that.
0: Two days in a row.
1: I thought that was going to be a slam dunk.
0: 2 days in a row,
2: that
0: was awful.
2: Did you guys notice he said Palmy instead of Palmer?
0: Didn't.
2: I didn't.
1: Why is that a thing?
0: We're a national show, Annalise. It could be anything. We're everywhere, mate.
2: That is true.
0: We're everywhere. just a quick reminder. Show note. National show.
1: Yeah.
0: Don't know where you've been.
2: I say Palmy too.
1: We're omnipresent.
0: We're omnipresent.
2: Yeah.
0: Mm-hmm. Show note.
1: You keep looking at me for show notes. I never have feedback.
0: No, show note from me.
1: Oh, right.
0: A little bit shocked that the girls in the team didn't know that Jennifer Lopez sung Love Don't Cost a Thing.
1: Oh, yeah. What's going on there?
0: What's happened there?
1: What's going on, Joe?
4: We're doing other things like working on your show.
1: Yeah, no, I get that. And I appreciate it.
4: I separate the art from the artist.
1: Oh, wow.
0: Wow.
2: Joe, I reckon...
0: What do you mean by that? What do you mean by that?
4: Meaning I actually don't know the artist to many songs.
0: Okay.
1: Good defense.
0: Okay.
1: Good defense.
0: Okay.
1: Very good defense.
0: Wow, they're rattled out there. They're running scared. It's fine.
1: Did
0: it's
1: Sexy
0: okay.
1: know? Sexy. Did you know that J-Lo sang Love Don't Cost a Thing?
2: Wrong button.
1: Oh, he keeps using the wrong button.
0: Sexy.
1: I want to be able to talk to you,
0: he's
1: sexy.
0: Rattled,
1: I want to be able to talk.
5: Not that button.
0: Sexy's. Oh, sexy's. Honestly, show note for Sexy, and I think this is a good thing. Maybe this is an off-air bit, but Sexy can't do a show juiced to the gills. He's got so many things going on out there. He's got a V.
6: I'm monitor maxing out here. 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
1: Oh, my God, he's completely lost the plot.
0: Monitor Maxine. Yeah. He's out there in a beanie. He's got a V, an iced coffee. I'm pretty sure I saw it. Was that a beer on your desk before? Is that your beer?
6: Yeah, just a cheeky one.
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1: Hot takes, Woods. We had a lot of fun doing this. Finley.
2: My hot take is that matcha by itself is absolutely revolting.
3: Couldn't agree more.
4: I agree.
1: Couldn't agree more. What a waste of time.
2: I actually gagged at it. 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
4: it's disgusting.
1: And it's also like so $16.
2: Yeah. I know.
4: Gen Z are convincing themselves it tastes good because it's so good for you. It's disgusting.
1: Matcha will forever be the nail in Gen Z's coffin in terms of culture. 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
1: 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We had a lot of fun doing this. Finley.
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1: Couldn't agree more. 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
2: 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I know.
3: Gen Z are convincing themselves it tastes good because it's so good for you. 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
6: Yeah, keep those water hoses going for about another 3 to 4 weeks. 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Oh, and maybe bring in about another 300 fire appliances too. Possibly some aerial bombers?
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0: It's Will and Woody. You're either up early or up late. And welcome to the show. I mean, this is probably the best of the worst bits from the week. I keep saying that. It's not the best of the worst. It's the best of the best. I mean, we consider this stuff to be good, surely.
1: It's just incredible. It's absolutely incredible.
0: I don't think
1: stuff.
0: It's incredible.
1: No, it's amazing.
0: No, I wouldn't have thought it's incredible, but this is
1: the best stuff you will have ever heard.
0: Then this is the best cut of Will and Woody that you're going to hear.
1: Nah, it's better than that. Raise the bar. So I would say power nap now. Pull over, power nap.
0: Why five. Nap?
1: Just a quick power nap because you want to be up and about for when our best bits start.
0: They're starting now.
1: Well, you got a song. You got a 3-minute power nap and then game on, baby.
0: All right. Well, yeah.
1: Will and Woody.
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0: good happens after midnight, except these two.
1: It's Will and Woody keeping you up.
2: Menu anxiety sucks. The idea of going out to dinner is such a treat. But when the menu comes out and you can't decide what to get, you stress, you start sweating, you think you make a decision, then you worry about that decision, and then you hear someone else's order and you're like, ooh, maybe that's better. We all know it. It's very relatable. I solved that yesterday on the show.
3: No, you didn't.
2: I used a mathematician's formula. I'm going to go outside.
3: Did Woody solve that yesterday on the show? Annalise?
4: No.
3: No, Jojo.
5: Couldn't have been further from it.
3: Couldn't be further. Liv, what? And I know you're meant to be on Woody's team here, but no.
5: I couldn't hear you. But no. I think you missed the point entirely, actually.
3: There we go.
2: Yeah. Well, thank you to all of you, but I actually did because I work in a little thing that I like to call evidence, right? And I got people on the radio show who were going out for dinner last night and through some amazing questioning and maths, I for them chose the perfect meal. I mean, here's an example of me with a lovely lad called Anthony who was stressing. The poor guy, he was in the car. He almost didn't go out to dinner. He was so stressed. He was worried about what he was going to order. And thankfully a hero came along. Where are you going to dinner, Tony?
6: I'm going to a pub, but like it's a fancy kind of pub.
3: Gastro pub.
2: Okay. Have you been to this particular pub before, Anthony?
6: Only 3 times.
2: So what did you go for every single time?
6: I went for the 300-gram steak.
2: You went 300-gram steak every single time?
6: That's my safe house, yeah.
2: What was one of the other things that you were thinking of doing?
6: There was a chicken carbonara with mushroom.
2: Yeah.
6: And there was also a seafood platter.
2: Anthony, get the chicken carbonara with mushroom.
6: Chicken, oh, that does sound good, doesn't it?
2: Get it. Okay.
6: Thank you.
2: No, you're so welcome, Anthony. You are so welcome. I've saved your anxiety. It's perfect. To break down the brilliance.
3: No one cares.
2: No.
3: On behalf of everyone listening.
2: Don't break it
3: down. On behalf of Angus and Julia Stone, who are coming up next. No.
2: I won't break it down then.
3: Don't.
2: And that's a shame because everyone's going, how did he do it? Well, I'm not going to reveal those.
3: Even you didn't know how you did it. You tried to show me the piece of paper and you're like, I can't read what they've done, their workings.
2: A magician never reveals these tricks, my friend.
3: Oh, stop it.
2: But there were workings, so you know it's legit when there's workings. There were graphs. There were numbers.
3: From the random physicists.
2: There were dots.
3: We don't even know if they're... They're probably just kids. This whole thing is probably just a scam.
2: They're physicists.
3: There's probably some kid in the Midwest of America or somewhere in China who's laughing right now because a radio host actually believed the smoke campaign that was that they'd figured out menu anxiety.
2: I emailed them. I had a few questions about their workings and we had a lovely little chat.
3: Stop playing that song.
2: Yeah, I will because it's my music. It's my music.
3: It's not your music. It's the final countdown.
2: Well, whatever. It's the people's music. Anyway, as I said before, I like to work in a little thing called evidence.
3: Yeah.
2: You guys are all throwing daggers and I get it. It's all, you know, let's have a laugh at Woody. And I get it. You're doing it for a radio bit. I get it. It makes good texture. But it's genius. It actually is genius. And we're going to find out right now because you heard before that I told Anthony... Guys,
3: it's taken a long time. Yeah, I think you had a day off because you were sick. You've lost your internal clock. We're at 3.5 minutes. You've said nothing.
2: You've played the final countdown twice.
3: Can we just get to the guy?
2: If I can quickly talk about the flu because maybe I have lost my internal clock because it was really serious.
3: Anthony's on the phone. Anthony,
2: hang on, I'm building it up.
3: Well, too much.
2: I told him to order the carbonara with mushroom.
3: Yes, we know,
2: Anthony. Hello, my friend.
6: Hi, how's it going?
2: There's a lot riding on this, mate. Now, you don't do it for me. Don't do it for me. Be honest. Please be honest. How was the carbonara with mushroom?
6: Well, I'm going to let you down. I'm sorry. Oh. They actually didn't have it in stock, so I really threw a dagger in the works here, and I went and got a chicken parmy for the first time.
3: All right, can we all get on with our lives? Because I want to torch you up next. I'm going to... No, you need
2: I can't,
3: it.
2: I don't understand.
3: After that shit show, nah, we're going to go to a bit of Harry Styles.
2: No. I'm flat as a tack.
3: Coming for you up
2: I
3: next,
2: I was
3: mate.
2: So sure that was going to be a slam dunk.
3: No, you're done, mate.
2: Can we get the other girl on the phone?
3: Write him off.
2: I guessed too.
3: Someone bring Lizzie Who back. Bring her back. Dial her in. Get her on the phone. He's nowhere. He's coming here with a concreter's haircut. He's going to concrete his bit. So Will and Woody kids.
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9: The best kick-ons you've ever been to. Will and Woody keeping you up.
10: Woods, you're taking a few days off this week. You've had the flu. Let's hear the audio. Here's him talking about it.
11: I think I've got the flu. I actually left the bed because I got so hot. I'm laying down on my lawn in my boxer shorts and I just said, why?
10: Wow.
11: I'm having this telehealth.
12: It sounds like you've got the flu.
11: And I go, wait, mate. I watched the Kylie documentary yesterday and she mentioned that before she got diagnosed with cancer that she was feeling really tired and run down.
10: Oh, God.
11: I think I've got cancer.
10: No, you didn't.
11: And he laughed at my face. He laughed.
12: That is completely outrageous and you don't have cancer.
10: Okay.
11: Yeah, and I don't. But I've been to hell and back.
10: You've been to hell and back. You've had a right. You've had the flu, mate.
11: It's horrific. And if you know someone with the flu, reach out to them and make sure they're going all right.
10: So I'm going to some information came to light for me today about you and the flu.
11: From my wife?
10: Well, no, from you actually. Okay. But like inadvertently. Yeah. I don't think you meant to give this information up, but you did. Mm-hmm. So I was actually calling to get onto your wife.
11: Yeah, today.
10: Today. I tried to call her.
11: About a couch.
10: Tried to call her a couple of times about a couch.
11: Yeah.
10: Couldn't get onto her.
11: Yes.
10: Couldn't get onto her.
11: Yeah.
10: So I called you. I was like, oh, well, Woods will put me on a Mim. Maybe she's, you know, changed her phone. I don't know. So I call you. Yeah. I was like, hey, mate, is Mim there? And you said, no, she's actually on a plane.
11: Yeah.
10: And I was like, wow, cool. Okay. Weird. Like, you know, you've obviously been down and out for the last 4 days, lying on your lawn in your boxer shorts and whatnot.
11: Don't get me started.
10: You've probably said to her, jump on a plane, sweetheart, get yourself out of here, have a few days to yourself because you've probably had the kids one-on-one for a long time.
11: She was amazing.
10: She was amazing.
11: So I think when you're sick, when you've got kids, it's a whole different
10: dimension.
11: All these
10: responsibilities that you've got.
11: Oh, and she's been unbelievable.
10: Yes. And then you tell me, no, she's actually on a plane with both the kids.
11: A trip that was booked prior to me having the flu.
10: Yep.
11: Yes. Little holiday for her and the kids in some sunshine.
10: Yep.
11: Seeing a friend up there. Yep. Gigi Piku is what our family calls her.
13: Woody did say yesterday that he was supposed to potentially go and he just told Mim I couldn't possibly travel with this immune system.
11: I was on my deathbed. Guys, I'm dying. You don't ask a dying man, jump on a plane and, you know, get some sunshine because I can't even go outdoors, guys. The sun is hurting my skin.
13: And outdoors to get to the studio.
11: Barely.
10: So, yeah, I just wanted to follow up there. I just wanted to double check.
11: Mm.
10: So you said you couldn't go away.
11: From my deathbed, yeah.
10: With your partner and your two kids.
11: Said I, yeah.
10: Like, because the trip, she left today, right?
11: She left, yeah, so I drove into the airport this morning. Oh, come on, don't get around me, come on.
10: So you drove into the airport today with both your children?
11: Yes.
10: And then, so when did you decide that you wouldn't be able to go?
11: Days ago. When I was on deep
10: flu. So you decided on Monday?
11: I couldn't tell you I don't even know what day it was during the flu. I was just like, I don't know where I am, I don't know what day it is.
10: Okay.
11: We were talking, because I was so... So Mim's gone early because because of work, I wasn't able to go on the Thursday, obviously.
10: Obviously, yeah.
11: So the plan was I'll join you guys on Friday night.
10: Yep.
11: This was weeks ago.
10: Yep.
11: Struck down with this awful case of influenza, right? And then in the throes of that, I was like, we're having chats about this trip and I was like, Mim, I don't know if I'm going to be able to get on a plane. At this point, I don't even know.
10: Actually.
11: I said, I don't even know if I'm going to make it to Friday. Like, that's where I'm at. And
10: so
11: we were just like, let's just take it day by day. And Mim was amazing. She held my hands through it. She's the only person who gets around me. None of you guys give a crap about me.
10: I just can't believe.
11: And she's like, I understand.
10: So then I said to you on the phone earlier today, because it dawned on me then.
11: Yeah.
10: I was like, so you're telling me, because it's a long weekend.
11: Yeah.
10: It dawned on me then. I was like, so Mim's going to be by herself with the kids. She's got a friend up there.
11: Yeah, yeah.
10: In another state.
11: Yes.
10: For 5 nights with 2 toddlers while you recover from the flu that you had a week ago.
11: A flu that I had a day ago. Don't know where you got a week from.
10: But just to confirm.
11: Where's that cough button? Oh, wrong button. Sorry, what was that, mate? I am still got the remnants of the flu there.
10: Just to confirm.
11: Yes.
10: You're just, yes or no, your partner's interstate with your 2 children.
11: Yes, she is.
10: By herself. Yes. While you recover from an illness that you contracted a week ago.
11: I mean, who knows when I contracted it at the end of the day. Yes, that's correct.
10: Okay.
11: Any other questions?
10: No. I just...
11: Any other judgments from over there, mate? And when you go on benders every weekend and leave your wife with your children at home...
1: From the peak of Mount Brown to the big blade in Snowtown, this is Magic 105.9.

0: Like those mates that just want to keep going. It's Will and Woody keeping you up.
1: Angus and Julia Stone are in the studio again. Great to have you back, guys. Sounds like you're kind of living the life from everything I can read and hear from what you guys have been up to. We've got this brand new song called Karaoke Bar, which we're going to hear live very, very shortly. But I was hearing from one of the producers that the song was born on the Greek island of Hydra.
2: Wow.
3: Yeah.
1: Near where Leonard Cohen used to live.
3: It was a wild time.
1: Not bad.
4: Yeah, it was cool. Everyone walking around in suits, smoking cigarettes.
3: Super drinking, groovy.
4: Drinking moonshine.
3: Wow. Yeah, it was good times.
1: Yeah.
4: It was groovy.
2: So did you adopt the suit-wearing ways when you're on Hydra? Is that like the uniform of Hydra?
3: I mean, it's very warm there, so it's one of those amazing things where it is a bit like going back in time. There's like no cars on the island, so Whoa. Cats everywhere, people still smoking ciggies inside. And so the studio that we recorded in, yeah, it felt pretty magical. It was the night that this song kind of started, the Saharan sand. Do you remember that time in, did it happen?
4: Sydney, yeah.
3: Sydney.
4: It kicked in, the winds picked up the sands from the desert here.
3: Yeah, everything went red.
4: Went orange, yeah.
2: Oh, yeah, right, okay.
4: And Similar thing happened whilst we're over in Greece on the
1: island. Wow.
4: It's crazy.
3: Yeah, it was very, very strange and surreal. And so this song was sort of born out of a night of, and the guys who run the studio, I mean, it's pretty funny. It's like this, you know,

0: Shut up.
1: And it's really cool. I was like, you got to come meet Julia. You know, obviously your family's music has been such a big part of the world and our lives.
0: Wow.
1: And it was cool. We sat in the kitchen, drank wine, passed around the guitar like you would an aux cord and shared. Wow. Adam had these beautiful songs that he'd written himself. And
2: yeah,
1: it was a really special time. I feel like we've been really lucky in that way on our journey, meeting really unique characters. And
0: cool.
1: Yeah, it's been cool.
3: Does he get a writing credit in the song Karaoke Bar?
4: Pregnant pause.
2: Yeah, just like, oh, it depends how much percentage you want. What is the split on that?
0: Wow, that's really cool. That's groovy, even.
3: Now,
1: it could be gravy.
0: It could be.
3: It's bordering on gravy.
0: You were in the kitchen. You were in the kitchen. Now, I've got some audio here, Angus, before we get to you guys performing karaoke bar, which we're very excited about, of you singing Big Jet Plane with Dua Lipa. Is that right?
5: I want to take you for a ride on a big jet plane.
0: Wow. Sounds beautiful.
2: It does. It sounds so nice.
5: I want to take you for a ride on a big jet plane.
0: Sounds lovely. That's funny. And Julia, you just said then sounds so nice. That's what I'd do. I'd get on the front foot there just as like the best defense is the best attack is it. What is it? Best defense is attack. I mean, Angus, if you had to sing that song
2: what
0: with
2: do you
0: someone.
2: Mean?
0: Well,
2: yeah,
0: I mean,
2: are you guys wondering why I wasn't there?
0: Well, there's a couple of question marks, I reckon.
2: I'll tell you the truth. I mean, I was actually in labor, I was having my baby.
0: Whoa!
2: Yeah.
0: Okay, good defense, good defense.
2: So that's a pretty good
0: Best form of defense is pregnancy, it turns out.
3: Excuse. Yeah, all right. So no rift there. Very good. Very good. That's a fair enough excuse.
0: Yeah.
3: But Angus, don't look at Julia. Just look at me. Look at me and Will.
1: Look at me. Look at me. Yeah.
3: Who was better? Jua or Julia? Just look at us. Look at us.
1: Well, Julia's, you know, she gets 50% of everything, so I have to say. obviously, you know, dividends and all that. It was a really special experience. I was, I just finished with Dope, Lemon in Paris, and they said, jump on a plane, get over here. I flew into Sydney, literally stepped off the plane to go play Big Jet Plane with Jua. In the stadium, and it was really cool. Like, she's such a down to earth person, and similar thing with Posty. You know, I was over in Quebec at the time. We flew into Texas, and the same thing, meeting the most special people that are just as heavy in the game and appreciate music and traveling, and to step up with these guys it's been a real blessing.
0: Well, Julia, I heard you've also got an incredible history with some very, very famous people that I want to talk to you about more right up next.

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0: The dead of night comes alive. It's Will and Woody keeping you up.
1: Angus and Julia Stone, Karaoke Bar. It is out now, the single. I'm sure a lot of you guys are across that, but the record is going to be out September 4th, so keep your eyes peeled. Do the prepay thing, whatever you need to do to get your hands on some brand new gear from Angus and Julia Stone. But Julia, we were just talking to Angus about some of his run-ins with some of the biggest names in the world, but we again, just a bit of research here. We found out that you were in a movie in 1994 called Sirens, which some people might be across in Australia. The cast there, Hugh Grant, Elle Macpherson, Portia de Rossi, Sam Neill, Ben Mendelsohn, so a couple of homegrown guys at the end there. But you were young. You were like 9, 11, something like that, very young.
2: I was
1: young.
2: 9, yeah. That's I had crazy. My 9th birthday on set.
1: Wow. Wow, that's crazy.
3: So did like Hugh Grant like bring out the cake for you on set?
2: You know what? He was like the sweetest. It was me and another little girl who played the kids, and he just was the most lovely person. He used to dress up and put his glasses on sideways and pretend to be this character called Wally, and he just like always making us laugh. And of course at 9 you don't really know who Hugh Grant is or who anybody is. You just like barely know what you're doing. It was such a beautiful time, and so it's funny that it's remembering that. Like a lot of people didn't know we did a bit of kid acting.
4: They must have loved Julia because it was her 9th birthday on the set, and Hugh Grant and the team, they organised this. Norman Lindsay had done this beautiful painting, and then the whole crew signed it, all the actors.
1: Wow.
4: And it was in her house growing up.
1: Whoa. Really?
4: And yeah, it's Julia did such a killer job.
1: That's amazing.
3: Do you ever like walk up to Sam Neill and say like, Sam, it's me.
2: It's me, your daughter. You got sheep's poo in your fingernails. That was one of my lines.
4: But another.
1: No, still got it. Still got it.
2: Still got it. Wow. Good acting.
4: Another cool little Easter egg. Julia was in Country Practice as well.
2: Oh yeah. Do you remember Country Practice?
3: Yeah, absolutely.
2: Yeah, I was Kylie.
4: Her
2: and
4: character got killed off.
2: Got killed off after 4
1: hours.
3: Oh,
1: wow.
3: Oh, how'd you die? How'd you die?
1: Sheep's poo under the fingernails.
2: I got,
1: surely.
2: I got salmonella from the sheep's poo. No, I got trampled by cattle, actually.
1: Oh, God.
2: Yeah, it was brutal. Yes.
1: Wow, it's a real Australian death.
2: Did my own stunts as well. At 6. I was 6 in a Country Practice, and then I fell off the fence.
4: What was your line as you were falling? Look at me.
2: Oh, that's right. I was in love. Do you remember Dr. Harry? I was in love with Dr. Harry.
1: Yeah.
2: And my daddy sort of was like a busy farmer and stuff, and I was up on the fence and I said, you know, Dad, when I grow up, you know, Dr. Harry and me are going to run away and be in the circus. And he's like, yeah, Kylie, yeah. And then I go, Dad, look at me. And he's like, get down from there.
1: Oh,
2: and then I actually, if you watch it, it looks like a jump. It's not a good stunt.
4: No stunt doubles.
2: No stunt doubles back in the day.
1: That's so edgy.
3: So sorry, the scene is that it looks like you jump off the fence and then you're trampled by cattle.
2: Like the whole stampede of cattle run over my body.
1: It's pretty much, think of it, it's pretty much Mufasa's death in Lion King.
3: Totally.
1: The Australian budget version is stampede in a paddock with the cattle.
2: Because I was 6 and I obviously like didn't know how to act or anything. So then I'm unconscious at the hospital, and as a kid I couldn't keep my eyes closed, so they had to sticky tape my eyes shut. So
1: that's great.
2: Yeah, you can see in the footage, if you can ever find it, it's I'm trying to open my eyes and the sticky tape's holding them shut.
3: They're just praying, we'll try and get that in post, we'll get it in post.
1: Oh, thanks for sharing, guys. That's awesome. You really are like heading into the, I would almost start to say, the national treasure category in terms of how loved you guys are, how well-rounded you guys are, how celebrated you are. Your music is played everywhere. I've got a brand new album, Karaoke Bar, out September 4 from Angus and Julia Stone. Love you guys. Great to see you.
4: Love yous.
2: Bye.
1: Bye-bye.

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1: Brother,
0: Well, it's your lucky day, because Mikey's got you covered. 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

0: the Woody. You're either up early, up late, or maybe you're still out.
1: Bloody oath. Maybe you're heading to kick-ons right now. You're in the cab, you're in a car share, or maybe you've got a Dezo driver heading towards kick-ons, and you're probably thinking to yourself, ooh, it's a cute boy that I'm interested in, but I just don't know how to talk to that cute boy. Well, listen to us right now because we're going to have some sparkling banter and conversation and just bring it up with those cute boys like you thought of it yourself.
0: Yep.
1: That's our gift to you.
0: Yep. I don't want to be involved in that.
1: Okay. That's just advice from Uncle Woody here.
0: Oh, don't go yourself. Really sick. All right. It's Will and Woody. Magic.

0: or up early. It's Will and Woody keeping you up.
1: It's Will and Woody for you, E. Woods.
2: There is a secret war going on at home between me and my wife, and it's to do with the temperature. Underwear the time cold, I want to be keeping you warm. I got the right temperature for shelter you from the storm. Ooh, I gotta get that. Awesome. Not awesome, though, is the fight that's going on between me and my wife. Sorry to make it serious again. Because it's this weird war that's going on between me and my wife because we haven't yet spoken about it. But it's a thermostat's bat. And I've got no doubt that other people have had a thermostat spat before.
3: Yeah.
2: Where, I hate to stereotype, but usually this is the way that it goes. If you're in a male-female relationship, the female would like the thermostat to be higher. The male would like the thermostat to be a little bit lower.
3: Yes.
2: Now, we are exactly in that war right now. But it's bizarre because what is happening at home, and this has been happening for, I'm going to say, at least 3 weeks now. Every time I go to the thermostat, I turn it down to 20.
3: Yep.
2: Thank you. Perfect temperature. It's comfortable in there. If you're a bit chilly, you could put on
3: a light jumper.
2: Put a rug on yourself. My wife, so then I'll do that and go like, house is perfect. And then, you know, maybe a day later I'll return and just go, I'm just going to go and have a check of the thermostat there. It's up at 22.
3: Interesting.
2: It's jumped 2.
3: Wow.
2: And I go, I don't know when that happened.
3: So you didn't do it.
2: I certainly didn't do it. My girls can't reach it. One of my children can't even walk. So I think it's got to be her.
3: Yeah.
2: I think it's got to be her. But we didn't talk
3: about it. Deductive reasoning.
2: So rather than have a conversation, a healthy adult conversation with my wife, I will then just bring it down 2. And then, you know, 24 hours passes, it goes up 2. And then I might go, you know what, I'm going to throw a spanner in the works here. I'm going to go down to 19. You know, I'm going to fire up a little bit.
3: Oh,
2: and
3: wow.
2: Then, you know,
3: a bit of aggression. She goes up to 23.
2: She's never gone to 23. So she's trying to play a fairer fight here. She only ever goes to 22. But it's this bizarre war that's going on right now. And I'm just interested to hear from your perspective.
3: Yeah.
2: You're pretty good in conflict resolution.
3: Am I?
2: Oh, you're better than me. That's not
3: well,
2: saying
3: you're
2: much.
3: Just conflict avoidant.
2: Yeah. So yeah. This is happening. This is obviously a war. It's a deliberate war
3: that
2: it is going on.
3: Yeah.
2: And I don't know how to resolve it.
3: Okay. Well,
2: I'd rather not confront her, by the way. Let's just take that off the table.
3: Okay. So I would love to be on your side.
2: Oh, don't start with that.
3: And I'd love to be on your side.
2: If you're going to sit here and be on my wife's side, then we'll just go to traffic. Because I don't need to hear that.
3: No, we've had the traffic. No, we've got some more coming up. But I'm sure we do. It's every 15 minutes here on Kids. Woods, I want to be on your team, mate. I want to be on your team.
2: Why do you think it should be 22?
3: Cards on the table. Mm-hmm. I've come into this conversation with a preloaded gun.
2: Preloaded gun?
3: A preloaded gun. One of the producers, not going to name him. They've handed me some information which is unfortunately going to make you look sexist. So apparently this was a big deal.
2: Well, let's just go to traffic. And you're all dogs.
3: Apparently it's a big deal. So they knew you were going to bring this.
2: Of course they did.
3: They've colluded. You sent the ideas in trust. They've colluded. So apparently 10 years ago there was a huge beat up over the fact that men wanting the temperature or requiring the temperature to be colder is actually a biological thing and is actually not preferable to women body temperatures.
2: Okay.
3: So thermostats apparently originally were set 50 years ago to support the air temperature of an 80-kilo, 40-year-old man.
2: I'm almost that.
3: I know.
2: And that is pretty much me.
3: But women have lower metabolic rates and they tend to burn energy a lot slower. They give off a lot less heat. So they actually tend naturally to be cooler. So women actually biologically need the thermostat to be warmer to be comfortable and men actually need it cooler to be comfortable. And men apparently in offices all over the world insist that the thermostat always gets turned down because it's better for them. But women are always the ones that are like shivering and really struggling.
2: Right. And that is a slam dunk. I have no further arguments and I'm glad I didn't have this fight with my wife.
4: Look at us out here, Woody. We're all in jumpers and jackets.
2: You're in a t-shirt. You're in a scarf.
3: I am
2: hot. Let's turn the thermostat down.
0: It's Will and Woody. Magic 105.9. 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
1: Hot takes, Woods. We had a lot of fun doing this. Finley.
2: My hot take is that matcha by itself is absolutely revolting.
3: Couldn't agree more.
4: I agree.
1: Couldn't agree more. What a waste of time.
2: I actually gagged at it.
4: Yeah, it's disgusting.
1: And it's also like so $16.
2: Yeah. I know.
4: Gen Z are convincing themselves it tastes good because it's so good for you. It's disgusting.
1: Matcha will forever be the nail in Gen Z's coffin in terms of culture. As far as I'm concerned.
4: We'll end it there.
1: There's another hot take.
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0: Nothing good happens after midnight, except these two. It's Will and Woody keeping you up.
4: J-Lo, Ben Affleck, definitely not getting back together. Let's play a bit of J-Lo though. So I actually didn't know this, but when they were married...
1: Such a shame that she's now such a... She's so passé.
4: Yeah.
1: I mean, ever since she funded her own documentary about her love story and then it put Amazon $80 million in the hole. Like, it's just... Yeah. She just needs to let go and just realise she's in the veteran territory. She's still smoking
4: and embrace
1: hot.
4: It and lean
1: still
4: in.
1: Still makes great, like... Oh, it doesn't still make great, but it still performs really well.
4: Oh, yeah.
1: Just be like... Just, you're entering that.
4: She's in a new movie with the guy from Ted Lasso. Office Romance. Yeah. Brett Goldstein, the serious dude in Ted Lasso with the beard.
1: Oh, he's good.
4: Yeah, he's great. So I think they hook up in the movie. And a couple of rumours that maybe they're hooking off camera as well. Anyway.
1: Is that right?
4: Yeah, Goldstein.
1: See, like she's lowering her colours there.
4: Well, anyway. Hang on a second. He's a lovely man.
1: It's Jennifer Lopez.
4: It doesn't matter. Goldstein.
1: No, it's not.
4: Yeah. Okay.
1: You know what I mean?
4: Anyway, I want to talk about...
1: Do you know what I mean? Her legacy is so good and now it's just getting tarnished.
4: Sure. And one of the tarnishes, I guess, is unfortunately failed marriages. And so Ben Affleck and her, definitely not getting back together. I didn't know this, but they had matching tattoos done when they were married. It's like it was an infinity symbol with Jennifer and Ben. Anyway.
1: Lame.
4: Yes, super lame.
1: Wow.
4: Super lame. Ben's got that too.
1: Wow, there you go.
4: Anyway, some eagle-eyed fans noticed on social media that she has altered that tattoo. So she has removed Ben's name and then she put an arrow through the infinity symbol.
1: Ooh.
4: Bit of a message there. Bit of a swipe at Ben.
1: You've got a matching tattoo with Mim.
4: Yes, I do. It's a zigzag, so it's an M and a W. It's clever.
1: Lame.
4: Pretty lame.
1: No, so if you broke up with Mim, would you get an arrow through it? Have you discussed that?
4: Well, let me give you a real one, mate. I currently have a tattoo on my foot of half a horse.
1: Yes.
4: That was for another woman.
1: Yes.
4: Now, this is something.
1: Laura from The Bachelor in Paradise.
4: That is exactly right. So I got that tattoo for her. My wife.
1: Yes, for one night.
4: Excuse me? Don't say it like that.
1: It was for a one night bit.
4: Oh, no, yeah.
1: It was for one night. You went for a date with her for one night. You got a tattoo for the date.
4: But I thought it was going to go on. And it did not.
1: Well, sorry, Celine Dion, but there was no way it was.
4: It did not. But anyway, the point remains.
1: You got a tattoo for a date with a reality contestant.
4: I'm a spontaneous beast.
1: That's crazy.
4: You cannot hold me down.
1: That's insane.
4: The craziest.
1: And not just like a tiny tattoo, like it covers your whole foot.
4: Yeah. And it's just half. It's the back half of a horse. And so it's a weird thing that sometimes comes up with my wife where she's like,
1: "Oh, that would suck.
4: You've got a tattoo on your body, like quite a big tattoo on your body that is for another woman."
1: Yeah.
4: And so it is an ongoing chat, wouldn't it? I think I need to change it.
1: Are you going to get it off?
4: Well, so my idea actually, my daughter's obsessed with unicorns.
1: Oh, cute.
4: So I've thought it's a back half of a horse. No, you do the front as a unicorn. It was never a horse.
1: Yeah, okay.
4: I don't know, I could turn it that way. I'm interested though.
1: I didn't think about that. That'd be tough for me.
4: Yeah. I've also got a Jessica Hull just tattooed on my body, like the name Jessica Hull. She's a 1500 meter runner for Australia.
1: Not because you hooked up with her though.
4: No.
1: For a radio bit.
4: But it's strange for my wife that she's like, there are two tattoos on your body dedicated to other women. Anyway, I can't be the only person who has tattoos dedicated to exes.
1: Oh, that's really rough.
4: it's poor men. For so many reasons. 13.
1: Fly up and meet them for a long weekend. I think you need to.
4: I've got the flu. I think flying would put me over the edge. 13 1065 is our number. Have you got a tattoo dedicated to an ex?
1: All right.
4: And I'm just interested to know, like, how is that going with you? Are you going to tweak it? Are you going to get rid of it? I would say, Will, that maybe you and I can have some ideas as to how you could tweak it.
1: Oh, yeah.
4: Turn
1: love
4: it into
1: that.
4: Something else.
1: Bit of a brainstorm.
4: Yeah, that's it. So 13 1065. Have you got a tattoo dedicated to an ex?
1: We'll take your calls up next. It's Will and Woody.
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0: sitcoms you've ever been to. Will and Woody keeping you up.
1: Will and Woody be... Oh, wow. That's really good. Okay. Have you got a tattoo dedicated to an ex?
2: Yes.
1: That's the question.
2: And
1: that's
2: make,
1: the
2: question. And to make you feel comfortable to call, I've got it. I'm happy to put my hand up and say that I've done it. It was silly. I've got half a horse tattooed on my foot, and that was for a person that I wasn't even dating. It was I did it on the first date.
1: Yes.
2: That's hard for my wife. I'm now thinking of, I don't want to remove it. That just feels very painful and expensive. I'm thinking tweaking it is a good idea. So that's the service we want to offer you guys right now.
1: Well,
2: on
1: we're
2: 13.
1: Not, well, we'll give you the idea, but I'm going to pay for the tweaking.
2: No, I never brought up money.
1: Well, you said you said that's the service. So it's careful with your words.
2: Fair.
1: Tony on 13165, you got a tattoo of an ex, Tony.
3: Hello, gentlemen.
2: Hello Tony.
3: No judging.
2: Yes. No.
3: I put a boyfriend's name clean across my ribs.
2: Ooh, full name, first name and surname.
3: Full name.
2: Bloody. Middle name?
3: Idiot.
2: Did you put the middle name? Middle name Tony?
3: No. And then I married him.
2: Okay.
3: And then he
2: okay.
3: cheated, so then I divorced him.
2: Okay.
3: And you can't wear bikinis with another boy's name on you, so no. I covered it with a huge sunflower that is like, it's bigger than Ben Hur, my sunflower on my ribs.
1: Oh, wow. Look on.
2: God. So you can't see any letters or anything there?
3: Well, no. Everybody reckons, no, you can't see anything, but I know it's there.
2: Yeah.
3: I just know he's still there. Like, ugh.
2: Yeah, that is true.
1: Oh,
2: but, you know,
1: God. Why would you get someone's full name tattooed on you? Sorry.
2: She said no judgment. She said no judgment
1: at the
2: start. And
1: there's plenty.
2: You're pouring out of you. Stop it.
1: There's so much judgment.
2: Stop it. Tony, we all make silly decisions. I've got half a horse on my foot. Let's go to Greg here on 13 1065. I think a big, humongous, cute sunflower on your ribs, gorgeous. Greg, you've got a tattoo dedicated to an ex. What is it?
4: Yeah, I've got a heart and a rose on my arm, and with her name Michelle, which is spelt with two L's.
2: Yeah.
4: And my second wife's also named Michelle, but she spells it with one L.
1: Oh.
2: So did you please tell me you've just rubbed out one L?
4: No, I haven't.
2: Oh, mate.
1: Oh,
2: I mean,
1: so your current wife would be livid that you've got the ex's spelling on you?
4: Yes. Every time she looks at it, so I sleep on the opposite side of the bed.
2: Oh, God.
1: Wow, Greg.
5: Wow, it's that bad.
2: Greg, hang on. Like, just scribble out one of the L's, right? Is that like...
4: Yeah.
2: No?
1: I think it'll look
4: good. Nah, it's all hieroglyphic writing, so...
2: Oh, hieroglyphic. Wow, fancy, man.
1: But hieroglyphic, like, as in, like, what the Egyptians used to write in, like, characters?
4: Oh, pretty much.
1: No, hieroglyphics. No.
4: Michelle.
1: Do you mean calligraphy, Greg?
4: It's got symbols in it, too.
2: Symbols.
1: It's got
2: sounds like hieroglyphics, then.
1: You might have done it in windings. Anyway, interesting.
2: That's tough, Greg.
1: I can't believe hang on. Greg, back to Greg. Greg, just...
4: And it's been too long. It's been 32 years, so...
2: Yeah.
1: Oh, 32 God. Years. Okay. Well, that's a long time.
2: We've got more questions on the hieroglyphics,
1: Greg. Are you Egyptian, Greg?
4: No.
1: Why?
4: I'm not. I was just very drunk.
1: You got your partner's name tattooed on you in hieroglyphics when you were drunk.
4: Yes.
1: Wow.
4: I thought it was a Chinese shop.
1: You thought it was a Chinese shop?
2: You were trying to get food?
4: Yeah, I was originally.
2: You went into a place and you thought you were trying to get a honey chicken and you came out with a tattoo in hieroglyphics?
4: Yes.
2: That's extraordinary, Greg.
1: On you, Greg.
2: That
4: it
2: is
4: was a good night.
2: That's
1: on you, Greg. That's just
2: thought
1: wow.
2: He's getting the Mongolian beef, got himself a tattoo. That's extraordinary. Alana has
1: in
2: called.
1: I don't think he knows. I'm still doubting that he knows exactly what hieroglyphics are.
2: We might need Greg to
1: we
2: send
1: might need a photo.
2: Yeah.
1: He said two L's and then so there is obviously some lettering there.
2: I'd love to just see Greg too. Alana.
1: I think once you see Greg.
6: Hi guys, how are you?
2: Hello, Alana. We're good. This is a tattoo that your dad's got that's dedicated to an ex.
6: Yes. So my dad, bless his soul, right?
2: Mm.
6: So he's got a love heart of every single woman he's ever been with, in a relationship with.
2: Oh.
6: And once he's finished with them, he puts a line through it.
2: God.
1: Oh, wow.
2: Wow.
1: How many hearts has he got?
6: Honestly, I don't look at it anymore because it's like one big heart and then all the names.

0: been remarried, and he has been remarried, and now he has another partner. So, yeah.
1: And so your mum is tattooed. Your mum is tattooed on your dad's arm with a line through it.
0: Yep.
1: Oh, my God.
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0: that just want to keep going. It's Will and Woody keeping you up.
1: It is hot takes.
2: That's spicy meatball.
1: Look, you can join us if you want to. Double passes to go and see Disclosure Day, the movie, if you've got a hot take. But no, these are just your hot takes on things. I mean, a hot take from me, I don't know if you guys agree with this, just let me know. If your partner flies interstate with your two kids, you shouldn't say you can't go with them because you have a cold. That's a hot take.
3: I fully agree with that. For a cold,
1: no, it's a take.
3: That's I fully agree with that. If it was the flu and you were on your deathbed, then maybe you know too hard to go. But a cold, appalling behaviour. Appalling behaviour. One for me. Oh, good. God, how can I have a go at your parenting?
1: that's all right, mate. I'll move on. So here's one for me.
3: Yes.
1: Sabrina Carpenter is the new Jack Johnson. All her songs sound the same.
3: Ooh, okay. Now, because
1: they all sound the same.
3: I agree with the Jack Johnson. All of his songs sound the same. Hey, that is a phenomenon.
1: Soon. Our king, Jack Johnson. How do you?
3: He's not my king.
1: He's amazing.
3: He's the king of one song. I respect the man, and he seems like a lovely chap. If you wanted to come in for a chat, love to play Can You Hear It with him. But he only has
1: Sabrina
3: one song.
1: Sabrina Carpenter, the whole thing.
3: I wouldn't mind hearing it.
1: I'm doing this whole cheeky thing, and then here's a little bit of rhythm.
3: Can I hear? Let's play Espresso. That's a big one. Okay,
1: we've heard it.
3: There's a sound there. Okay, now I don't know what her second biggest song is.
1: Sounding, come on, Woods. They're sounding really
3: huge difference.
1: Similar.
3: Did we just change songs there, or is that the same one? That's a serious question.
1: That was a change. What was the change between there?
3: I didn't notice the change.
1: What was
3: there?
1: The man child? That's a different song as well.
3: Come on.
1: I'm sorry.
3: Now, Annalise, you're going to staunchly defend Sabrina Carpenter. You have to admit, now, either that's phenomenal DJing.
1: Tom could have been skipping through the same song.
4: That was five different songs.
3: That's terrifying.
4: Very distinguishable features of each one. And I'd like to say we missed out on like half the album where she changes tempo.
3: If your argument is she changes her tempo slightly between the songs.
4: Where was Goodbye and where was Please, Please, Please? Like, Please, Please,
1: and
4: please.
1: They all sound the same. Tommy, do it again. Here we go. Please, give us the change up.
3: It's just a slightly quicker song. Very easy to DJ, isn't it? I mean, Tommy's on fire. Now, Liv wants to say something.
5: Going on? If they all sound the same, then why could you absolutely have no idea how Juno went when you were trying to sing over it the other day?
1: I could have guessed, though. I chose to play the game. I was like, you know what's going to be good content here? Me not knowing the melody.
3: But
1: we all knew.
3: I also wasn't trying.
1: They all sound the same, so I could have just gone for it.
3: Yeah, that's right.
1: Don't have to tell your heart.
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0: How local are we? We know to avoid front bars if you're easily offended.
1: Yeah, gee, that's an interesting perspective on world affairs. Also, I didn't know it was possible to fit that many expletives into a sentence. 35 F-bombs? Is that some kind of record?
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0: Will and Woody for the drive home.
1: Hot takes, Woods. We had a lot of fun doing this. Finley.
2: My hot take is that matcha by itself is absolutely revolting.
3: Couldn't agree more.
4: I agree.
1: Couldn't agree more. What a waste of time.
2: I actually gagged at it. Yeah,
4: it's disgusting.
1: And it's also like so $16.
2: Yeah. I know.
4: Gen Z are convincing themselves it tastes good because it's so good for you. It's disgusting.
1: Matcha will forever be the nail in Gen Z's coffin in terms of culture. As far as I'm concerned.
4: We'll end it there.
1: There's another hot take.
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1: Hot takes, Woods. We had a lot of fun doing this. Finley.
2: My hot take is that matcha by itself is absolutely revolting.
3: Couldn't agree more.
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1: Couldn't agree more. What a waste of time.
2: I actually gagged at it. 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
3: it's disgusting.
1: And it's also like so $16.
2: Yeah. I know.
3: Gen Z are convincing themselves it tastes good because it's so good for you. It's disgusting.
1: Matcha will forever be the nail in Gen Z's coffin in terms of culture. As far as I'm concerned.
3: And we'll end it there.
1: There's another hot take.
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1: Morning, it's Brooke Seychelle with your 6 o'clock news. South Australia's state budget shows debt levels are set to reach $53 billion by mid-2030. It's off the back of two major metro projects, the South Road Tunnel and the new Women's and Children's Hospital. Premier Peter Malinauskas has told the ABC they've been restrained with their spending.
2: We are not increasing taxes or creating new taxes, just as we have committed throughout the life of this government.
1: $50 million Productivity Research Commission has been unveiled as the only new element in the state budget. Here on the York Peninsula, Yorktown is set to be one town to benefit from a $13.9 million investment into regional ambulance services, while $200 million has been set aside for the drought loan scheme. It's a warning for regional SA, with the member for Grey raising concerns about potential increases to private health costs. Tom Venning says thousands of residents across the electorate could face higher premiums, with some increases estimated at up to $800 a year. He's warned it could push more people into the public system, putting added strain on regional hospitals. Police have nabbed two drink drivers in Waiala-Norrie this week. The men, aged 42 and 32 years old, were stopped in the early hours of Wednesday morning on McDowell-Stewart Avenue. They've been reported for drink driving, and the 32-year-old is set to face court at a later date. And the Port Augusta Council is seeking community feedback as it updates its access and inclusion plan. The plan helps guide how the council supports people with disability to access and participate in community life. Residents, organisations and service providers are invited to share their views through an online survey on the council website, with feedback open until June 17.
0: 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Now.
3: Morning, I'm Phoebe Humphrey. Bondi terror attack hero Ahmed El Ahmed has been charged with assaulting his dad. The 44-year-old is accused of attacking his elderly father in his own home in March, allegedly putting him in a headlock. He's been charged with assault and stalking and will face a Sydney court next month. Barnaby Joyce has struggled to explain a key One Nation housing policy about whether migrants could be forced to sell their own homes. The high-profile MP initially told Sky News that was part of the party's policy, but then made an on-air backflip saying, no, it's actually not.
4: This policy is formative, but on further investigation and discussions with One Nation, no, we are not going to be kicking permanent residents out of their house.
3: Donald Trump has slammed a US House of Reps vote seeking to limit his war powers in Iran. The House passed a resolution aimed at halting further military action against Iran unless authorised by Congress. The US president says the move is unpatriotic. And it's been revealed Victorian taxpayers are funding weight loss drugs like Ozempic for prisoners.
0: Your sport. Now.
3: In sport, the Aussie cricketers have lost the one-day series against Pakistan, losing the third and deciding clash by 4 wickets. Our boys all out for just 157, batting first.
5: Again, a bit like the first game, I think we were just too many runs short and, it wasn't to be in the end.
3: Skipper Josh Inglis there on Fox. The Crows have held on to beat Geelong by just 1 point in Adelaide last night, Jordan Dawson kicking 3. And in NRL, Kieran Foran has guided the Sea Eagles to their 8th win from 10 games against the Rabbitohs. That's the latest news and sport.
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5: Magic weather.
6: Partly cloudy with possible showers today. On the waters, westerly winds to 15 knots, seas around 1 metre. Top temps, Clare Valley 14, Port Pirie 16, Port Augusta, Whale at York Peninsula 17, Roxby Downs 18. If you're heading to Adelaide today, showers with a top of 17. Tomorrow, partly cloudy, top temps ranging from 15 in the Clare Valley to 18 in Port Augusta.
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8: Hey, good morning. Happy Friday. And always a very good Friday when it's ahead of a long weekend. Speaking of which, Steve Murphy here this morning and Kaylin's decided to take herself a long, long weekend. Yes, having today off as well, as you do. Something about moving couch. And however she wants to spend a day off is totally up to her, I suppose. And Josh will be here, but he'll be here later this hour just in time to play Hook, Line and Singer, which is at a very crucial point at the moment because Josh is 1 point away from winning the whole thing, which means Kaylin has to do the dare of eating that hot chilli stuff that they've organised. More on that later this hour anyway. The scores are currently 14 and 11. It's first to 15. So if I can win for Kaylin, get her a little bit closer, she might have some hope, which I feel like she doesn't have any at the moment. But we'll see what happens when we get to that later this morning. Also later this morning, I've got a new song that's going to, I don't know, either you'll love it or hate it. And it's going to be the new Baby Shark for me. More on that later as well. And also, of course, it is a Friday, so we're doing our usual Friday feedback. It is Adults Edition this morning. We've had Kids Edition the last few weeks, so it's the adults' turn. And we've gone to the people of Port Augusta this time around to get their thoughts on their bridal waltz. What it was, why, even if they had one in some cases. We'll get that soon. Next, though, it's replay time. And every Thursday, of course, they talk movies with Shane A. Bassett, the movie guru. Among other movies they reviewed yesterday was the latest scary movie. Don't know that Shane is a fan. We'll get his thoughts on that next. 8 past 6 now. Magic 105.9.

0: Magic 105.9, the wake-up call at 12 past 6. Steve here this morning. Josh here soon. Kaylin away for the day later this morning. I'll talk you through last night's day budget. We'll cut out all the rubbish. We'll just get straight to the point. The good stuff, the bad stuff. We'll get to that soon. And also, of course, yet another chance to win that $500 Harvey Norman Whaler Port Pirie voucher when we play birthday balls just after 8 again this morning. Meanwhile,
1: the wake-up call. 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
0: Every Thursday morning, Kaylin and Josh talk movies with the movie guru himself, Shane A. Bassett. Here is yesterday's edition.
2: Mine coming up very soon also.
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5: 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Hey, Bubsy. Hey, Bubsy. Oh.
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1: Talking movies with the movie analyst, Shane A. Bassett. 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
3: Good morning, Shane.
2: Hey, Shane.
9: Hey, Kaylin. Hey, Josh. Oh, bit of a worry, the lolly recall. I ate a lot of lollies at the movies.
3: Oh.
9: Probably too many.
2: Well, yeah. Hopefully you haven't tried these new Alan's Inside Out ones yet. I think they've only been out for a week.
3: Yes.
9: Not yet.
3: We'll have to find different movie snacks.
2: Now, I've seen the trailer for this movie a couple of times. I just assumed it was a like similar to kind of like a Flash Gordon kind of thing. Masters of the Universe. I was talking to someone about it. Apparently it's like an 80s character. What's happening with this one? They've remade it?
9: Yeah, I didn't really grow up watching it. Yeah, I didn't know it at all, really. There was a cartoon series that was really popular, a toy brand, and then Dolph Lundgren was part of an 80s movie version of it back then, and it became a bit of a cult classic. So Masters of the Universe is well loved. It's a bit like Transformers. It was around the same time Transformers first were around. But Masters of the Universe has been brought out into a new movie, and I guess the best way to describe it is just a big action fantasy like Star Wars.
3: Very similar
9: to like a Star Wars thing. But there's He-Man, She-Ra, Skeletor, all these characters that if you are aware of the cartoon. And there'll be parents out there that might want to take their kids. And it's perfect, like, for a family movie. I thought it had some good moments in it because I had no expectations.
2: Yeah.
9: I didn't really know much about the background for it. But a good action, great soundtrack, and the characters are all fun. So it could have been worse. I mean, it's no classic, but I actually enjoyed it, the new Masters of the Universe.
3: It sort of makes me think of, like, Guardians of the Galaxies, like the name Masters of the Universe. Is it similar to that?
9: Yeah, it's along those lines, exactly. It's a comedy, action, sci-fi, fantasy. It blends a whole lot of different things. And like Guardians of the Galaxy, it has a good soundtrack.
3: That's what we love.
9: That's very good, suggesting it's a similar one because I didn't think of that at the time.
3: Oh, there you go. Well, another movie that is about to come out is Scary Movie. Now, we've been discussing this morning. Is this a reboot or is this Scary Movie 6?
9: I guess you could call it officially a Scary Movie 6, but because there's been so long between the previous Scary Movie films and this one, I guess they've just called it Scary Movie. Mm. However, in 2000, when the first Scary Movie came out, it was done by the Wayans brothers, and they didn't care who they offended. It was a satire, it's a spoof, a send-up of all pop culture and horror movies and things at the time. And they were huge hits. I think it was like you say, about five of them. So this one does the same thing. So it's rated MA for a really good reason. It is out to offend. It has got some gross moments in it. But it's a send-up comedy. It's a satire. So some people might love this type of humour and others might not. But there's just joke after joke and lots of pop culture references in this. So, yeah, it's a matter of taste, but be warned, they don't mind offending people
2: I was going to say that. Do you reckon this film will get a lot of backlash? Like, obviously, it's not 2000 anymore. It's 2026. We kind of live in a new woke world. And the Wayans brothers, well, they're kind of known for not really holding back
3: pushing
2: when it comes
3: the boundaries.
2: To... Yeah, they're known for pushing the boundaries. Do you feel like this Scary Movie's going to rattle some... or ruffle some feathers?
9: I don't know how popular it's going to be, Josh.
2: Okay.
9: I mean, it'll get a few people in and maybe it will ruffle some feathers, but hopefully people will know what they're in for when they go in and they've made that choice. It is not afraid to offend you. It goes all out. So some people might think it's hysterical. I don't know. Personally, I've got very few words to describe it. So I'll leave it at that. It's a personal thing, I guess, but not for me.
2: Yeah, perfect. Hey, Shane, quickly, in maybe 45 seconds, there's a brand new Netflix movie called Office Romance, starring J-Lo and Brett Goldstein. What's this one about? Is it any good?
9: The sensational J-Lo. This was written for her specifically by Brett Goldstein. He's also in it as her romantic interest. And he's from Ted Lasso, of course. Mm-hmm. But yeah, just quickly, it's an office romance. And I'm not endorsing Office Romances, by the way. It's just the name of the movie. J-Lo is definitely this CEO who goes by the book, doesn't break the rules until this lawyer walks into her office and she starts to flirt and breaks her own rules. So you can guess what's going to happen next.
3: Absolutely.
9: It's a typical rom-com, but I liked it. Office Romance.
3: Yeah, well, coming out of that movie, there was actually some rumours going around about J-Lo and Brett being in a relationship that she has disputed, but obviously they've got some pretty good chemistry in
2: this movie. Flirty on set.
9: Well, I don't know about the gossip, but the chemistry... I've got to say, their chemistry on screen is there to be seen.
3: Yeah.
2: Well, we'll keep our gossip with the gossip girl herself. Shane, I appreciate your time, mate, and we'll chat to you next week.
9: No worries at all. Bye for now.
2: Bye.
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0: 22 past 6 now on Magic 105.9. It is the wake up call. Bit of rain about the place today, but not a whole lot, not as much as the last few days by the looks of things. With temps today around the region ranging from 14 in the Clare Valley to 17 in Port Augusta and Whyalla. At the moment, it's 10 degrees in Piri, 8 in Whyalla, 6 in Port Augusta. And how's this? In Clare at the moment, just 2 degrees. It's a fresh start to the day, isn't it? Maybe the results of last night's state budget will make you feel a bit better. We'll get to that next at Magic 105.9.

0: It's the Killers at Magic 105.9 on the wake up call at 26 past 6. Steve here this morning with Kaylin away today. And of course, Monday being a holiday, so she's taking herself a long, long weekend. Josh is here shortly. Soon we'll give you a song that's going to make you probably annoyed, but you'll find it catchy at the same time. It's kind of the new Baby Shark, really, for me. We'll get to that soon. And before 7, Hook, Line and Sinker continues as we get to the pointy end of this with Josh just one win away from Kaylin having to do the dare. Scores are 14-11 at the moment. First to 15, so Josh is almost there, but I'll be playing the role of Kaylin this morning, hopefully getting her a little bit closer to maybe Josh losing this thing. You never know. Now, of course, the state budget happened last night. I'm no expert, I'm going to be honest with you, but I'll tell you that what I can say is no major surprises, nothing majorly big happened, really. I think Malinauskas is at the point where he doesn't have to impress too much after his big election win recently. Thankfully, some more money committed for the wireless steelworks, I suppose, was the main thing in terms of local stuff. And maybe the highlight for a lot of parents was the free public education. $174 million over 4 years to abolish public school materials and services fees. So I don't think anyone's going to complain about that one. So a relatively non-event kind of budget. It shows that debt levels are set to reach $53 billion by mid-2030 off the back of two major projects, the South Road Tunnel and the new Women's and Children's Hospital as well. Cost of living measures in the budget include the public school education over 4 years, as I just mentioned, and SA's first IVF rebate scheme as well. A $50 million productivity research commission has been unveiled as the only new element in the state budget last night. So there you go. There's the edited highlights of last night's budget.
1: Does the thought of crunching numbers after a long work week make you feel a bit like this?
2: Brother,
1: well, it's your lucky day, because Mikey's got you covered. Counting down the hottest hits of the week as voted by you on the

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1: That's thanks to the ABC. Regionally, there's $16 million to expand PATS, $17.2 million for additional responses to bushfires, storms and floods, and $200 million for the drought loan scheme in the Upper North. A 66-year-old woman remains in hospital fighting for life after a horror head-on collision near Clare. Two cars collided on the Horrocks Highway at Stanley Flat yesterday morning. Major Crash is investigating the cause of the accident. The highway has since reopened. Notorious SA pedophile and former magistrate Peter Liddy was released from prison yesterday. The 82-year-old was jailed in 2001 for sexual offending against four children between 1983 and 1986. Attorney General Kaya Mayer says community safety is paramount.
2: We've lodged an application for an indefinite detention order. There are medical reports that will be presented to the Supreme Court to see if he can control or is willing and able to control his sexual instincts. If not, he will go back into jail for the rest of his life.
1: It follows reports of flyers circulating throughout the York Peninsula warning of his release. And an online survey is now open as the Port Augusta City Council reviews its access and inclusion plan. The community is being encouraged to have a say on how the council services, facilities and events can remain welcoming and accessible for everyone. Feedback will help shape future priorities, with responses remaining confidential. Submissions are open on the council website until June 17.
3: 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Now.
4: Morning, I'm Phoebe Humphrey. Dodgy NDIS providers will no longer be able to underpay staff after the Fair Work Commission closed a loophole. Under the old rules, workers were able to be paid less than the rebates refunded by the scheme. The man who tackled one of the Bondi gunmen is accused of assaulting his father. Ahmed Al Ahmed has been charged with attacking his dad in his own home in March, allegedly putting him in a headlock. The 44-year-old will face court in Sydney next month. The federal government anti-slavery SAR says a new Trump tariff set to be put on Australia is a distraction from human rights issues. The US is seeking to impose a 12.5% tariff on Australia and dozens of other countries, accusing them of using unfair trade practices, including modern slavery. Commissioner Chris Evans says the Trump administration is not genuinely concerned about worker rights, and this is a weaponization of trade measures. And a miracle tale of survival with a Nepalese climbing guide found alive after spending 6 days missing on Mount Everest.
3: Your sport. Now.
4: In sport, a thrilling finish at the Adelaide Oval last night with the Crows beating the Cats by just 1 point. Adelaide holding on late as Geelong kicked the last 3 goals of the game. Veteran Taylor Walker stoked with the result.
5: For our boys to be able to start the game really well and then just chip away. It's just one of those games you got to keep chipping away at, and all's well and good to get the 4 points.
4: They're on 7. And Kieran Foran has won his first game as official coach of Manly, the Sea Eagles beating the Rabbitohs 28-14 to move to third on the NRL table. That's the latest news and sport.
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7: 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We had a lot of fun doing this. Finley.
8: My hot take is that matcha by itself is absolutely revolting.
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7: Couldn't agree more. 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
12: Partly cloudy today with a chance of a shower or two on the waters. Westerlies 215 knots and seas around 1 metre. Top temps today, Clare Valley 14, Port Pirie 16, Port Augusta, Whyalla and York Peninsula 17 and Roxby Downs 18. If you're heading to Adelaide today, a shower or two and a top of 17. The outlook for tomorrow, a partly cloudy day and top temps around the region ranging from 15 in the Clare Valley to 18 in Port Augusta.
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12: Well, neither at the moment. It's Steve Murphy here this morning with Kaylin taking a long, long weekend. Josh will be here shortly. Well, he has to be here before 7 because we need to play hook, line and sinker. It's at the pointy end at the moment. Josh is one win away from winning this thing and getting Kaylin to do a dare that she's not very keen to do. More on that shortly. I'll play the role of Kaylin this morning, see what I can do for her. Also later this morning, I've got a song that I know Josh is going to hate, which is the beauty of me being able to play it. going to be the new

Baby Shark. Yeah, we'll know that shortly. Next, though, I've got a bit of a challenge for you, something you can play along with at home or in the car, wherever you may be right now. We'll get to that straight after Sabrina Carpenter at 23 to 7, Magic 105.9.

0: 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Macca's World Menu Heist has arrived. 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
16: Joined by Josh shortly, Caitlin away today. Still, of course, doing birthday balls just after 8 for your chance to win a $500 Harvey Norman Whaler Port Pirie voucher. And also soon, Josh will ask the question, is Prince Harry missing? It's a bit of a concern. Going to say enjoy the chat they had yesterday. They did a bit of a challenge, actually, which you can play along with at home or in the car right now.
17: But winter, we are officially into winter, and if you couldn't tell, it's very wintry outside. So I've got a little this or that challenge to do with you, Josh.
18: Okay.
17: So I've got 10 questions to ask you. I want to, it's sort of like a getting to know each other going into winter. This
18: sure.
17: is our first winter together.
18: Yep.
17: It's a little get to know you. You can play along in the car if you're listening. But I'm just going to ask you 10 questions, and you're going to tell me which one you'd prefer.
18: I like it. Let's do it.
17: All right. Would you prefer hot chocolate or mulled wine?
18: Oh, hot chocolate, for hot sure. Chocolate. What's mulled wine?
17: It's like, yeah. It's like spiced wine. Like you heat it up on the stove and you add like cinnamon and aniseed and like star anise and all that sort of stuff.
18: And but it's a wine. It's like it's an alcoholic beverage.
17: Yeah, you cook a lot of the alcohol out of it once you've cooked it. But it's really nice and it's like warming.
18: Have
17: and
18: you had it?
17: Yeah. Okay. We have it in winter every year. We put it in a kettle on the fireplace.
18: Okay. I'm probably just going to say hot chocolate because I've never had this mulled wine.
17: That's fine. Would you prefer a electric blanket or a heated throw rug?
18: A heated throw rug.
17: Yeah, good shout.
18: Electric blankie. I'm very frivolous with my bills.
17: Heated throw rugs are electric are they? As well, yeah. Oh. One goes under, one goes over.
18: Oh, I'll go electric blankie, Ben.
17: Okay.
18: Swap that.
17: Would you, in winter, would you prefer to go on a snow holiday or a tropical escape?
18: Probably a snow holiday.
17: Okay.
18: Is Alaska in the summer? Because that's technically a snow holiday, but there's not really much snow there in the summer.
17: Well, there you go. I didn't know that. Beanie or scarf?
18: Beanie.
17: Winter sunrise or winter sunset?
18: Winter sunset.
17: Fireplace or outdoor fire pit?
18: Oh, outdoor fire pit for sure.
17: Would you prefer to binge on Netflix or read a book?
18: Oh, I don't read. I listen to books, so I'll have to go Netflix.
17: Okay. Thick socks or Ugg boots?
18: Oh, Uggies for sure. Yeah, Uggies.
17: Soup or stew?
18: Stew.
17: Okay, I'm a soup girly pop. Mm. Now, this one is important to determine whether or not we are a good fit for this radio show.
18: Okay.
17: Would you prefer in winter to stay in all weekend or get outside despite the cold?
18: Ooh. How cold are we talking?
17: Like a day like today.
18: So like a 13 degree type of day.
17: Yeah.
18: Oh, I'd probably still get out. Still get out and about.
17: And that is the conclusion of this show.
18: Was that not the right?
17: How could you want to go outside in that all day?
18: Well, just because it's cold, mate, doesn't stop life. Life still carries on. You still got to go shopping and go to the gym and, you know, do all of that fun stuff. You don't just stop because it's cold.
17: I do.
18: Oh.
17: I stop.
18: Oh, okay.
17: When the sun is not there. Neither am I.
18: So you just starve and not go to the grocery store because it's too cold?
17: I eat everything in the pantry. At the moment, I needed chocolate, so I was eating the cooking chocolate nibs.
18: What's the nibs?
17: Like, you know, the drops? Little chalky drops?
18: Oh, for like cooking?
17: Yeah. I've been snacking on those the last few days.
18: Mate, I think it's time for a grocery store run.
17: Yeah, you're not wrong.

0: Magic 105.9, it is the wake-up call with INXS disappear at 10 to 7. Well, Josh has reappeared. Morning, Josh.
1: Morning. I don't have headphones.
0: Oh, that's handy.
1: So I can't hear a thing. What's going on?
0: Right. Well, that could be awkward if I'm playing something you need to hear.
1: Hang on. Give me 2 seconds.
0: He's onto it. Just talk amongst yourselves, listener.
1: We're rolling now.
0: Nailed it. Good job. So hook, line and sinker, it's come to the pointy end. Let's play the official opener.
2: Caitlin and Josh's hook, line and singer.
0: Talk me through it, Josh. Where are we at?
1: Oh, it's currently 14-10, Steve.
0: I thought it was 14-11, but anyway.
1: Oh, I don't know.
0: We don't care about the
1: who's counting.
0: Caitlin score. We just care about yours because you're one win away from victory.
1: I am. Went to Harry's Fine Foods, got the hottest barbecue sauce that they make in Australia.
0: Okay.
1: Not even taking the mickey here. It's the hottest.
0: Now, you did take a quick taste, didn't you? A quick sample.
1: I did.
0: Like a very small.
1: Like a very, very small sample.
0: Because in theory, you could still lose this and have to take a decent size sample, but I think we all know who's going to win.
1: I think we do.
0: Yes.
1: Side note.
0: Yes.
1: Don't take a sample of hot sauce and give downstairs a little bit of a fixer-up.
0: Is that right?
1: You know what I mean.
0: All right. Maybe my downstairs needs a bit of a fixer-up. Just putting it out there.
1: Okay.
0: So if you haven't heard this game before, we're about to play some audio of a couple of songs, and I've got to work out which song the lyric that Josh gives me is from. So is there a theme this morning?
1: There is a theme. The theme is our feelings today, Steve.
0: Oh,
1: feelings.
0: Are you in touch with
1: emotions,
0: your feelings, Josh?
1: My friends and family would say no.
0: Ah. Is that something we need to work on?
1: Probably.
0: What are our three songs this morning?
1: Yeah, so we got Bastille and Marshmallow, Happier. Mm-hmm.
0: Yep.
1: Great song, by the way.
0: Great song.
1: Side note. Halsey, You Should Be Sad.
0: Oh, yeah. I feel so sad. Yeah.
1: Another great song. And
0: Lauv
1: and the birthday boy himself today. It's Troy Sivan with I'm So Tired.
0: Oh, happy birthday, Troy. I mean, given it's his birthday, maybe it should be his song, but I won't judge till I hear the lyrics. So
1: okay.
0: Hear me with the lyrics. What have
1: All
0: we got?
1: All right. You ready to go?
0: I'm ready, baby.
1: Okay. Let me just try and find it. Oh, got it here. All right. Strangers. Killing my lonely nights with strangers. And where they leave, I go back to our song.
0: Wow.
1: Hmm.
0: Sounds too deep for Troy. No offense, Troy, on your birthday.
1: Okay. So you're going to rule out Troy?
0: I'm ruling out Troy.
1: Okay. All right.
0: Doesn't sound funky enough for Marshmallow and Bastille.
1: Mm.
0: And I don't really know the Halsey song, but I don't know it at all.
1: You don't know the Halsey song?
0: No.
1: Wow.
0: Never heard of it. So, given that, I'm going to go with Halsey. You Should Be So Sad without a whole lot of confidence, but that's what I'm going with.
1: Is that what you're looking in, Halsey?
0: Yep, 100%. It's definitely that, 1,000%. Okay, it's not then.
1: It's not.
0: Oh. Well, what is it?
1: Well, let's play the lyrics.
0: All right. Strangers. Oh, really?
1: It is. It's Troy Sivan.
0: On his birthday. I should have guessed. I predicted it.
1: You should have guessed. Yeah. Does that mean the game's over? I've won.
0: No. That means Caitlin doesn't get a point. You don't get a point if she's wrong.
1: I still don't know how this game works.
0: Let me tell you this much. It's still 14-11, so when you play again on, Tuesday after the long weekend, if you get it right, that's it. You get 15, you win.
1: Very, very excited.
0: Makes sense. Should we play Troy because it's his birthday?
1: We should.
0: All right, here it is. I'm So Tired, Magic 105.9.

0: It's Love or Love.
1: Depends how you say it. Troye Sivan with I'm So Tired. That is the song for Hook, Line and Sinker. Still currently 14-11, Steve. Still plenty more on the way, including birthday bowls. Doubling the odds yet again in the 8 o'clock hour. And another Feedback Fridays on the way. And we asked the community of Port Augusta, what was their first wedding song they danced to?
2: And you have a good reason for asking that. We'll get to that later this morning. Mm-hmm. And I should mention too, back to Hook, Line and Sinker, apologies, Caelan, for getting that song wrong. And especially on Troy's birthday, as you mentioned, I should have guessed it was going to be him. Does he feature in the celebrity birthdays this morning, or is that his only mention for the whole morning?
1: No, he will. He will.
2: He gets a double up.
1: He gets a double up.
2: Are you
1: today
2: a Troye Sivan fan, are you, Josh?
1: Look, I don't mind him.
2: And
1: I don't mind him.
2: And why wouldn't you be?
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1: Hey, it's Brooke Seychelle with your local news. A major highway in the state's mid-north has reopened after a crash at Stanley Flat. Police say a 66-year-old woman from Clare has been flown to Adelaide in a critical condition after a two-car crash just after 9:30 yesterday morning. A 26-year-old woman from Whyalla Stewart suffered only minor injuries in the smash, which is under investigation. A $50 million Productivity Research Commission has been unveiled as the only new element in the state budget. Debt levels are set to reach $53 billion by mid-2030, mostly off the back of two major metro projects. There's also money for childcare, social housing, environmental emergencies, and ambulance services in Yorktown. Premier Peter Malinauskas tells the ABC the focus is on growth, infrastructure, and frontline services while maintaining budget surpluses.
2: We are not increasing taxes or creating new taxes, just as we have committed throughout the life of this government.
1: Meanwhile, the member for Grey says regional South Aussies could be hit hard by changes to private health insurance rebates. Tom Venning claims some older residents may face premium increases of up to $800 a year. He says any drop in private cover would likely flow through to public hospitals already under pressure across regional areas. Two men have been reported for drink driving in Whyalla Norrie. Police stopping two vehicles on McDowell Stewart Avenue just after midnight on Wednesday. A 42-year-old local man was hit with an expiation notice, while a 32-year-old Whyalla man allegedly blew nearly double the legal limit and will front court at a later date. And a new statue honouring one of Australia's most influential Aboriginal leaders has been unveiled in Adelaide. Dr. Louita O'Donoghue, originally from the APY lands, is being recognised at Elder Park for her lifelong work improving outcomes for Indigenous Australians. The bronze statue was created by South Australian artist Robert Hannaford. It's the first in a series of monuments celebrating prominent Aboriginal Australians.
0: Magic National News. Now.
3: Morning, I'm Phoebe Humphrey. The first of Labor's major tax reforms have passed the lower house, but a showdown is now looming in the Senate. The Coalition and One Nation both oppose the bill, which includes changes to capital gains tax and negative gearing. ALP President Wayne Swan telling Nine these changes are not controversial.
4: They're sensible and measured reforms, but we've got to get cracking on this. It's not as if we haven't been here before. These reforms have been debated for years and years.
3: Unions have welcomed the closing of a loophole that'll stop dodgy NDIS providers from underpaying their staff. Under the old rules, disability support workers could be paid less than the rebates refunded by the scheme. Angus McFarlane from the Australian Services Union says this will put thousands back in members' pockets.
5: About 30,000 workers, we estimate, in the NDIS will be up to $16,000 a year better off.
3: And prominent Australian aviation expert Geoffrey Thomas has died. The founder and editor-in-chief of AirlineRatings.com passed away earlier this week.
0: Your sport. Now.
3: In sport, Pakistan has won the one-day series against Australia, taking out the third and deciding clash by 4 wickets. The Aussies were all out for just 157, batting first, with the home side chasing down a target with 49 balls to spare. Skipper Josh Inglis is taking the positives out of the series.
6: Some young, inexperienced guys in that changing room, so I think it's great learning for them.
3: That's on Fox. And Polish world number 114, Maja Felinska, has made French Open history after becoming the first qualifier to make it all the way to the final. That's the latest news and sport.
0: The nation's biggest

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6: Magic weather.
7: A partly cloudy today with a chance of a shower or two. On the waters, westerlies 215 knots and seas around 1 metre. Top temps today, Clare Valley 14, Port Pirie 16, Port Augusta, Whyalla and York Peninsula 17 and Roxby Downs 18. If you're heading to Adelaide today, a shower or two and a top of 17. The outlook for tomorrow, a partly cloudy day and top temps around the region ranging from 15 in the Clare Valley to 18 in Port Augusta.
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8: Yes, good morning. Happy Funky Friday. Kaylin off today. She'll be back Tuesday. Don't worry, Steve filling in. Happy International Donut Day, Steve.
7: Oh, you hungry for a donut?
8: No.
7: Cinnamon?
8: No, I've already eaten this morning. How many have you consumed
7: donuts
8: this morning? Yeah.
7: None so far.
8: Mm.
7: But I'm thinking cinnamon.
8: Oh.
7: Or maybe jam.
8: Yeah, what's the go-to?
7: I kind of like both.
8: I'm not a big fan of a jam, donuts. If I'm completely honest.
7: Right. More of a cinnamon fan?
8: No, I just don't like jam. I don't mind a cinnamon.
7: Okay.
8: You know what's...
7: Good donut chip.
8: A really underrated donut?
7: Tell me.
8: You know when you go to Coles...
7: Don't you say Nutella.
8: I hate Nutella.
7: Good.
8: When you go to Coles and you get those six packs of donuts, you got the two chocolate, two strawberry, and you get
7: Yes, the variety pack.
8: The variety pack. Pineapple one, the yellow flavoured donut from Coles. It's weird. I like them. I like them better than the strawberry and the chocky.
7: That sounds disgusting.
8: I know what I'm doing when I finish the show. Going straight to Coles for Donut Day.
7: Right.
8: Hey, big show on the way still.
7: I won't be joining you.
8: Okay.
7: Yes, what's coming up?
8: Uber's come out and they've given us the top 50 things this year that people have lost.
7: Right.
8: What Ubers have found.
7: Okay.
8: And some are quite crazy.
7: Okay, look forward to hearing that.
8: And birthday bowls after 8 o'clock, news, sport and weather. Doubling your odds yet again for your Friday. Your chance to win a $500 voucher to spend at Harvey Norman. It's all thanks to our friends here at Harvey Norman, Port Pirie and Whyalla.
7: Next, we ask the big question, is Prince Harry missing? I hope not. Guess we'll find out in a few moments' time. Taylor Swift now, 7:08, Magic 105.9. Happy Friday.

0: It's 12 past 7 with Taylor Swift here on Magic 105.9. Kaylin off, Steve filling in for her. My
1: good name is morning.
0: Josh, by the way.
1: No one cares, Josh.
0: Okay, birthday bowls doubling your odds yet again in the 8 o'clock hour. Your chance to win a $500 voucher to spend at Harvey Norman. It's all thanks to our friends here at Harvey Norman, Wyala and Port Pirie. And it's Friday, which means more feedback on the way. I went out to Port Augusta and asked the community there, Steve, their first dance song.
1: Now, as a wedding DJ myself, I've heard many over the years, but a couple of the ones that your Feedback Friday people have said have not been used before by me, I can tell you. A couple of interesting choices, but yeah, each to their own. It's all about personalising your day, Josh.
0: No, fair enough. Well, you know, I'm keen to talk a bit of royals this morning, Steve, if you are.
1: Okay. Anyone in particular?
0: Prince Harry.
1: Okay, I like to talk about him. He's always entertaining. Do we need to play a bit of Royals by Lord to set this up?
0: Sure.
1: Okay, play, here we go. We'll never be royals. Just any excuse to play some Lord, really.
0: Mm.
1: Sorry, anyway, yes, Prince Harry, what's he done?
0: Royal fanatics around the world are, they're quite worried, Steve. Prince Harry hasn't been photographed in public for 41 days.
1: Oh.
0: Yeah.
1: That'd be a long time for a royal not to be photographed.
0: His last sighting was back in April, and it's sparking speculation about his sudden absence. Wow. People think he's missing.
1: Okay, well, we can't have that.
0: Mm. He's had no podcast. He's done no interviews. He's been to no veterans events or court appearances, apparently.
1: Mm.
0: No Netflix projects. He's MIA.
1: Okay.
0: The only public glimpse of Prince Harry has been through Meghan's Instagram post marking their wedding anniversary and son Archie's birthday. But other than that, he's nowhere to be seen. He's dropped off the face of the earth.
1: So any theories here? Where is he?
0: Hmm.
1: Celebrating his wedding and his birthday. Kid's birthday.
0: Probably just keeping low, probably.
1: Mm, on the down low.
0: But, like, can I be completely honest?
1: You don't care?
0: No.
1: But he's always interesting. I like those two. They've always got something going on. And they're a bit different to the norm when it
0: comes
1: to royals.
0: Who's your go-to royal?
1: Well, them.
0: If you had to pick. They're your favourites.
1: Well, because they're different.
0: They're real.
1: That's an excellent word for it, Joshua. Mm-hmm. They are. Well, they are. They're more. They feel more down-to-earth than the others. I'm sure Charles and... What's Camilla, Harry's brother's name? William. I'm sure they're all friendly and nice, Camilla, yeah, sure.
0: You give off.
1: I'm not talking about Andrew though.
0: You give off a vibe that if a royals come to Adelaide, for an example, that you're there straight away lining up just to get a glimpse of the great people.
1: Okay, a couple of questions. Mm. Question one: why do I give off that vibe?
0: I don't know. You seem very
1: royal-like.
0: Royally, yeah.
1: Okay.
0: You just give off that vibe.
1: Again, why is that?
0: I don't know, something about you.
1: Be very, very careful what you say here. What exactly, though? You seem to be dancing around the answer. Just... Come on.
0: Old.
1: You started this. Old. Wow. It's an aged gag.
0: I think it is. Don't all people like royals?
1: So what, everyone over 40 likes royals, do they?
0: I think so.
1: Okay. Interesting. And no one under 40 does?
0: Well, I don't. Let's just say that.
1: So you think you can speak for the whole population because you're under 40?
0: That is correct. I can.
1: Wow. Enjoy your last day on air.
0: Okay.
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0: Chance of a shower in the region today with top temps ranging from 14 in Clare to 17 in Whyalla. 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It's for Wake Up Call with Kaylin and Josh. Kaylin off today, Steve filling in. Current temps, Port Pirie 10 degrees, Port Augusta it's 7, Whyalla it's 8, and in Clare you're looking at 2 degrees.
1: 2, that is fresh. It was fresh at the football last night, Josh. Were you there? Did you go and see the Crows? So you play a real game of football? Not that rugby league rubbish do you like?
0: No, I missed it, unfortunately. I saw a bit on telly, but unfortunately I couldn't even see that.
1: Okay. I think I know why. We'll get to that next. 19 past 7 now. Magic 105.9.

0: Kenny Loggins, 22 past 7 is Magic 105.9. Kaylin off away today. Yay. She'll be back on Tuesday. Steve filling
1: in.
0: No
1: one cares.
0: Yeah, you are right, to be fair.
1: Love you, Kaylin. Just kidding.
0: Coming up on the show, birthday bowls, doubling your odds yet again after the 8 o'clock news, sport and weather. And before that, we're going to be talking about the top 50 things this year that people have left in an Uber. It's okay. Uber's lost and found list.
1: I'm not an Uber fan. I'm not even a taxi fan. I'd rather catch a bus.
0: You're not even just a fan of life, I've heard.
1: Not when it's spending 3 hours with you like I am this morning.
0: Well, you should be, mate, because didn't the Crows win last night?
1: They did. And I have to say, if you went along to the game last night and you're worried about the rain, well, it rained, particularly the first half, on and off. The second half was pretty good, but it would have been worth it. Well, assuming you are a Crows fan. If you're a Geelong fan, probably wasn't worth it. So if you haven't heard yet, the Crows won by a point. Hung on. If you were watching the game the last 20 seconds or so, a Geelong player by the name of Bailey Smith, Joshua, I know you're obviously well across.
0: I know him. I've heard the name. His name's come across my desk.
1: Well, he's a pretty well-known player in the AFL. Mm. Anyway, he played on in the last few seconds from the boundary line and almost got it to their forward line. They almost kicked the goal after the siren. So, look, it was very close to what I'm trying to say. A few injuries for the Crows, Josh, including your favourite, Butts. I know you love Butts. As in Jordan.
0: Yep.
1: Need to clarify that. And also their debutant. So the guy by the name of Hugo Hall-Kahn, who played his first game last night. And I don't know if he'll remember it, the poor guy.
0: He
1: actually clashed heads with another one of his teammates.
0: He got KO'd.
1: He did. I didn't get KO'd because he walked off. But he had
0: how many minutes was he on field?
1: Oh, yeah, he tested me. I reckon it was the third or last quarter. So he saw most of the game.
0: So for debut, he pretty much played almost a full game.
1: Yeah, you go on and off. But, yeah, I think I reckon when he came off, it was the third quarter.
0: Because I think it would suck if you're playing debut for the Crows. Mm. You've got your whole family there.
1: Yeah, correct.
0: And you get on for
1: 20 seconds.
0: 20 seconds, and you get knocked out clean.
1: Yeah, it wouldn't be ideal.
0: No.
1: But he was on the ground, and he didn't move for a minute or two, too. So, again, if you're the family of him watching at the ground last night, you think, my God, is he going to live here, or is he unconscious, or what's happening?
0: Well, good news is, if you're watching it on a whatever that channel's called on Fox, I just use KO. It's a 501 for AFL.
1: You're telling the story, yes.
0: Good news is you wouldn't have been able to see it.
1: How's that good
0: because
1: news?
0: Because it was that rain. It was pelting down, clearly.
1: Yeah, the first half was pretty bad.
0: In Adelaide last night, that the camera lens, which is the camera I'm assuming somewhere on Adelaide Oval.
1: Yeah, well, you would hope so.
0: It was just covered in water, so you actually couldn't see anything.
1: But they have some of those cameras undercover, so that doesn't happen. So I'm confused by that.
0: I don't know. What I'll do today is
1: give them a call?
0: After the show today, I do need to drive to the airport. So I'll swing past Adelaide Oval and I'll suss it out for you and I'll have an answer to you on Monday.
1: If you could, that'd be great.
0: On how that works.
1: But that's how they do it, because obviously they have some cameras in the outer, but a lot of them are undercover in the grandstand or whatever, and that's how they stop the whole rain thing. So
0: Now, I did watch a fair bit of this game last night.
1: Good on you. And what did you think? Honestly.
0: Oh, I liked
1: it. Now, I know we joke a lot about your rubbish sport that you follow, rugby league. Mm. But are you coming around to AFL at all?
0: A little bit. It was a bit of a crappy leaguey game last night. Man, I hate Manly so much, so I didn't want to watch them. Manly and Rabbitohs. But I do have a question about AFL.
1: Please.
0: So one of the Crows players, he got the ball, and then the umpire, is it the umpire?
1: Yeah. As opposed to the ref, is that what
0: the umpire whistled.
1: Yes.
0: And then he stood there right in front of the goals, and then the umpire whistled, and then he kicked the goal. So what's that?
1: I'm confused.
0: So he got the goal. He got the ball.
1: Yes. Got a mark.
0: Was called a mark?
1: Well, like he caught it.
0: He caught it.
1: So that's a mark, yeah.
0: And then he stood there. Mm. The umpire whistled. Mm. And then after the whistle, he kicked it into the goal.
1: Right.
0: So what's that?
1: What's your question? Why did he whistle?
0: Yeah. Why did he stop there?
1: Oh, because he has to.
0: Is that part of the game?
1: Yes. Where it's marked is where the opposition then stands and tries to smother the ball if he kicks it. Does that explain it?
0: Yeah. That's so easy.
1: I don't feel like you understood a word I just said. I don't even know if I understood a word I just said. But it's like all sports, because I remember going to my first rugby league game when I was working in Canberra, I think it was, a long time ago, and I had no idea what it was like. I mean, I love sport, obviously, but I'd never seen a rugby league game and had no idea how it worked. But luckily, I sat next to someone who did. I think that's the key. If you go with someone who knows what they're talking about and can explain what's happening, then you can actually appreciate it.
0: Well, apart from squash, because no one knows what's happening in squash.
1: It's a very good point.
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10: Hey, it's Brooke Seychelle with your local news. A Clare woman's been critically injured in a two-car smash on the Horrocks Highway at Stanley Flat yesterday morning. The 66-year-old has been flown to Adelaide for treatment, while a 26-year-old Wyala Stewart woman suffered only minor injuries in the smash. It's being investigated by a major crash, the road reopening yesterday evening. The only new element in yesterday's state budget is a $50 million productivity research commission. The budget delivering on state election commitments, including stamp duty relief for downsizers. But debt levels are set to reach $53 billion by mid-2030. Treasurer Tom Koutsantonis says investment in our freight corridor is vital for the future.
11: 77% of all of our freight in the state moves on roads. So that investment actually grows the value of the South Australian economy, which is why you see those shrinking debt-to-revenue ratios, which makes the debt more affordable. Remembering, our revenue is not static. Our revenues grow.
10: That's thanks to the ABC. Yorktown is one town set to benefit from a nearly $14 million investment into additional ambulance services, while $16 million will expand the patient assistance transport scheme over the next 4 years. SA paedophile Peter Liddy has walked out of prison into home detention. The former magistrate was jailed in 2001 for sexual offending against children in the 80s. Attorney General Kaya Mayer has told the ABC they're taking his release seriously.
12: In addition to that indefinite detention order that we've sought, we applied for and were successful with an interim supervision order. So what that means is upon release there will be strict conditions like electronic monitoring, like no access to the internet, no communication with children.
10: Earlier this week, flyers were reportedly circulating throughout the York Peninsula warning of his release. And one of South Australia's most

0: point. The Crows led at every change, with Tex Walker celebrating his 300th goal at Adelaide Oval, telling Seven their fast start set the tone.
1: For our boys to be able to start the game really well and then just chip away, it's just one of those games you got to keep chipping away at, and you know, you win by a point, so all's well and good to get the 4 points.
2: 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Now.
3: Morning, I'm Phoebe Humphrey. Bondi terror attack hero Ahmed Al Ahmed will face court next month, charged with assaulting his dad. It's alleged the assault happened at his Sydney home back in March, with the 44-year-old accused of putting his father in a headlock. Senior ministers are making no apologies after revelations more than 51,000 non-citizens accessed the taxpayer-funded 5% home deposit scheme. Liberal frontbencher Andrew Bragg says only citizens should have access to it, but Mark Butler's told Seven permanent residents pay their way too.
4: They're building careers, they're building businesses, they're having children, and we want them to enjoy the full Australian dream, which includes getting into housing.
3: And Donald Trump has dismissed a House of Representatives vote seeking to limit his war powers in Iran as meaningless. It comes as Iran's supreme leader claims his country's enemies have suffered a decisive blow through military clashes and domestic unrest. Meantime, Hezbollah says it didn't agree to a ceasefire with Israel and has launched a number of rockets towards IDF soldiers in Lebanon.
2: Your sport. Now.
3: In sport, a resilient Crows have upset premiership contenders Geelong by just 1 point in Adelaide. The Cats kicked the last 3 goals in the tight finish. Adelaide coach Matthew Nix says it took something special to hang on.
5: For me, it's more about the way we did it, the way we got it done. I thought, you know, deep down, I just know how good we are. And it's hard sometimes to sort of walk in here and talk to that, but I will today. The boys executed under immense pressure.
3: And Manly has jumped to third on the NRL table with a 28-14 win over South Sydney last night to kick off round 14. That's the latest news and sport.
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7: 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We had a lot of fun doing this. Finley.
8: My hot take is that matcha by itself is absolutely revolting.
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7: Couldn't agree more. 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
2: Magic weather.
12: Partly cloudy today with a chance of a shower or two on the waters. Westerlies 215 knots and seas around 1 metre. Top temps today, Clare Valley 14, Port Pirie 16, Port Augusta, Whyalla and York Peninsula 17 and Roxby Downs 18. If you're heading to Adelaide today, a shower or two and a top of 17. The outlook for tomorrow, a partly cloudy day and top temps around the region ranging from 15 in the Clare Valley to 18 in Port Augusta.
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13: Yes, good morning. Happy Friday if you're just tuning in. Not too long before we hit the long weekend.
14: Are you pumped, Joshua, for three days of sleep?
13: Not really. I have another wedding I need to go to. I'm sick of them.
14: Wow.
13: In fact, it's just...
14: I hope the bride and groom aren't listening.
13: Oh, they probably are, to be fair. Okay. Sorry about that, Ashley.
14: It's going to be awkward on Saturday. Ashley's
13: the wedding is my cousin, by the way. I love you. Very excited for your wedding, darling.
14: No, I don't think you are, from the sounds of all that, but however.
13: No, I just don't like weddings in general.
14: Why not?
13: I just sit there and... I'm not a dancer, you see.
14: No, that's part of the problem. But are you a drinker? And drink responsibly, of course, but... Are you a drinker?
13: I'll have a couple of
14: well, there you go.
13: Sherpas.
14: They're free.
13: Yeah, that's true.
14: Go crazy on that. Responsibly, of course.
13: Gossip Girl coming up in this hour. Steve, what's happening in Hollywood? You're filling in for Kaylin, of course.
14: I am, and obviously I won't be anywhere near as good as she is. I won't reach those dizzy heights, but I'll try. Miley Cyrus, does she want kids? I mean, she hasn't gotten it yet. More on that shortly.
13: Okay. Birthday bowls in the 8 o'clock hour, doubling your odds yet again. Your chance to win a $500 voucher to spend at Harvey Norman, Whyalla and Port Pirie.
14: Okay. Next, though, we talk Uber lost and found lists. Is that a good way of describing it?
13: Yeah. I'll give you a little before we hit the song. It's the 10th annual Lost and Found Index. So it's looking back on a decade of the most bizarre things that people have lost in an Uber.
14: I'm looking forward to hearing this. We'll do it next. 23 to 8 now. Magic 105.9.
15: Me not working hard. Yeah, right, picture that with a Kodak. Or better yet, go to Times Square, take a picture of me with a Kodak. Took my life from negative to positive, I just want y'all to know that.

0: Pitbull at 19 to 8. Steve filling in for Caitlin. She'll be back on Tuesday. You are listening to Magic 105.9. And still a plenty to get to on the show this morning. Birthday bowls after 8 o'clock. Your chance to win a $500 voucher to spend at Harvey Norman. And it's Friday, which means Feedback Friday. We asked for people of Port Augusta this morning. Well, not this morning. Later on, earlier this week.
1: We'll hear the results this
0: week. What was their first song they danced to? Or waltz?
1: The Broader Waltz. Yeah. Yeah. And some didn't have one at all. Which I thought was interesting.
0: Fair.
1: Meanwhile, why are we playing Delta?
0: Well, I didn't ask for this one. I asked for Powderfinger.
1: I know. That's why I played Delta. No offense to Powderfinger. What Powderfinger song? Oh, Lost and Running. Yeah, okay, right. Lost Without You is a better song.
0: Okay, sure.
1: Anyway.
0: Uber has released its 10th annual Lost and Found Index.
1: Ah, right. That makes sense.
0: It's
1: yes.
0: Looking back at a decade of forgotten items and highlighting 2026's biggest trends, Steve.
1: Okay.
0: Phones, they remain the most commonly lost item.
1: No surprises.
0: Over 1 million reported of lost phones in Ubers.
1: Yeah, right.
0: I wonder
1: how many got them back, though.
0: Yeah, that's true. That's true. Do you want to hear the 2026 standouts?
1: Please.
0: Okay.
1: I get the impression I'm going to laugh at some of these.
0: Some things that are getting lost in Ubers in 2026. Yes. Labubu plushies.
1: Oh, of course. Well, that's a kid's thing.
0: Yeah.
1: I suppose kids catch Ubers, don't they? But
0: Crocs.
1: Oh, really?
0: Not crocodiles.
1: I know what you mean. And I think that's the worst fashion in the last 20 years. So unless you're 2 years old, Crocs are cute on two-year-olds. But anything over that, like you see teenagers wear them. I cannot believe it.
0: I like Crocs. Okay.
1: Rest my case.
0: Fitness gear like pickleball paddles. They're getting lost in Ubers.
1: Okay. Interesting.
0: Peptides.
1: Okay.
0: Okay.
1: Awkward.
0: And apparently sea moss is up there in the list.
1: I'm glad you said sea moss. What is sea moss?
0: I don't know what sea moss is. Why moss from the sea?
1: Yes.
0: Why is that getting lost in Ubers in 2026?
1: Why is it in the Uber in the first place?
0: Who knows?
1: Sea moss. Yeah. Are they returning the sea moss?
0: Probably not.
1: Right.
0: Other items such as veneers.
1: Okay.
0: Grills.
1: Grills?
0: Dentures.
1: Okay.
0: Vapes.
1: Yeah.
0: Abandoned flowers.
1: Right.
0: And then we've got food items such as cakes and a wedding cake, apparently.
1: A wedding cake?
0: If someone left a wedding cake in an Uber, a full wedding cake.
1: They're expensive, those wedding cakes. That's an expensive loss. Are these things getting returned, do we know?
0: I don't think so.
1: Wow.
0: 50 avocados, apparently.
1: 50? What, in one hit?
0: Apparently.
1: How can you forget that you got 50 avocados on you? And why would you have 50 on you in the first place?
0: I don't know. Apparently isn't. Oh.
1: There's more?
0: You'll like this one.
1: Okay. Is this safe for radio?
0: Yeah.
1: Okay. Because I know she said nothing adult-like yet.
0: Isn't peptides adult?
1: Well, yeah, true.
0: apparently, someone left a 75-gallon fish tank.
1: Of course they did.
0: They lost that in Uber.
1: I don't think they lost it. It'd be hard to lose.
0: Yeah.
1: They just forgot about it.
0: But how do you forget a 75-gallon fish tank?
1: Exactly. The question I was about to ask.
0: A couple of other things as well, like Nintendo Switches and gold Rolexes. If you were an Uber driver, right?
1: And you get a gold Rolex.
0: Yeah, and you see a gold Rolex.
1: Are you going to return it?
0: Can I be honest?
1: Probably not.
0: I'm going straight to cash converters.

0: Well, the Macca's World Menu Heist has arrived. So all the most wanted items from all around the world, Josh, we are getting in our very own McDonald's. And boy, oh boy, I'm excited.
1: I've heard rumours, Kaylin. I've heard rumours like Japan's sweet tangy teriyaki chicken burger and crispy garlic and black pepper McNuggets. Yum. And also, get this, UK's loaded up Philly cheese stack.
0: Stop. Oh my gosh. And the internationally renowned sweet smoky special edition smoky sauce. I am so pumped and so excited because all this has obviously been stolen just for our pleasure.
1: You can get them before they have to give them back. It's available after 10:30 a.m.
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1: Chance of showers in the region today with top temps ranging from 14 in Clare to 17 in Whyalla. 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It's for Wake Up Call with Kaylin and Josh. No Kaylin today. She decided she just didn't want to come to work. She'll be back on Tuesday, apparently.
7: I don't think it was quite that simple, but yes.
1: Let's just say that.
7: Yeah, let's go with that story, though. I do prefer that to the truth. But she is okay, by the way. She's not sick.
1: She's fine. She had to move the couch.
7: Yes.
1: So next time I move a couch, I'll be taking a day off. Port Pirie currently, it's 10 degrees. Port Augusta, it's 7. Whyalla, it's 9. And in Clare, you're still looking at 2 degrees.
7: That's fresh. I feel like you're judging her for taking a day off for moving a couch. She can take a day off for whatever reason she wants.
1: I didn't say anything. It's now you're assuming stuff. So.
7: 12 to 8 next, it's Goss time, which I'll be doing for Karen because she's away. And a very well-known 80s rocker daughter has a side hustle that I wouldn't have thought most fathers approve of. But he does. Be interested to see if you'd let your daughter do that, Josh, if you had one. We'll get to that next. Magic 105.9.
1: I could have one.

0: It's Go West at 8 to 8 here on Magic 105.9. Something I tell Steve all the time, to go west and...
1: You don't use the word west.
0: Never come back.
1: Yes. What do I say to that? A little rude? Do you mean that? Actually, can I say something about that song? That's from the Pretty Woman soundtrack, as we know, because we played the other day when you interviewed Samantha Jade, who's currently in the Pretty Woman musical.
0: Yeah.
1: I'm getting to my point here. So I went to the Pretty Woman musical on Wednesday night.
0: Oh, did you?
1: Yeah. It's actually very good. But
0: okay.
1: They don't sing that. In fact, they don't sing any songs from the soundtrack. They don't sing It Must Have Been Love, the Roxette song. The only thing they do sing from the soundtrack is the actual song Pretty Woman at the very end.
0: What's the rock? Is that It Must Have Been Love?
1: Yeah.
0: Is that one Pretty Woman, is it?
1: Don't sing that. Wild Women Do, another great song. So I don't know if it's some sort of copyright thing, but they sing none of the songs. Even there's a scene from the movie when Julie Roberts is in the bath and she sings Kiss by Prince. I just want your extra time and your kiss.
0: Save.
1: Come on. Anyway, she doesn't sing that either. Disappointing.
0: Isn't there an internet forum you can go for this stuff? Not live radio?
1: I might find one. I needed to vent, so thank you for letting me do so.
0: Would you like to know what's coming up in the show today?
1: Yes.
0: Feedback Friday.
1: I feel you're cutting me off, and rightly so.
0: Feedback Friday, that's coming up still to come. We went out to Port Augusta and asked the community out there their first dance song at their weddings. And what are you were calling on air yesterday, a waltz. I haven't heard that before.
1: Yeah, it's called a bridal waltz. That's the official term, yes.
0: So we'll find out Port Augusta's answers very soon. Birthday bowls before that, doubling your odds yet again. Your chance to win a $500 voucher to spend at Harvey Norman.
1: Right now, though.
2: You know you love me.
1: Here it comes. XOXO.
0: What's happening in Hollywood?
1: So I'm Caitlin this morning.
0: Yes.
1: Sure, put on my stupid Caitlin voice.
0: If it's going to help you sleep tonight, then sure.
1: Hello, it's Caitlin, and we digress. That's all.
0: It's very
1: I use
0: good.
1: The same joke every time, but it still makes me laugh.
0: Still very good for me.
1: Thank you very much. Morning, Caitlin. We love you. So let's talk Poison first of all. Now, I don't know if you're even old enough to remember these guys, Joshua, but Unskinny Bop as well. And
0: yeah.
1: One of the hair bands from the 80s. So Brett Michaels is the lead singer of Poison, or was, or still is. His daughter, who's a model by the name of Rain Michaels, has a Netflix reality series at the moment called Calabasas. I think I said that right. Confidential. Anyway, she is 26-year-old. She is a 26-year-old, so you wouldn't think she'd be taking too much advice from dad still, but apparently she is, to the point where she's got a bit of a side hustle. And Brett, surprisingly, gave his thoughts on this and on the series itself. And this is what he said.
3: The internet is amazing.
4: Yeah.
3: It's an incredible world. I was the first one to embrace it as a musician.
4: Yeah.
3: I love the internet. I love where the world's at. I've embraced
4: it. So are you okay with me doing Feet Finder then?
3: I think Feet Finder's a brilliant, brilliant decision. They did mine and I had negative 11 views. People wanted money back.
1: So do you know what Feet Finder is, Joshua?
0: No.
1: It's essentially...
0: Where you find
1: feet pics.
0: Oh. Okay, like an OnlyFans but for feet.
1: Pretty much, yeah.
0: Okay.
1: Yeah. Is that something you're thinking of exploring?
0: No, thanks.
1: Down the track?
0: No, thanks. What else is happening in Hollywood, mate?
1: I feel like you changed the subject on me very quickly. Miley Cyrus, who is childless at this point.
0: Yep.
1: Do you think she wants kids one day, Joshua?
0: I don't think she does.
1: Oh, I think you might be right. Have a listen to this.
5: It's not something I'm focused on. You know, I was talking to my stepdad and he said, why are you the only celebrity without a makeup line? And I said, because I'm not passionate about it. And he said, that's the right answer. I feel that way about like motherhood. It's just never been something that I've been overly, you know, passionate about. And, you know, if you're not passionate about that, I don't know how you do sleepless nights.
1: She makes a very good point, Joshua. Yes, if you're not a fan of being a parent.
0: That's why I don't.
1: I'm not a fan
0: kids.
1: Of having sleepless nights, then don't be a parent.
0: I love my sleep too much. I'm on Miley's side on that one.
1: Yeah, right. Maybe you and her could get together and not have kids.
0: Maybe. I don't think my partner would like that.
1: Good morning to Sarah if she's listening. And finally, Evanescence. Are you a fan of Evanescence?
0: Wow. Of course.
1: Yeah. How can you not be?
0: They got another great song called My Immortal.
1: Yes, that's actually my favourite.
5: Great
1: being
5: song.
1: Honest. Yeah, it is a good song. And Amy, isn't it, the lead singer?
0: Yeah.
1: Fantastic voice. Mm. Anyway, they were here, what, only last year as support for Metallica.
0: Did they come to Adelaide?
1: Yeah, they did.
0: Oh,
1: believe it or not. Well, Metallica came to Adelaide. So the good news is, though, they're coming back to Adelaide.
0: Oh.
1: Not coming to the Spencer Gulf, sadly, or the Clare Valley. Yeah. But you can drive to Adelaide and see them for their own gig. It's on Sunday, March the 7th. They'll play some of their classics, or all their classics, and also stuff from the new album, Sanctuary. Tickets go on sale for that next Friday, a week today. So Evanescence Live would be well worth seeing. A good way to spend a Sunday
0: love
1: night.
0: Love to see them live. Oh, Sunday night. Ah, I can't go.
1: Why not?
0: I take my work seriously on a Monday morning, mate.
1: Since when? Now, that's a Sunday in March, early March. So if you do your maths, that's actually when the Fringe is on as well. So you could have a massive weekend in Adelaide.
0: To be fair, I'd probably already lost my job by then.
1: That's a very good point.
0: The way I'm going.
1: And I think that might have been the long weekend. So there you go. You got Monday off.
0: Could be on.
1: Maybe we could go together, Joshua.
0: You asking me out?
1: Well, that's it from me, Magic's very own Gossip Girl. I'll be back Monday, no, Tuesday, with more tea. That was my Kalen voice.
0: It's still very good from you.
1: Thank you.
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10: Hey, it's Brooke Seychell with your local news. A 66-year-old woman remains in hospital fighting for life after a horror head-on collision near Clare. Two cars collided on the Horrocks Highway at Stanley Flat yesterday morning. Major Crash is investigating the cause of the accident and the highway has since reopened. South Australia's state budget shows debt levels are set to reach $53 billion by mid-2030. It's off the back of two major metro projects, but Premier Peter Malinauskas tells the ABC they've been restrained with their spending.
11: We are not increasing taxes or creating new taxes, just as we have committed throughout the life of this government.
10: A $50 million productivity research commission has been unveiled as the only new element in the state budget. Here on the York Peninsula, Yorktown is said to be one town to benefit from a $13.9 million investment into regional ambulance services, while $200 million has been set aside for the drought loan scheme. Meanwhile, it's a warning for regional SA, with the member for Grey raising concerns about potential increases to private health costs. Tom Venning says thousands of residents across the electorate could face higher premiums, with some increases estimated at up to $800 a year. He's warned it could push more people into the public system, putting added strain on regional hospitals. Police have nabbed two drink drivers in Whyalla Norrie this week. The men, aged 42 and 32 years old, were stopped in the early hours of Wednesday morning on McDowell Stewart Avenue. They've been reported for drink driving, with the 32-year-old set to face court at a later date. And the Port Augusta Council is seeking community feedback as it updates its access and inclusion plan. The plan helps guide how the council supports people with disability to access and participate in the community. Residents, organisations and service providers are invited to share their views through an online survey on the council website, with feedback open until June 17.
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12: Now.
13: Morning, I'm Phoebe Humphrey. Unions say disability support workers could be thousands better off after an NDIS loophole was closed. Under the old rules, some providers were paying their staff less than the rebates refunded by the scheme. Angus McFarlane from the Australian Services Union says around 10% were doing the wrong thing.
14: That, of course, means, you know, 90% were doing the right thing in terms of these things, but 10% is unacceptable, and that's about 30,000 workers.
13: Bondi terror attack hero Ahmed Al Ahmed has been charged with assaulting his dad. The 44-year-old is accused of attacking his elderly father in his own home in March, allegedly putting him in a headlock. He'll face court in Sydney next month. It's been revealed Victorian taxpayers are funding weight loss drugs like Ozempic for prisoners. The Department of Justice says it's only prescribed when there's a clear benefit. And the days of a 9-to-5 could be no longer in the not-so-distant future. A new report by the International Workplace Group found workers say the traditional hours could be dead by 2050.
12: Your sport. Now.
13: In sport, the Aussie cricketers have lost to Pakistan by 4 wickets in this morning's third and deciding one-day clash. The home side chasing down a target 158 with 49 balls remaining. Aussie skipper Josh Inglis happy with how they defended a small total despite the result.
15: I thought the bowlers and the fielding group in particular, we did a great effort there to put us in a position to potentially win the game, but it wasn't to be.
13: They're on Fox. And the Crows have held on to beat Geelong in a one-point thriller to open round 13 of the AFL last night. That's the latest news and sport.
12: The Nation.

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9: Partly cloudy today with a chance of a shower or two on the waters. Westerlies 215 knots and seas around 1 metre. Top temps today, Clare Valley 14, Port Pirie 16, Port Augusta, Whyalla and York Peninsula 17 and Roxby Downs 18. If you're heading to Adelaide today, a shower or two and a top of 17. The outlook for tomorrow, a partly cloudy day and top temps around the region ranging from 15 in the Clare Valley to 18 in Port Augusta.
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11: Only 1 hour to go before we knock off and enjoy the long weekend.
9: Some of us will stay back and do another shift.
11: Oh, yes, that's right. I forgot you do an extra shift. You do so much for this company. You're a godsend.
9: Felt like there was just a hint of sarcasm in that.
11: No, I'm being honest. I don't know what we'd do without you.
9: Moving on.
11: When's Appreciate Steve Day?
9: Yeah, should be every day. At the moment, it's no day.
11: Steve's still got a big hour on the way, mate. Talking all things state budget, which came out yesterday. Some very good news for Whyalla, I'm hearing.
9: Thankfully, yes. We'll talk about that soon.
11: Yeah, we'll talk about that later. Feedback Friday as well. We moseyed off to Port Augusta to ask the community there and people on the outskirts as well. So, Port Augusta was booming with a lot of people from around South Australia. So, but we asked them about their first dance songs.
9: Bridal Waltz.
11: Bridal Waltz.
9: As they call it. Now, we're doing birthdays next, which will include birthday balls. I'll get to that in a second. Of course, we're celebrating the King's birthday on Monday. That's the day off. Even though his birthday's in November, Joshua. Can you talk me through that?
11: I don't even understand either.
9: I remember when it was the Queen's birthday and hers was about a month or two out from June. This one's even further away.
11: Yeah, it's random.
9: Yeah, it makes no sense.
11: But look, it's an extra day off to sleep in.
9: Yeah, let's not complain.
11: Actually, I can't sleep in.
9: Why not?
11: I got a 6 a.m. flight back to Adelaide Monday.
9: Serves you right.
11: I can't even sleep in.
9: Let's talk birthday balls, shall we? This is your chance to win a $500 Harvey Norman Whyalla Port Pirie voucher. And if we miss by a day, when we try and spin up the day you were born on, you get a $50 Coles My gift card. So it's a win-win, really. If we happen to miss by more than a day, which we rarely do, you go into the draw for a $2,000 voucher at the end of the year. And, of course, the other two things you need to remember are you need to be 10 or over, and also you can't ring for someone else. Now, normally, Kaylin would be here and do a little drum roll with her hands. I think it's only fitting that, because she's not here, you do it for her, Joshua, because I know you love doing this drum
11: roll. I don't want to do it.
9: Are you refusing?
11: No, can you play
9: the recorded one?
11: Yeah.
9: No, I want you to do it.
11: Oh, this is the last time, okay?
9: In her memory. Okay, this is it.
11: In her memory, okay.
9: She's not dead, by the way. Yeah. Actually, there's a reason why we don't ask you to do it. That sounded nothing like a drum roll. What were you doing to that poor table?
11: It was a very lackluster drum roll.
9: June is the month we want this morning. If you were born in June, call us now to play birthday balls. 800 444 06. Good luck. If you were born in June, call us now.

0: 12 past 8 with Ella Langley. It's Choosing Texas, Magic 105.9. Kaylin off away. Steve filling in for her. Hope you're having a fantastic morning.
1: And thanks for choosing Magic 105.9. See what I did there?
0: Thanks for choosing.
1: I linked it to Choosing Texas. Were you impressed?
0: Yeah. Mm. Texas.
1: I don't reckon you were.
0: Okay. Feedback Friday, but still not long to go until we get to that. And we're talking all things state budget later on in the show. Also,
1: right now. Do you want me to do her little singing bit that she does?
0: Please don't.
1: She had one fan that rang through and said, sing every time, and now she does it every day.
0: Luke, I'm sorry, brother, but she's away, so, yeah, you're just going to have to miss out until Tuesday, mate.
1: It's a plea from Josh, Luke. Can you ring back and say, no, I don't like you doing that, Kaylin, because otherwise she's going to keep on doing it.
0: 5th of June today. Happy birthday if you're celebrating a birthday out there, but you're sharing a birthday with Troye Sivan, who's 31 years old. He's a pop singer. One of the great singers.
1: One of the great singers.
0: One of the greats, mate.
1: It's a big call. I mean, he does a good job. I don't know if I'd call him one of the greats yet, but...
0: Another great? He's made some dud movies lately, but he's still one of my...
1: Wow.
0: He's still one of my favourite actors. Yeah. It's Mark Wahlberg. He's 55.
1: Mark.
0: He was in movies such as Ted. Ted,
1: yes.
0: 1 and 2.
1: Ted was good.
0: Ted was great.
1: Yeah, it's funny. Wasn't he in Boogie Nights?
0: Yes.
1: Dirk Diggler?
0: Yes, he was. The Italian job he was in.
1: There you go.
0: The other guy's great. Great actor.
1: And do you know who his brother is?
0: The guy that owns the burger shop.
1: What? Does he? I don't know about that.
0: Wahlburgers.
1: Oh, my God. Is that what they're really called?
0: Yeah.
1: I'm trying to look if you're
0: joking.
1: They've
0: got a burger chain called... Yeah, him and Mark and his brother. What's his brother's name?
1: Donnie. But what group was Donnie in?
0: Oh, the Marky Mark and the Funky Bunch.
1: Oh, my God. That was Mark's group. What group was Donnie in?
0: I don't know. What's Donnie's group?
1: New Kids on the Block.
0: Oh, true.
1: Like the original boy band.
0: Yeah, that's right.
1: I'm educating you here.
0: And they also own a burger franchise called Wahlburgers.
1: I learned something there. Anyway, moving on. Yes.
0: Matthew Scarlett, he's 47 years old. He formerly played for Geelong.
1: Still works there
0: club.
1: As a development coach. So
0: does he?
1: He won't be happy this morning after their 1-point loss to the Crows last night. Sorry, Matthew.
0: Yeah,
1: on his birthday.
0: Yeah, the boys couldn't get it done for his birthday, but hey, that's life. Mm. If you know someone having a birthday, you can head over to mymagicfm.com so we can let everyone know about it, because it's all thanks to our friends here at Macca's. Are you
2: listening? It's time to spin Kaylin and Josh's birthday balls. Thanks to Harvey Norman, Wyala and Port Pirie.
1: And playing this morning is 13-year-old Indy from Wallaroo. Morning, Indy.
0: Morning, Andy.
3: Good morning.
1: School today, what's on the agenda?
3: No, I'm not going today. I'm actually sick.
0: You wagon? Oh, I was going to say, you wagon?
3: No, I'm actually sick.
0: Okay, all right. No,
1: she would never
0: enough.
1: Do that. Would you, Indy?
0: I used to wag school.
1: That's not doing things.
3: Do that.
0: Oh, I used to all the time. And then my teachers caught me and had to pick me up from a train station, Indy, and drive me back to school. It was one of the worst car trips I've ever faced.
1: And that's why he doesn't have a real job, see? See, kids, stay at school, otherwise you'll end up like Uncle Josh and Uncle Steve. Yeah. What do you want to be when you grow up, Indy? Do you know yet?
0: That's a great question.
1: Yeah.
3: No, I actually don't know.
1: Oh, okay.
0: You ever want to work in radio, Indy?
1: Don't do it.
3: No.
1: That was a pretty definite no. And what's happening on the long weekend, Indy? Are we going away with the family, or are you staying at home, or what's the plans? Well, besides trying to get well.
3: Not fully sure yet.
1: Say that again, sorry?
3: Not sure yet.
1: Not sure yet. Fair enough. Taking it one day at a time.
0: Yeah. Is it raining on the weekend?
1: No, it's actually pretty good this weekend.
0: Oh.
1: As opposed to the last few days.
0: Fair enough. Indy, we're doubling your odds yet again. So first and second half of the month. What half of a month would you like the bowls to go into?
3: Second, please.
0: No, well, we can do that. Steve, you got
1: how many days in June? 30? So does that make it 16 to 30? All right. Yep, we can do that. Here we go. All right, Indy. Got a good feeling about this. Mind you, I think I say that every time I play this, but anyway. Were you born June 24? Please say
3: no.
1: Yes.
3: No.
0: What's your date?
3: 30th.
1: Oh, God, that's a real... Not even close.
0: Yeah. Indy, good news is you're not a winner today, but you potentially could be a winner in December when we reveal the $2,000 Harvey Norman winner at the end of the year, just perfect before Chrissy.
1: Hopefully you're better by then, Indy. Mm. Have a good long weekend. Get well soon. Thanks for playing.
3: Thank you.
1: No worries. Birthday ball is back same time Tuesday.
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2: Chance of showers in the region today with top temps ranging from 14 in the Clare Valley to 17 in Waiala. 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It's the wake-up call with Kaylin and Josh. Kaylin off away today. She's
3: yes.
2: picking up a couch.
3: Having a long, long weekend.
2: Yes. She's picking up a couch.
3: She'll sit on it for the next 4 days.
2: Yeah. Probably. Current temps, Steve. Would you like to know what the current temps
3: not
2: are?
3: Really, no. Yes, of course I would.
2: You know what? I actually can't be bothered.
3: We got to, it was 1 degree in Clare earlier this morning. 1.3. So I hope it's warmer there now, is it?
2: I can let you know. Okay. It's 11 degrees in Port Pirie, 8 degrees in Port Augusta, Waiala it's 9, and in Clare it's 4.
3: Oh, 4. They've got nothing to whinge about then, have they? Next is Friday feedback time. We've been out to the people of Port Augusta to get their thoughts on their bridal waltz, their wedding song, their first dance, whatever you want to call it. Some interesting answers. We'll get to that next at 21 past 8 now, Magic 105.9. She don't

0: Blessed Union of Souls. If that's how you say the artist's name.
1: You did. You nailed it.
0: Oh, nice. Mm. Look at that.
1: They didn't really kick on after that song, to be fair.
0: I get to keep my job after that.
1: Just.
0: Hero Magic 105.9. Got to be talking all things budget very, very soon. State budget last night. Some very good news for Whyalla.
1: And it was. Was that good news for our pay packets, Joshua?
0: I don't know. Mm. You tell me.
1: Mm. I'll get back to that one.
0: Okay.
1: Not for yours. The Wake Up Calls
0: Friday Feedback. Yeah, that's right.
1: Yes.
0: Now, I went to a wedding a couple of weeks ago.
1: Mm-hmm.
0: Got a wedding tomorrow, my cousin's wedding. Shout out to you, Ashley and Brendan, in the Hunter Valley. I will be there tonight in the hot tub.
1: And let me just say, what?
0: Not with them.
1: With them.
0: In an Airbnb, me.
1: Interesting pre-wedding day ritual.
0: Well, I made sure. So Sarah booked a hot tub in the Hunter Valley.
1: Your girlfriend?
0: Like, yes, my girlfriend. Yes. Accommodation.
1: Yes.
0: So I'll be there tonight in the hot tub. No, I'll send you a photo, Steve.
1: I really don't want to hear about that.
0: Okay.
1: You've thrown me totally. What I wanted to say, though, to your cousin whose wedding you're going to tomorrow night...
0: Mm.
1: Is what you mentioned on air before about the wedding and that you weren't very excited about it. Is that correct?
0: Oh, I was just joking. It was just for radio, mate. Mm-hmm. I was just joking. But the wedding I went to a couple of weeks ago, even though it was a beautiful wedding, but they had an odd song that they danced to for the first dance.
1: Yes, which was?
0: It was Still Into You by Paramore.
1: I'm still
0: into you.
1: So it's like the Cyril version currently. Cyril song, I mean. Yeah.
0: But it was like a nice.
1: Good.
0: But it was like a nice piano version.
1: Okay.
0: So, but I was like,
1: that's nothing wrong with that.
0: No. But then it got me thinking, because I was quite curious, and then obviously thinking about my future wedding.
1: Mm-hmm.
0: No announcement yet.
1: Yes.
0: My first dance, and I couldn't think of anything.
1: Oh.
0: So we went out to Port Augusta, Steve, and we asked the local community what their first song was that they danced to, or what you like to call it, the waltz,
1: the bridal waltz,
0: Yes. And here's what we got.
1: Okay.

My name's Mel. I'm visiting from Adelaide, visiting Port Augusta, and I've been married 26 years, and my wedding song was Shania Twain, From This Moment.

0: name's Esther. I'm from Port Augusta. I have been married 10 years and my wedding song that we first danced to was Bless the Broken Road by Rascal Flatts.
1: That God bless the broken road that led me straight to you.
2: So I danced to Fool For You by John Butler, and I'm divorced now, but I still like that song.
3: Hi, my name is Charu. I'm from India, and my wedding song was a Bollywood pop song.
4: It's Greg Hawthorne Jackson from Port Augusta. Oh, I really didn't have a first dance. I'm actually married, but didn't have a didn't dance to a song, a marriage song, yes.
5: Oh, that made me feel all warm and fuzzy then, Joshua. Even the guy at the end that didn't have a song at all.
6: Yeah, it was quite nice.
5: It was quite nice. Can I say, though, as a wedding DJ myself, the first couple of songs, so From This Moment and 1,000 Years, they've been done a million times. I'm not saying it's a bad thing. Mm. I've had All of Me by John Legend, I reckon, a million times.
6: I like that John Butler Trio song, Fool For You. I save that to my playlist.
5: Well, there you go. Good. That might be your Bridal Waltz. Who knows?
6: Maybe.
5: You know what? I think the day is all about doing you. So if you want something that's a bit different and a bit out there, good luck to you. I had a rocking wedding once where the whole night had to be all rock music, and their Bridal Waltz from memory was Nothing Else Matters by Metallica.
6: Oh, great song.
5: Which was kind of cool.
6: Great song.
5: So you know what? It just, whatever works for you.
6: I'd like Sweet Child of Mine.
5: Right. Bit of Guns N' Roses.
6: Yes.
5: That's lovely romantic, but again, you do you.
7: It's Will and Woody for the drive home.
5: Hot takes, Woods. We had a lot of fun doing this. Finley.
8: My hot take is that matcha by itself is absolutely revolting.
5: Couldn't agree more.
9: I agree.
5: Couldn't agree more. What a waste of time.
8: I actually gagged at it. Yeah,
9: it's disgusting.
5: And it's also like so $16.
8: Yeah. I know.
9: Gen Z are convincing themselves it tastes good because it's so good for you. It's disgusting.
5: Matcha will forever be the nail in Gen Z's coffin in terms of culture. 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
9: And we'll end it there.
5: It's another hot take.
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0: Just after 9:30 yesterday morning, a 26-year-old woman from Wyala Stewart suffered only minor injuries in the smash, which is under investigation. State debt will hit $53.6 billion within 4 years. That's one of the headlines from yesterday's state budget, which funds Labor's election promises with no major surprises. Treasurer Tom Koutsantonis says the debt will start to reduce once major metro projects come to completion.
1: The investments we're making is productive infrastructure. I'm not borrowing money to pay for the wages of our health officials. We're borrowing money to invest into productive infrastructure that's going to grow the economy.
0: That's thanks to the ABC. Regionally, there's $16 million to expand PATS, $17.2 million for additional response costs for bushfires, storms and floods, and $200 million for the drought loan scheme in the Upper North. Notorious SA paedophile and former magistrate Peter Liddy was released from prison yesterday. The 82-year-old was jailed in 2001 for sexual offending against four children between 1983 and 1986. Attorney General Kaya Mayer says community safety is paramount.
2: We've lodged an application for an indefinite detention order. There are medical reports that will be presented to the Supreme Court to see if he can control or is willing and able to control his sexual instincts. If not, he will go back into jail for the rest of his life.
0: It follows reports of flyers circulating throughout the York Peninsula this week warning of his release. And a new statue honouring one of Australia's most influential Aboriginal leaders has been unveiled in Adelaide. Dr. Loita O'Donoghue, originally from the APY lands, is being recognised at Elder Park for her lifelong work improving outcomes for Indigenous Australians. The bronze statue was created by South Australian artist Robert Hannaford. It's the first in a series of monuments celebrating prominent Aboriginal South Australians.
3: Magic National News. Now.
4: Morning, I'm Phoebe Humphrey. The Health Minister can't see the fuss about non-citizens accessing the 5% home deposit scheme. It's been revealed 51,000 permanent residents have made use of the taxpayer-funded program. Mark Butler's told Seven they pay their taxes, so why not?
5: For people who are here forever, who are raising their businesses, paying their taxes, building a career, raising children, we think they should enjoy the full Australian dream and we want to help them do that.
4: Unions say disability support workers could be thousands better off after an NDIS loophole was closed that had been allowing dodgy NDIS providers to pay workers less than the rebates refunded by the scheme. Donald Trump has slammed a US House of Reps vote seeking to limit his war powers in Iran as unpatriotic. The House passed a resolution aimed at halting further military action against Iran unless authorised by Congress. And authorities have seized 100,000 exotic cockroaches in regional New South Wales. The federal government says the seizure worth $200,000 poses a potential biosecurity risk.
3: Your sport. Now.
4: In sport, Kieran Foran has celebrated his first win as Manly's full-time head coach, defeating the Rabbitohs 28-14. He's won 8 of his last 10 games since taking the reins in round 5, proud of his squad.
6: Been a big 9-10 weeks for them. Like they've played some really great footy and they've invested a lot into their game. It's taken a fair bit out of them.
4: And another tough loss for Geelong, pipped by the Crows by just 1 point. The Cats erased a 20-point deficit to level the scores late but couldn't break through for the match winner. That's the latest news and sport.
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8: Partly cloudy today with a chance of a shower or two on the waters. Westerlies 215 knots and seas around 1 metre. Top temps today, Clare Valley 14, Port Pirie 16, Port Augusta, Whyalla and York Peninsula 17 and Roxby Downs 18. If you're heading to Adelaide today, a shower or two and a top of 17. The outlook for tomorrow, a partly cloudy day and top temps around the region ranging from 15 in the Clare Valley to 18 in Port Augusta.
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9: Yes, good morning. Only half an hour to go before we kick off a long weekend. Good news is it's no longer raining or cloudy over the weekend. Nothing but sunshine, so
8: no.
9: Thank God for that.
8: I'm still drying out after going to the football last night, which if you're a Crows fan was worth getting rained on for most of the first half because they won in another close game.
9: Yeah.
8: Well, it's not good for the heart being a Crow supporter this year. Lots of close games and most of them they've lost, unfortunately. But last night and the showdown, of course, they did have big wins.
9: I've noticed that this season of the AFL, there's been a lot of like one point wins and 2 point wins. Is that normal in AFL?
8: Well, they happen every now and again.
9: I've just noticed there's been heaps.
8: Does that mean you're coming to the

0: the brighter side and stop watching that rubbish football you watch, NRL.
1: I like all sport, mate.
0: Before nine.
1: Before nine. up next, we're talking, is it all things budget we're talking about?
0: Oh, no, well, we were going to, but I've got a special surprise for you next. We will talk budget before nine because it was important, although albeit boring for most of it, but it was important.
1: I'm very excited for this surprise for up next.
0: Well, I'm going to give you what's going to be the new baby shark, essentially.
1: Oh.
0: You'll be thanking me.
1: Okay.
0: I'll say you're welcome right now if you'd like in advance. Are you nervous?
1: A little bit.
0: You should be.
1: Okay.
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8: Double shift.
7: Hits.
8: Do I get double overtime today? Probably not.
7: I don't know. That's not my decision. That's upper management.
8: Yeah.
7: So ask them.
8: Will you plead my case for me?
7: Sure. You do hard work. Then followed by Rob for the
8: way long. You didn't even believe that when you said it. Why would you say it?
7: Followed by Rob for the afternoon stretch. And then we'll be back on Tuesday for wake-up call again.
8: Now, Joshua. Wait, so Kaelin's back on Tuesday.
7: Kaelin is back on Tuesday.
8: Kaelin misses out on this big moment.
7: Okay.
8: I'm going to reveal to you the new baby shark.
7: Oh.
8: Yes, you're welcome.
7: All right.
8: So, I mean, I probably should play a bit of baby shark first, to be fair, because you need to get this in your head for the day.
7: Thanks.
8: I think parents have just recovered from this being played a million times a couple of years ago.
7: They hate you now. That's enough of that.
8: No, a bit longer, because I know you're hating it. One more. Can we go to Grandpa Shark, or is that too much?
7: No, it's too much.
8: Enough?
7: Right. Okay, turn that down.
8: It'll be in your head.
7: So what's this new song, mate?
8: Well, it's high class, quality music.
7: Okay.
8: About going to the toilet.
7: Oh.
8: Hmm. It's actually been out for almost a year or so now, but it's starting to get some
7: traction.
8: Traction, yes,
7: okay.
8: As it were. So written by an Australian author and actually a former children's TV host as well.
7: Mm.
8: Her name is Tina Harris, but she calls herself Lala.
7: Okay.
8: But she's also done it with a guy you may have heard of, Josh Pike.
7: Josh Pike, the name's familiar.
8: Yeah, singer and songwriter, obviously. Won an ARIA award or two over the years.
7: What band?
8: His own.
7: Oh, he's his solo artist.
8: And you know what? We make fun of this, and rightly so. However, it's got some actual, you know, good qualities to it.
7: Okay.
8: It's actually meant to be quite helpful. Would you like to hear a bit of it?
7: I'd love to hear it.
8: Oh, I don't know that you will. But anyway, here it is. Here's some of it.
9: I think it's poop time, number two time. Better hurry before it's too late.
8: Good so far?
9: Got a feeling in my tummy, straight to my gummy. I don't think I can wait.
7: This is I feel like this is a torture technique. I feel like I'm on SAS or something.
8: Hang on. Don't talk over the best bit.
9: I think it's poop time, number two time. Now I'm rushing like I'm late to the gate.
8: Wait.
9: Got a feeling straight from my tummy.
8: A feeling from my tum straight down to my bum. That deserves an aria in itself.
7: If anyone out there would ever want to extract information from me and use a certain torture method like they're doing SAS.
8: That's the one?
7: That's the one you would have to...
8: It's a great song.
9: Oh.
8: What would you rather, be subjected to this all day or Baby Shark? I mean, neither are probably...
7: No, I think this one's more irritating than Baby Shark. I can slightly put up with Amy.
8: Amy Shark.
7: Sorry, Amy Shark, if you're listening, Baby Shark. But that one is just quite irritating.
8: Wow, I feel like you don't appreciate its greatness. It's called "It's Poo Time." If you want to look it up for yourself and listen to the whole thing, and why wouldn't you? And get it stuck in your head.
7: What do they say on Australian Idol? It's a no from me.
8: Wow, they used to say touchdown when it was really good. And I reckon it deserves a touchdown. So there you go.
7: Well, agree to disagree, mate.

0: at 8 to 9. It's Magic 105.9. Kaylin off today as she is picking up a couch.
1: I feel like you're judging her for picking up a couch.
0: Not at all.
1: Taking a day off. You can take a day off for whatever reason you like.
0: I haven't said anything. You keep bringing up that I'm judging her, so maybe that's something that you're doing.
1: It's your tone. I don't like it.
0: Well, I can't help
1: it. It's like Pauline Hanson then.
0: Should I try it again?
1: No, it's fine. Okay. Moving on. State budget last night, which is largely boring. They normally are. And I think Malinauskas is at the stage where he doesn't really need to impress because everyone loves him. But
0: he did a teaser yesterday.
1: What was
0: he got me excited. Oh, he would have got AFL fans excited. But he started his teaser. He was holding an AFL ball.
1: Right.
0: And I was like, oh, he's announced like an extension on Gavaround for South Australia.
1: Which is meant to happen like any day now. Apparently. Yeah.
0: So he was holding, he sat down at his desk and then he threw the AFL ball away and started talking about the budget.
1: Right.
0: And I was like, oh,
1: you're a devo.
0: He's got us an absolute beauty for Premier.
1: I think the main thing from last night is free public education. So $174 million over 4 years to abolish public school materials and services fees. Parents will love that news. Or if your kid goes to public school. Public school versus private school. Your thoughts, Joshua?
0: One's public and one's private.
1: Okay, I was hoping for a little bit more of an expansion on the
0: isn't one
1: discussion
0: more,
1: topic, but sure.
0: Isn't one more expensive?
1: A lot more, yes. But that's the question. Is private school worth the extra money?
0: Not
1: that's
0: really.
1: A debate for another time. Maybe that could be a Friday feedback down the track.
0: Oh, that's a good one. I'll write that down.
1: I think it's a little overrated myself. I think a lot of people do it just because they want to show off that their kids go to private schools.
0: Isn't the news coming for Whyalla?
1: Yes, and that's the other thing. Steelworks, more money, thank God.
0: Hey.
1: So that's the good news for the locals. Yes, but essentially the budget last night was a waste of time, really.
0: Oh.
1: Yes. Like a lot of politics.
0: I'm sorry you were disappointed.
1: I was a little. We better get out of here, Joshua. The Nonstop at 9 kicks in a few moments' time. It will feature Sam and Olivia.
0: Let's rein me in.
1: Very good. And Tonic. What's this one called?
0: If You Can Only See.
1: Yes.
0: I know my songs, mate.
1: The fact that he just sang the chorus probably helped a little, but anyway. That's coming up. What's happening on the show? What, Tuesday? Of course, Holiday Monday.
0: Yeah, we're
1: as
0: not
1: we
0: here.
1: Celebrate the King's birthday, even though his birthday is not till November. What's happening on Tuesday?
0: Yeah, if you tune in on Monday, you won't hear me or Kaylin. But
1: no, you won't. You hear music.
0: Mostly me. But still tune in because we need to grow our listenership.
1: Particularly around the 6 to 9 mark.
0: Yeah.
1: It seems to be struggling most mornings.
0: But on Tuesday, it is Tuesday, which means it's another AI song day. I'm thinking Kadena.
1: Oh.
0: For Tuesday.
1: Why not?
0: Why not?
1: God, love them.
0: I mean, there's nothing stopping me and it's my segment, so I can do whatever I want.
1: Yes, you can. Sounds good. Have a good long weekend all. Enjoy the sleep-ins and we'll catch you all Tuesday. In fact, I'll catch you again from 10 this morning as well as I do the double shift today. I hope you didn't mind me filling in, Joshua.
0: You did okay.
1: I'll take
0: wasn't
1: that
0: as your best, but
1: I'll take that.
0: It's okay.
1: Bye all.
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10: Hey, it's Brooke Seychelle with your 9 o'clock news. A Clare woman's been critically injured in a two-car smash on the Horrocks Highway at Stanley Flat yesterday morning. The 66-year-old has been flown to Adelaide for treatment, while a 26-year-old Waiala Stewart woman suffered only minor injuries in the smash. It's being investigated by a major crash, the road reopening yesterday evening. A $50 million Productivity Research Commission has been unveiled as the only new element in the state budget. Debt levels are set to reach $53 billion by mid-2030, mostly off the back of two major metro projects. There's also money for childcare, social housing, environmental emergencies and ambulance services in Yorktown. Premier Peter Malinauskas tells the ABC the focus is on growth, infrastructure and frontline services while maintaining budget surpluses.
11: We are not increasing taxes or creating new taxes, just as we have committed throughout the life of this government.
10: SA paedophile Peter Liddy has walked out of prison into home detention. The former magistrate was jailed in 2001 for sexual offending against children in the 80s. Attorney General Kaya Mayer has told the ABC they're taking his release seriously.
12: In addition to that indefinite detention order that we've sought, we applied for and were successful with an interim supervision order. So what that means is upon release there will be strict conditions like electronic monitoring, like no access to the internet, no communication with children.
10: Earlier this week, flyers were reportedly circulating throughout the York Peninsula warning of his release. And an online survey is now open as the Port Augusta City Council reviews its access and inclusion plan. The community is being encouraged to have a say on how the council's services, facilities and events can remain welcoming and accessible for everyone. Feedback will help shape future priorities, with responses remaining confidential. Submissions are open on the council website until June 17. Making news around the state this morning, a new statue honouring one of Australia's most influential Aboriginal leaders has been unveiled in Adelaide. Dr. Loita O'Donoghue from the APY Lands is being recognised at Elder Park. She was a trailblazer in health and Indigenous affairs and a former Australian of the Year. And in sport, three changes for the Power ahead of their trip to Perth to play the Eagles tomorrow night. Tom Cochrane is back along with Jackson Mead and Lockie Jones. Kane Farrell will miss through injury, while Tommy Anastasopoulos and Jack Watkins have been omitted.
3: Magic National News. Now.
13: Morning, I'm Phoebe Humphrey. The opposition's digging in on its criticism of the 5% home deposit scheme amid revelations it had been accessed by more than 51,000 permanent residents who aren't Australian citizens. Deputy Liberal Leader Jane Hume telling Seven it doesn't pass the pub test.
14: If you went and lived in Italy or Spain or the US, you wouldn't expect to be able to access your first home through a government subsidised scheme. You would be expected to be able to fund yourself.
13: China says it could slap an additional additional 55% tariff on Australian beef in the coming days. Beijing has warned the new tariff will come into effect if imports exceed new shipment quotas, which were introduced at the start of the year to protect local beef producers. Australia's annual import quota is set at 205,000 tonnes. 90% of Australians support strong protections for whistleblowers. That's according to a YouGov poll that's found voters back a whistleblower protection authority. And a miracle tale of survival with a Nepalese climbing guide found alive after spending 6 days missing on Mount Everest.
3: Your sport. Now.
13: In sport, a resilient Crows have upset Premiership contenders Geelong by just 1 point in Adelaide. The Cats kicked the last 3 goals in the tight finish. Adelaide coach Matthew Nicks says it took something special to hang on.
15: For me, it's more about the way we did it. You know, deep down, I just know how good we are. And it's hard sometimes to sort of walk in here and talk to that. But I will today. It's just the boys executed under immense pressure.
13: And in cricket, Pakistan has taken out its one-day series against Australia with a 4-wicket win in Game 3 at Lahore this morning. That's the latest news and sport.
3: Does the thought of crunching numbers after a long work week make you feel a bit like this?
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11: Magic weather.
12: Partly cloudy today with a chance of a shower or two. On the waters, westerlies 215 knots and seas around 1 metre. Top temps today, Clare Valley 14, Port Pirie 16, Port Augusta, Whyalla and York Peninsula 17 and Roxby Downs 18. If you're heading to Adelaide today, a shower or two and a top of 17. The outlook for tomorrow, a partly cloudy day and top temps around the region ranging from 15 in the Clare Valley to 18 in Port Augusta.
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3: Ladies and gents, this is the moment you've waited for. You've been searching in the dark, sweat soaking through the floor. And buried in your bones, there's an ache that you can't ignore.